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0: 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Route 321, cross of Kingston Road, Tunnel Bridge.
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2: 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Between Oakdale Drive and Fish Avenue. 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
0: 57S1, got a neutral criminal ship invest. Route 321 across the Kingston Road, Tom Belridge.
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0: Affirm. 4504-5704. 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
0: 4504, likewise. It's the 3493 Doyle Road, across of Cold Springs Road, Homestead Drive, the Toomey residence. Tanya Turner is calling us in, stating there's a 9-year-old white male by the name of Jason White, has a white shirt and gray shorts, being violent, hitting staff, trying to get into the office.
3: 2006.
6: You used to arrive.
0: Both units are at 2006.
7: GB, is C4 to fire control.
6: A4, would you like to go to that?
0: 45S2 for notification.
7: So 7692 Maple Road.
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0: Got a hang-up call of Van Dyne. We spoke to security at the front desk. Not aware of any emergencies. Am I okay to WP it?
6: Absolutely.
0: Thank you.
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0: 616. I was just looking at Dudley Street. You can make that a 2.
1: Copy. Thank you.
2: 440, 443, both clear.
3: 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Maybach 7 at the hospital.
4: Pulling back on Steven. You mind it to a physical domestic? No weapon?

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0: Many 2. Cardiac. 947 Pond Street, Vinet Towers. Between Becker Street and Warren Street. Many 2. Cardiac. 947 Pond Street, Vinet Towers. Between Becker Street and Warren Street.
1: Many 2, it's going to be in the lobby. 2018. Many 1's on scene.
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2: 5701, 2019. 4522.
6: 2019.
3: Ending is going to be plus 8. Can you just make this a verbal to Mastic?
2: Got a ham call in the area of 2001 South Salina, corner of East Butte. Open line with a dog barking. And call back, we heard possibly a child or a female for a quick second, and then another disconnect. Ready?
5: You can send it to me. I'm not far. I can check it out real quick.
4: 453. 453.
2: I copy. Thank you. It's plotting right over 2001 South Line on the corner of East Beard.
5: This is a 6, and Kenny Drugs is a 4.
4: Copy.
5: 6-16, I copy.
7: Do it. Engine 14 off here.
2: 419, what was the caller's name on this?
4: That was a Sophia Lovett.
2: Copy, thanks.
7: 4521 arrived.
5: Four thirty. You can amend this to a custody dispute, clear to 6.
4: Copy.

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1: 4507 Patrol.
2: 430, it's going to be a reckless endangerment. 2104 Erie Boulevard West, can't see auto body between Willis and Milton. Anthony Lawson calling. Doesn't want to meet, was reporting a 40-year-old black male with a long bandage on their arm. Red shirt, gray shorts, standing in the roadway throwing rocks at passing cars, was last seen between the Silver Super Saver and the Q-Stallion. No weapons were seen, seems intoxicated. Says he also attempted to punch the mirror off of another vehicle. 2021.
0: Mini 18 is clear. 2021.
3: Yeah, 3934 status.
4: 430, copy.
5: Unit 4507.
2: Unit 453.
1: En route with one adult male from my location to the Justice Center. Starting mileage 154275. 154275.
3: Unit 3934 status.
6: 453.
0: Yes, sir.
3: Copy. Receive. You've got two DRs, which is just one traffic stop.
0: Copy. Just going to be a traffic stop. Mini 2 is on scene, 2022.
2: 53, it's a disturbance progress, 706 Milton, lower level on the right side between Erie and Herkimer. Benjamin Amrod calling that they heard a female voice yell help approximately 2 minutes prior.
4: 3-0-0 control, stop, stop.
3: 3-0-0-2.
4: 53, copy. I'll be in Mildred in Syracuse. Black Maserati, no plate.
3: Copy.
0: 616.
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2: Channel 3 to any units for a 79 possible showing on northbound 81, just north of the mall.
0: 26 series, 385-820, 385-820. I'll be out of the PD, all set.
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0: 5 minutes. It's just a crash text. I can check it out. Let's not look at anything.
1: Copy that.
0: Where's the pond? On the bridge past the mall there, northbound?
2: Yeah, northbound 81, just a single crash detection. Jordan, car 3 to fire control.
3: Jordan, car 3.
4: 653.
1: 4524 clear, 302 clear.
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2: Mini 5 engine 5. Motor vehicle collision. Couple injuries. Northbound Interstate 81 north of the Hiawatha Boulevard on ramp. Future BL 81. Between exit 5. Motor vehicle collision. Possible injuries. Northbound Interstate 81 north of the Hiawatha Boulevard on ramp. Future BL 81. Between exit 5 ramp and exit 6 ramp.
0: Unit 4196.
3: 4192. Enter Company 5. It's going to be northbound I-81, just after the NBT Bank Parkway entrance. It's going to be a auto crash detection, no voice contact, 2027.
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0: 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Mini 12 Rescue 2. Stabbing. 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
1: 44443. Stabbing. 101 Washington Square, Washington Square Park. Caller saying that his friend's been stabbed. A lot of voices heard in the background. Uncooperative caller. Possible light-skinned individual ran away. And someone else saying it's a shooting. Still working on further. 2028.
2: 4, you received.
3: 5, Mercury, it's 4. May I have that?
4: Mini 12 Rescue 2. Caller says his friend's been stabbed. No further information at this time. Correction, we just got a note saying that a male was stabbed in the neck. Please have the call not yet arrived. 2029.
3: Copy. 1098, can I as well? 593, I'm able. I'm here, I'll get you a better location.
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5: Liverpool Fire Alarm, 421 7th North Street. 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
1: Units for Washington Square, suspects possibly in an all black with a hoodie, black pants, possibly took off on foot towards Bear Street.
6: Yeah, 5 minutes, to get back here, over by the county.
1: Copy.
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7: 2030. 4-5-9-3, it's going to be a shooting. It's got a GSW in the neck.
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7: She gets some tape up when we get here.
0: Mini 3. Assist. Ambulance. 201 Putnam Street. Between Dudley Street and Bradley Street. Mini 3. Assist. Ambulance. 201 Putnam Street. Between Dudley Street and Bradley Street.
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7: Just have AMR on fire. They can come in. 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
7: 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Whatever unit first arrives, we got to get tape up for right now.
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4: 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You're clear to enter upon arrival.
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1: Units for Washington Square that are not on one yet, just be advised of. We have a caller on the corner of Carbon and Lemoyne stating he has a knife on him and possibly just stabbed his friend.
15: 95 Fire Control, we've gone from Butternut to almost 7th North on 81 North. So far, find nothing.
4: Copy, Engine 5. You've gone 81 North from Butternut to almost 7th North. Found nothing. 2033.
2: Any unit for a hand call at the Creek Walk? Child caller stating they are kidnapping her.
4: Mini 3's on scene.
5: 3202, clear.
15: 5, Fire Control. We've also checked the off-ramp at Park Street. We're going to be clearing shortly, unless you end up with some further.
2: Unit 513.
13: 13.
4: Copy, Engine 5. We have nothing further. There was only the one call, which was the auto crash detection.
2: Take a look at the hangar call in the Creek Walk. Female caller saying someone is kidnapping her. Other females in the background stating it's a prank.
13: You got the one on my way up north.
2: Copy, my apologies.
10: 616 says to me, I'll swing by there real quick, but I'll be heading up north also.
2: 616, copy. It's a 448 Martin Luther King, the Creek Walk number 4, female caller.
5: Liverpool Car 1 responding.
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12: Any unit for a wires down complaint, Winacre Drive, cross of Route 11, Town Lafayette. 3911.
5: Any ambulance, when assigned stroke, Charlie responds. The parking lot across the street from the Taco Bell Cantina, 4 Stickley Drive.
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12: 2035. Unit 5708. In front of 5871 Windacre Drive, Route 11 at Sentinel Heights Road. Terry Grabowski, she signal 44 is the caller, stating the tree took down some wires from her house. No our fingers working.
5: Alias ambulance, anyone assigned stroke, Charlie responds. Should be in a black Subaru cross track in the parking lot across the street from the Taco Bell Cantina, 4 Stickley Drive off of Willowbrook Lane and High Ridge Road. 79-year-old female, possible stroke. Manlius Fire District at 2035.
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12: 5708 in route, 2035.
16: Yes. 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
5: 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EMS responding for difficulty breathing. Wells Ave, East and Parkway Drive, Village of North Syracuse, 2056.
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5: Liverpool Engine 2, right?
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16: Receive. The caller's not on scene, but the patient should be in a black Subaru Crosstrek in the parking lot across the street from Taco Bell.
13: Yeah, okay.
16: Copy.
19: 3944 to 3913. I'm right here by the PD. I can take that.
13: Maybach 6, breathing problems, Delta Charlie response. 301, Wells Ave East.
5: 4102, 301 Wells Ave East and Parkway Drive, Village of North Syracuse. Clarity, Kevin Diamond, 80-year-old mother, is having difficulty breathing.
18: 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I'll be 79.
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13: Maybach 6. Breathing problems, Charlie response. 301 Wells Ave East, across the Parkway Drive. It's an 89-year-old female having difficulty breathing. It's the North Syracuse Fire District, 2037.
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2: 4552, 8840, Gaskin Road, Inver Plank Road, Town of Clay. Call reporting two pit bulls loose running in the area. Said they're aggressive and known to chase people. Said it's an ongoing issue with them.
5: Correction 3001, you can have me 02 stop.
4: Copy.
6: I'll be in and heading to upstate for the Washington Square shooting. Did they transport him yet?
2: 4552, en route, 2040.
5: Air 1 Control, we're on the air. We're going over to City 1.
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1: It appears the ambulance is on scene at this time. 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
6: Yeah, we are finding a dismissal for that location at Washington Square, 2026. Copy that. I'll be heading upstate for when I get there.
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5: 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We've got smoke on the corner. Engine 2 is responding with 4.
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5: Copy. Any units can start with 543, house fire, 212 Mary Street between Strand and Carbon. Multiple callers reporting bad fire, unsure if all the occupants are out. States there's flames, 2042. Engine 2, second.
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5: 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Any units for an assault, possibly still in progress, 1207 Willis Ave between Milton and Eagle River West.
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7: 3100, traffic stop, Warner's Road near Belle Isle Road, 2045.
1: 653, I copy, Morabito, East Brighton at 415 East Brighton Ave, between Thurber and Ivy Ridge. Callers stating a 20s black man wearing a black and gray hat, black shirt, and black sweatpants threatened to shoot the caller, lifted his shirt, and showed what looked like a firearm. Also said he had threatened possible signal X in the area. Callers in a red car across the street waiting to meet with you, red sedan at the Chase Bank.
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1: 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McKinney Ave and Hill Ave, Town of Salina. 03's arrived. 24 hours.
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1: Liverpool engine went off the air. 4512-1321-213 McKinney Ave and Hill Ave, Town of Salina. Call to Jacob Mills regarding his wife, Elizabeth Mills, 34-year-old white female. Verbal with the caller, won't leave him alone, has filed an order of protection against her. She is in the room where there is a gun safe, does not believe she has access to it, also has two children in the property as well.
5: 4521, you can cancel the furthest.
1: 4512, you're showing furthest, you can disregard.
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2: The assault call with, there's no victims or anybody involved calling, just a passerby.
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0: 3102, my apologies. Sir, per 3100, it's going to be a TOT to the state or a county.
2: Sir, we did get another caller stating they actually spoke with the victim who's laying on a mattress requesting an ambulance.
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1: 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End of point, 2052.
2: Unsure. 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
4: 320.
2: All right, if we can confirm that suspect's on, then we can hold the territory.
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2: Copy that.
1: 3202, Route 298 East Half Road. 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Did not request a meet. Liverpool engine 2 off the air.
4: Maybach 2 in service and off the air. 2052. Copy, I'm
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4: We'll let you know.
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4: East 5, transporting. 653, who's the caller?
6: Caller was an Emily Brown, said she'd meet across the street in a red sedan.
9: 623 where he was, CID.
4: Copy. Can you have her come to the gas station, please? I don't see it across the street. Rest stand. Morabito is saying they have no clue what we're talking about.
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6: 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I'll have Channel 2 go do a call back.
10: 601's on scene.
1: 601's on scene. 2054. 4552 clear. 4511, 4521 arrived.
11: Rescue 2 to fire control. Rescue 2 is in and out.
1: Copy, Rescue 2. You're in and out. 2054.
9: 514.
1: 514.
9: Yeah, I've been to the stabbing at Washington Square Park. I'll be on one.
1: Copy.
12: 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We're all set on status. No need for further.
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1: Horse Corners Engine 32 off the air. Liverpool Rescue 1 off the air. Rescue 2 is on scene. 2054.
13: TLC 441. It's a chest pain. Charlie response 100. Summerfield Village Lane.
0: Units, for information. EMS responding to chest pain. 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
12: 450, you hit me with 2111, arrived.
0: 3101, clear.
12: Unit 3403 to control.
0: 3403.
6: And unit for Fight in Progress Club, Mart number 2 at 439 Bellevue, as well as a reckless endangerment just occurred.
2: And units for larceny in progress, 200 North State Street.
12: Myself and 3404 will be en route to 821 East Brighton Ave, 821 East Brighton Ave.
10: 641, I'll be logging in, sir.
2: Receive. 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
1: Copy.
12: Negative on apartment, we'll take status.
13: TLC 441 responding.
0: 2056. Unit 450 for any unit to assist a purple domestic. Warner's Road, cross of New Route 31, Town of Van Buren. Any unit to assist is a purple domestic. 1770 Warner's Road, cross of New Route 31 and Bennett's Corners Road, Town of Van Buren. Tracy Clock, the caller in regards to her ex-husband, John Clock, 55-year-old white male, is verbal, refusing to leave. He does not reside there. No weapons, possible intoxicants. You're en route, 2056.
4: 651.
0: Baldwinsville unit, status check.
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6: Copy. 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Two females fighting inside the door. Club Mart number 2 at 409 Bellevue Ave between Hudson and Rich. Two 30 to 40-year-old black females physically fighting. At 2057.
12: Mini 12
4: arrived. 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

0: And the unit that can start with 461 for a larceny in progress, possibly a burglary in progress, 200 North State Street at the Sunoco.
1: 451, we're logging on. We can go with them.
2: 461, go ahead.
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2: 41.
3: 641, I'm going to start you for 155 Forest Ave on scene relief for the moment.
2: Got it.
0: TLC 441 arrived. 451, I copy 461. It's a larceny in progress, possibly a burglary, 200 North State Street at the Sunoco. DPAC is calling. Reporting a 40 to 45-year-old black male is stealing products. He has been trespassed, and the caller has paperwork. No weapons, possibly intoxicated. The male is currently standing by pump number 8 with a black blazer and colorful shorts. 2059.
4: 381 Patrol, copy 79, not involved.
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5: 381.
2: 461, copy.
4: It's going to be at Vine in a second. I'll give you a place in a second.
5: Ready.
0: Level 4, log off.
5: Free, 2-1. I just want to confirm you said not involved.
0: What was that? Unit 441.
5: Just want to make sure you said not involved.
4: Correct. I'll give you a couple places in a second.
0: Come on.
5: 630,
0: 641.
2: Good.
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5: 4401.
0: 441 on a criminal mischief in progress. Pond Street at Lawrence Street, Pond and Lawrence. Gregory Archibald is calling. Showing possible 32 level 1 escape risk and resist. Reporting 4 teenage males who were removing traffic cones from the construction area, and now they are damaging pipes that were just put in today. Also throwing rocks and damaging city property. 2101.
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5: Ready?
2: Yeah, 119 South Carbon sounds like an invest. That could be a 2.
0: I copy, thanks, sir. 80 units for a status check. Ponderosa Drive, Russell Ball Road. Tom, where are you?
5: 4506. 5706. Unit 631.
2: Good.

0: Engine 8's off air at 2's 2103. Received no need, 2103. Any unit for an animal complaint, Route 31 in Tuttle Road, Town of Cicero.
1: 3210.
2: 3202. You can clear me, 7 Sunset.
3: Nova 5 at the hospital.
0: 3210, 3202, 7848, Route 31 in Tuttle Road, Thomas Cicero. Caller reporting a large black cow is loose, possibly from Alex Lyon's farm, wandering in the fields, now possibly behind 7850, Route 31. Mars Corners truck 2 logged down.
2: Yeah.
0: Unit 631 arrived.
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2: Five to one, copy of harassment invest at 736 Irving Ave. Will be Krause. You're looking for Kevin Richards, who's on the sixth floor, I believe. It came in via Krause Hospital Security. 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
1: Five to one, copy.
3: 3913, property check.
1: 461, it's going to be a assault invest. The current betterment in Lodi, 85, will be at 635 Catherine Street. Apartment 1 between Hickory and Laurel, meeting with Abigail Santiago. Just copy the rest, 2105.
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0: You sold us out on this. We'll take that assault. You can cancel 461.
1: Okay.
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2: 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Unknown room number. Callers from out of town wants to check of a niece, Gabrielle Williams, 22-year-old, biracial female. Hasn't been heard from since this morning. She's pregnant and living here with an abusive partner. The female drives a 2018 silver Toyota Camry. The states the police have taken the plates off of it. And the caller has not gotten any information from the female's sugar reader that's attached to her. Send you the rest of the notes.
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6: 01.
1: 541 and 661, copy a verbal domestic at 229 Loomis Ave, 229 Loomis Ave off of Valentine and Marlette Street. Meeting with Shakara West versus her mother, Teresa Durham, a 6-year-old black female. Caller has been drinking. They've just been having a verbal argument, no weapons. Mom possibly has an order of protection at 2109.
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3: 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Shakara is the caller, correct, not the mother.
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1: 631, go ahead.
8: He's doing a sesh. 611 Old Colm Road South, the hometown end.
3: 3202, control.
2: 3202.
7: Did we get any stolen vehicles in the past 4 hours for a silver Kia?
1: Stand by.
9: I have the call here in the field in front of Oneida Trail and Route 31.
2: Reason.
5: 132 to the unit regarding the stolen Kia. We did have a Kia Rio from Gifford Street today.
8: He's to your responding on a status check, 611 Old Colm Road South, across the Yorktown Circle in the dead end, the hometown end. Checking on a 22-year-old female with a possible diabetic issue. It's an unknown room number at this time. You'll have to check with the front desk, names in the notes. Philly Fire District, 2111.
7: I copy. I think this is going to be the same car. Do you have a plate on that, Kia?
2: Yes, 3401 and 3402. The subject's mother also calling in with the same information, still unknown room number. And so they've located a previous call. The male has maybe a Jaden Vance, 26-year-old black male.
3: Got it.
5: The only thing I remember, I think it started with an L, and it should have a Bada Bing sticker on the back, I believe, and a dark-colored handle on one of the handles.
7: Yeah, it's going to be the same vehicle with this call. I got a play. I'll put it in the notes. Oops, reckless endangerment.
1: 631, the TA just put a plate in the notes. LBY 1010, Lincoln Boy, yellow 1010.
7: Yep, that's going to be a plate.
3: 3100, control.
5: 3100.
2: 5712A, watch logged off.
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1: Copy.
6: 0179.
2: And units 3401 and 3402, a previous domestic between them on June 26th. It was room 213.
5: 01, you've been cleared. 2112.
8: Fresh oil used to, there's a room number in the notes now.
3: Copy.
10: 4512, you show me out with 4536.
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11: 651, I'll be on too.
8: Where is it?
11: Attention, Rosal units. 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
6: EMS responding for a traumatic injury, Orwood Place in Brooklyn Drive, town of Salina.
10: 4512, Mark, one in custody for 36 please.
6: He called out one in custody, 2111. Is this another in custody?
10: Disregard, the same one. My apologies.
6: Received.
2: 3934, copy your stop. East Tennessee Street at Buckman School Circle, town of Manlius, 2113.
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6: Any unit for a hazard on Onondaga Lake Parkway, town of Salina?
11: 441 status, all set.
12: Had a reported assault at 1207 Willis Ave by the K2 Service Center. No 85 was calling in about the gentleman that was throwing rocks earlier. States he drove back through and saw a 20 to 30s white male beating him up. No weapon seen. So that was 15 minutes prior to the call. The victim is just laying on a mattress in this area. 2113.
5: 431, copy.
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1: Car 4 is off the air, 2114.
15: I'm about to get out of my car. You made it behind the house. I lost visual.
2: 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I don't copy with the wind. 3801, clear.
16: 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I'm all set for now, no rush.
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6: Copy. 3801, copy, it's a hazard. Onondaga Lake Parkway near the railroad bridge. Color reporting, the low bridge sign has fallen. It doesn't appear to have been hit by any vehicles. No vehicles were seen in the area. No further information on that. 2114.
5: 3611, copy your stop. Western Onondaga Boulevard, town of Geddes, 2114.
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12: 4401, control.
6: 4401.
17: All set. We're out at apartment 415.
12: Hazard on that parkway was noted. I called the TA earlier, and they're supposed to call state DOT.
6: Receive. What time was that?
1: Rescue 1's clear. 2115.
12: General Franny, point. Loud complaint in the area of 107 Grave Street between Stewart and Highland. Looks like drumming and voices in this area. End of point, 2115.
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5: 4504, copy.
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6: 3801.
12: Was that hazard ready, signature?
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12: If you can, please.
6: Received.
11: 5705, control.
5: 5705.
11: We'll be clear at 10, and if you would copy a follow-up, please. I got a DR1 ready.
5: Go ahead.
11: 26 series, 372410. 372410. We're going to be in route to 4346, New Seneca Turnpike. 4346, New Seneca Turnpike. No need for checks, no problem.
6: 5702, clear.
5: This is confirmed, 4346 East Seneca Turnpike. Do you know the cross street?
18: 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Between West Cobb Street and Allen Street. Mini 10. Leaving. 1813 East Fayette Street, Parkside Commons. Between West Cobb Street and Allen Street.
11: It's going to be 4346, New Seneca Turnpike. Closest cross is going to be Old Seneca.
2: 3913 arrived.
1: 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Mini 10, you're going to apartment 1, J's in Juliet, 2117. 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
2: 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Injuries after a fall. 301 Elm Street, Village of Fayetteville. 2120.
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1: Fable ambulance medic, Fable 2 assigned calls alpha response, 301 Elm Street off of Edwards Lane and Academy Street. 77 female who had a neck operation a week ago. Fell and hit her head on a coffee table Tuesday and is now complaining of head, neck, arm, and shoulder pain. Fayetteville Fire District should be waiting on the porch at 2121.
19: 434.
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1: Fury 6, motor control.
0: Fury 6,
1: no one's inside. I just shut the both of the bay doors. You can clear me in 11. I'll be in a 10.
0: Copy. Four 524, copy. You're clear. 3101, clear. 3001, clear. 2123.

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1: The room number from the domestic, June 26th, was 213, 213.
2: 5704.
0: Copy. Can't locate 213 at this point.
3: 5704.
2: Can you put me on an assist to police at 4287 Old Meadow Road in Clay?
4: Lenny 8. Chest pains. 169 Culbert Street. Between 1st North Street and Grant Boulevard. Lenny 8. Chest pains. 169 Culbert Street. Between 1st North Street and Grant Boulevard.
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1: Three zero zero one 4504. Copy. A physical domestic possibly in progress. Curtis as cross of Brooks Place, Baldwinsville.
2: 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Ladder 1's clear. 2126.
0: Cars, my information. There's a lot of noise in the area. Allen Street, you could have the motorcycle circling the block. Reference engine. And a point 2126.
3: 3002. You can clear us. 11. 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
1: 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Caller is Amber Burgey. She's not on scene, reporting her friend, Mary Rockdesil. 18-year-old late female told the caller that she was arguing with her parents and that her father attacked her. No weapons, no intoxication mentioned. She told the caller that this occurred 15 to 20 minutes ago, but believe they are all still on scene. The caller does not have any further information. 01 copy your route. 504 copy your clear. 2127.
0: Copy.
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2: 593. Truly knows we located an unknown phone here, Lemoyne and Washington Square. I don't know if it's related, but.
3: 451. Clear, this is 6, put us back on our previous.
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2: High copy.
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2: 461.
6: Yeah, be clear. 10 on both. You can send me whatever.
2: Last unit on the juice call, go again, I didn't copy.
7: 441, you can send that, we're able.

0: It's going to be the physical domestic invest at this point, 326 Wendell Terrace between Klein and Scoville. Sophia was the original caller. I wanted to cancel regarding her boyfriend, Chris Fernandez. 17-year-old white male, hit her in the arm. Sergeant was on it, had to be redirected. Sophia's no longer on scene here, as far as we know.
1: 461, I copy, so the 85 isn't on scene?
0: I don't believe so. I'm not sure. 419.
2: Any unit for traffic complaint, Brewerton Road and Lincoln Ave at the target, Thomas Cicero.
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2: 3201, Brewerton Road at the target in the parking lot. Callers, running a bunch of juveniles riding e-bikes and scooters in the parking lot, not obeying traffic laws. Said he almost hit one of them.
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6: 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Any units for what's in as a harassment in progress, possibly more of a suspicious vehicle or person. 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
6: 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In front of, it looks like this will actually be near the Panera, potentially, Paramount Fair. The caller is reporting a white SUV that had been parked on West Genesee that pulled into Fairmount Fair, heading possibly towards the Panera. There was a male in the vehicle chasing a black female and a six-year-old black male in the parking lot. Notes are out there from the call taker. The caller is just a third party viewing this. Unknown weapons, unknown intoxication.
3: 0-1, you put me in the area.
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2: Okay.
8: Mini 8. Animal complaint. In progress injury. 2029 Lodi Street. Between Isabella Street and Union Place. Mini 8. Animal complaint. In progress bite injury. 2029 Lodi Street. Between Isabella Street and Union Place.
2: To engineer right. Mini 8. Going to be two patients, an 8-year-old and a 14-year-old got bit by a pit bull. The pit bull is locked in the house. It appears it may have happened down the street at 2012 Lodi Street. The patient may be at 2029 Lodi Street. 2133.
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2: 5712 on a stop, Johnson Boulevard and Cold Springs Road, Town of Salina, 2134.
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0: 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Theft of a ID and some credit cards. 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
6: 10 unit 40, signal 79, East Lake Road and Coon Hill Road, Thomas Canales.
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0: Unit 441. Over one. And just be advised, there's an animal bite with injuries at the same location, same 85. It's like a dog bit someone's nephew. 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
1: 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In front of 3143 East Lake Road, cross of Coon Hill Road. Caller Kayla, name in a Walt Nissan versus a deer.
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0: 206-450-4704 en route 804 Land Rush Way, Baldwin Park Apartments, building 800, apartment 4, Village Baldwinville. Caller Donna Evans, reporting ex-boyfriend Robert Grenia, 50-year-old white male, put his hands on her. No weapons. Robert is intoxicated, verbal in background, saying that she is also intoxicated. The caller... caller's remaining on the line. I don't know if she'll be waiting inside or outside.
1: 306-0102 will be clearing. 66 in time. You can design 02 the call. And nobody in room.
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0: 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Eastbound 690, just before the 695 junction, town of Gaddis. 2144.
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0: RF unit center illness, 101 Constellation Way North, or Syracuse State Police Barracks.
1: 3400, clear.
2: Maybach on an illness, 101 Constellation Way North, State Police Barracks.
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Medevac ambulance out on Illinois, 101 Constellation Way North, across to Colonel Lane Collins Boulevard at the State Police Barracks. 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
4: All set.
2: 5702 on a stop, South Bay Road and East Half Road, Town of Clay, 2147, 3202, 3220, 3201, logged off.
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4: I copy.
3: Yes, 3401, 3402, suspicious vehicle at Maxwell Park, Badgley Road, time of the way.
5: 01. 434.
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6: Can you have an ET meet us at Upstate when they're available?
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3: 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Caller does not wish to meet. Unknown caller SUV just pulled into the entrance and shut its lights off. Both units en route, 2150 hours.
4: 591.
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7: 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Now you're stop Erie Boulevard East at Prince Street, Town of DeWitt.
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0: 461, just be advised this. Possible domestic with a knife. If the grandmother cut the caller's hair. 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

0: Nova 5. Related to AMR, unconscious person, alpha response, 947 Pond Street, that's at Becker Street, Warham Street, Minette Towers, apartment 406. It's a 35 female, dizzy, unable to walk. City Fire Station 2 area, 2158. Nova 5 responding. 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
0: Copy. Cars for information here, Euclid Ave, Comstock Ave, regarding a brown BMW with New York Ridge, Charlie Whiskey Henry 6959, CWH 6959. Really brake check the caller as they were trying to cause an accident. So this thing turned off Euclid Ave by a church, also by Roseville Ave. End of point, 2159. It's 541661.
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5: 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Chestnut Street and North Main Street, Village of North Syracuse.
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0: Ways 2. Suicidal thoughts. 229, Loomis Ave.
7: 441, where we direct?
0: 541661. Search both for a suicide attempt. Back over 229, Loomis Ave of Valentine Road, the same 85, Chicago West, calling in now saying she's having suicidal ideations. Saying she wants to harm herself. Ambulance has been notified, it's going to be mutually aid ambulance, I'll let you know when I get it, 2200.
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6: 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We were just out with her and she was saying that she doesn't want anything to do with police, that she wanted an ambulance. 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
8: Copy 441. It's 1225 Butternut. It's apartment 2. Two calls on it. Looks like caller states their roommate named Al, 58-year-old white male, is trying to fight their other roommates, four people in total. Unknown weapons. Sounds like the caller and Al are intoxicated. 1201.
2: 01.
8: 1401, we got him.
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0: Yeah, 610.
5: 4101, 102 Chestnut Street and North Main Street, Village of North Syracuse, meeting with a Hope Oglesby regarding a aggravated harassment from a very young 41-year-old black male texting the caller, sending threatening pictures. We are showing a very young in chairs with a file 5, possibly one and the same.
2: 610.
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0: Copy that suicidal party over in Loomis Ave. Really 54161, we're just out with the Lago. Shouldn't want anything to do with police.
2: Yeah, if the ambulance is willing to advise, that'd be great. But if it's mutual aid, they're probably going to want us to go.
0: Yeah, I mean, see, I know here. Looks like AMR's taking it back. We'll check with them.
5: 4101 arrived.
7: 610, if it helps, we can let them know it's not violent or anything. 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
0: Four five one two. You can have me cancel 22. 5712. 6615. Let's just start for verbal domestic instead. It's gonna be 144 Ken Street off of West Calthrop Ave. The upstairs apartment. A5 gonna be a Tiffany Broadwater. It's the ex-boyfriend Lawrence Holland. It's a 33-year-old black male. She's gonna leave the apartment. No whoops involved. But yeah, 2205.
1: 6615. 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
8: 5704 on 5.
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4: Received.
9: 5702. 5701 will be in the ambulance. I'll be following terminal. I believe it's upstate.
0: Units 451 and 461 status.
4: Received.
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0: 441.
1: 3934 to control. Ending. It's going to be 60004.
0: 441. Control that 4513 and 4521 shown as the closest for a suicide threat. Palace Court near South Main Street. Notification for North Syracuse.
2: Did the group the animal bite together?
3: 2210.
0: Copy.
4: 4513.
5: 4553.
6: 4101, you can clear me a 6 and send me the suicide person.
7: 601's clear of the fire.
1: 601, you're clear of the fire, 2210.
0: 440, right?
5: Maybe I do. Assault attempt by overdose, 130 Palace Court.
0: Four one zero one four five one three four five two one. You can disregard. It's a suicide threat. 130-130 Palace Court between South Main and Sandra. In the apartment, E is in Edward. The caller is a Holly Goods requesting to check on sister Deborah Spurgeon, 73-year-old white female. Sent their brother a text message saying goodbye. I'm taking a bunch of pills and drinking vodka. No one has talked to or heard from Deborah since this morning. The door code's in the notes. Units to North Syracuse, be advised. Per the caller, this female, Deborah Spurgeon's got a history of suicide attempts and PIC history as well.
5: AVAC 2, special attempt by overdose, 130 Palace Court, across the South Main Street, in Sandra Lane. Department E is in Edward. Patient's a 73-year-old female. Sent a text to her family stating she took a bottle of pills and intoxicated. So North Syracuse Fire District, 2211.
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5: 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COPD and difficulty breathing. 2212. 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
4: Right,
0: 461, copy your note and clear. 4101 and 4513. The complainant stated that the son-in-law, Justin Boyer, white male, could possibly be in the house as well. I'm showing a file 5 and a OPSO for that male. 01 and 13 on scene.

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2: 81 southbound, Quebec license plate, Frank Tom Frank 5934, FTF 5934.
0: 4552, and any to assist on a verbal domestic slash child complaint, 8049 Morgan Road between Tiger Lily Path and Waterhouse Road. Got a Carolyn Shoemaker calling regarding her son, Robert Ingram, a 10-year-old male, is trying to run away verbal with the mother. No weapons, no intoxication.
1: Receive. Truck 4 is clear, 2215.
2: Mile marker 70.3.
3: My apologies, 39434. Just so you're aware, we got a vehicle full of likely stolen proceeds from TOPS. We're looking into it.
0: Any units to assist 4552?
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0: 52 copy. Looks like he did make it out of the house. He's going to be on foot on Morgan towards Waterhouse, wearing a black and green Minecraft hoodie and red, white, and blue shoes. The complainant's following him. 52 copy.
6: 3912 to 10. 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
1: 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Apartment number 5, callers reporting their stove outlet is short-circuiting, causing the outlets in the apartment to trigger the breakers. Lights are turning off. No illnesses reported. They are evacuating of TAC 3, 2217.
6: Copy to Washington or the hospital. 12213, that person might be involved also right now.
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0: 52, copy.
1: California is point of information. Fire responding for an appliance fire. Timberland Estates Apartments, Gordon Parkway, Town of Clay, 2217.
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11: 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Between Divine Street and Ives Avenue.
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7: Hey, it's for a noise complaint. Cleveland Boulevard off of 2nd Street, down in Manlius.
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10: 21. Search for what's in a Berg in progress. 105 Elliott Street off of Putnam and Dudley. Don't have any 85's name yet. Supposed to be in a red Ram pickup truck. It was a teenage black male smashed the back door of this vacant property in the last couple of minutes. Possibly left on foot. Call this a security footage of the actual incident. Nothing further at this point at 2221.
18: One, it's a disturbance progress, 1225 Putnam, apartment 2, First North and Griffiths. Open line with males yelling. Somebody gave the address. Somebody stated that the police were just there and send them back. Male was out of breath on the line. Wouldn't provide any further. 2221.
17: 51 got it.
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17: 520, keep us on. Thank you.
4: Go ahead.
10: Receive.
0: Is that second individual now confirmed as part of the larceny?
18: Two things. One, copy that last note if you're available, and then do you still need someone for the body watch?
20: No, you're still trying to find footage of them in the store. Have you tried Miranda and talking to either of them yet?
21: Yeah, we still need somebody at the hospital. I'm trying to pull up the last note for you.
18: Copy that. We have 591 available if you want.
21: Yeah, firm. Is that the only person available?
0: I tried with our suspect. She's a little deaf, though. She also, the other individual that has already been 12, was wearing a wig. White t-shirt, heavier set, wearing a wig.
18: 91.
4: Copy.
10: 3401 on the step.
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4: 4506, copy your notes.
18: Heavy route to the hospital for watch to place ET there.
10: Go ahead.
21: 791, copy. 419, isn't Rhonda, the same one that was involved in that PIC call earlier on the south side.
18: Stand by, let me do some checking.
10: 22-23. Control me there. Stay back, bud.
17: Yeah, I'm clearing. Show this one out.
4: 4506, copy, you're clear. 3100, en route, 22-23.
10: Hey, back here, unreadable. What unit is it?
17: The sheriff's in and out.
10: Appreciate it. And the address did change again. You're going to Morgan Road and Waterhouse Road.
3: 4539, control. 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
0: Hang in a second, star for a missing person, missing endangered person, Wells Ave East and Keith Drive in the village of North Syracuse.
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0: 1-3, copy. 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
0: Copy.
7: 45290,
4: Marshall Lagoon. 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
7: 3404.
0: Control that 4511, copy, criminal mischief in West. Avon Ave near Buckley Road, Salina.
23: King Victor Paul 1542 K BP 1542. It's a blue Toyota.
7: 2227.
10: 3403. You can add me to 04. I'm in the room.
1: Metro Squad 1 arrived.
7: Copy.
4: 3631. 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
10: Payback 3 at the hospital. Level 5 at the hospital.
0: And units for a traffic complaint, Super 8 Liverpool, 7th North Street, in the town of Salina. Also got a loitering across the street regarding the same people.
18: 419.
7: 31 off.
4: Message.
7: 3401 clear.
21: 419.
18: 3902, you're better. I'll zero.
0: Go ahead. 4502, they're reporting 100 cars and motorcycles revving their engines, doing tricks up and down the road. And Morabito's calling regarding these people loitering as well.
18: Previous one was clear to 6.
21: Do you know who took the call with her earlier?
0: I believe so. I'll go over to the detail dispatcher, have them put it up.
21: Or who cleared the 6?
10: Appreciate it.
19: Copy. I'm going to bring all this back to you guys for a receipt.
4: 3631, whenever you're clear to copy.
18: Copy.
10: Go ahead. 643.
19: 1-2, was anything paid for or no?
20: Negative. Come through the checkout line.
22: Copy, thanks.
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5: 3631 received. 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
10: Nedro Car 2 on the way.
1: Nedro Car 2 responding.
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4: Three, 3611, 3614, copy a suspicious vehicle, West Genesee Street, Westland Road, Panera and Breadtown of Guinness.
10: 3614, over.
1: Haley, AP2, Faithful, one off the air.
19: Here, McCarthy, put me on Gordon Parkway.
4: 3611, 3614, entered it for Panera Bread, per the notes of the subjects appear to be in the Wegmans parking lot now. I was reporting a white Jeep Grand Cherokee that appears to be chasing a female with a young child. It's reported to be a 20s black female and an approximately 3-year-old male. Closely resembles a call that Camillus went on earlier with a black female and a 6-year-old black male that was apparently being chased by a vehicle. In that situation, it was her boyfriend. Unknown if these are the same subject.
7: 3923 arrived. 3921, copy your notes.
10: 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En route.
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19: Control at 4502.
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2: 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Haran Road crosses Gearlock Road, town of Camillus.
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1: 302, copy. 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
0: Cabby, thank you.
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2: 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Caller Kayla Naran, reporting ex-boyfriend Jason Muhammad. Looks like he's over there refusing to leave with his current girlfriend, Music, unknown last. Possibly intoxicated, unknown weapons. Caller hung up without giving further. Copy both units en route 2235. 361, 3614, arrived.
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6: 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It's going to be near Grad King Mary Union, 9635, KMU 9635. 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
5: 31, I copy. Can DPS advise us if you're wrong?
9: 451.
0: 610.
9: 51, the Burglar Alarm 524 Court Street, Court Plaza Apartments Unit B Bravo 1 between Carbon and Spring. The ADT is doing a front door alarm. No responders, 2236.
5: 531's inquiring if DPS can advise on this prowler. It's 108 Comstock.
8: Many fives on the air, 2236.
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1: 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Rockwell Road, Crossroads, Slate Hill Road, Town of Marcellus, 2241.
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5: 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Police would like you back out there in a Morgan and Waterhouse.

0: Engine Company 9, you're responding. Be advised, the vehicle may be in front of 13 Brattle Road. Utilize caution. There was a male in the background arguing with someone. You have one police unit on scene, one police unit responding at this time.
1: Copy.

0: Many 3. Sick person. 735 South Avenue. Between Sterling Avenue and Hovey Street. Many 3. Sick person. 735 South Avenue. Between Sterling Avenue and Hovey Street.
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4: 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The Oswego Road to the Thruway Ramp, Salina.
5: 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Plainville Road, Western C Road, Town of Lysander.
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2: 3403 and 04, 64 Caton Drive, the Springfield Garden Apartments. Well, there's a Tanise Barnes dating their friend Letitia Williams, 35-year-old black female. Kicked the caller's vehicle and damaged a mirror. She left wearing a blue tank top, blue and white pajama pants. Last seen heading towards building 66. No weapons, unknown intoxication.
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5: 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Plainville Road and West Genesee Road, Town of Lysander. Caller's Jordan Wixton. He's in a black Buick Encore at this intersection, saying he needs help and will go to CPEP. He believes that police have been chasing him, kicking him out of hotels. He thinks unmarked cars are passing him and that people may run up on him with guns. He says he's seeing things, having a mental break. Caller is reporting that last week he discharged his shotgun at home. He says the police took all of his guns last week, so he doesn't have any now, but he has been doing cocaine, crack, Klonopin, and possibly drinking, per his admission.
3: 4504, you can have
2: it. Yeah, it's 3403 and 04. For the caller now, the suspect is still on scene. She's going to be sitting down outside of building 63.
5: 04, copy.
3: Copy.
1: 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Mini 2's off the air. Mini 3's on scene. 2251. Mini 9's clear.
5: 4524, copy. 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
4: 3821-4512, clear.
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5: 5705.
7: 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This is going to be a foreign test.
5: Copy.
4: Two, clear.
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9: 126, can you just change the incident location to the 300 block of West Jefferson?
6: Do you need a unit for that burglar alarm, Lysander, or Van Buren?
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5: Any unit to assist, 4525, burglary alarm, Downer Street Road, cross the Sun Meadows Way at the Walgreens, Town of Van Buren.
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6: 25, I can probably advise.
7: You'll see 441 at the hospital.
1: Mini 9's off the air.
5: 25, copy. It's just coming in. One activation from the washroom hallway, as reported from Walgreens Security.
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0: Hey, units, Ray Hazard. Got a cow on the loose. Route 31 in East Kern, in the town of Cicero.
1: At all Cicero units.
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3: Flight 704, copy and plate.
0: 3200, 01, and 02. It's a hazard, Route 31 in East Kern. Got a cow on the loose. Yeah, no further on that at all. 2256.
2: Nova 3 at the hospital.
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0: Copy.
6: 631, can I have my DR, please?
2: Marcellus A2 transporting.
1: Perfect.
7: 4521.
0: 4521.
7: Myself from 0-12, 1 at Spring and Lemoyne.
4: Yeah, 631, it's 386-135. That's 386-135.
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0: Received, do you need air?
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3: That's 3-4-4-0,
0: that's 3-4-0-1. Good. 4-5-2-4-1 detained. We'll be in the AP office. Yeah, on his
4: 4-5-2-4, copy 1 detained, 2258. Gabby?

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0: 804 Landrush Way. 804 Landrush Way off of Meigs Road in the Denton. Alden Park Apartments. Caller is a Robert Prania. This is the girlfriend, a Donna Evans, 60-year-old white female. No weapons, no intoxication.
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2: 93 is clear. 2301. 5702.
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0: 3001-3002. 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
4: They're going to be all set out on Pineville. I can clear a 79 and head over to that assist. I got a plate when you're ready for the assist as well for the suspect's vehicle.
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3: 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Thanks, sir. Got any subs in route?
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4: 04-25, if you want to head over to Matt O'Brien with me.
6: Sure thing.
4: Gabby, Control, do you have a unit going over to Sagamore as well?
0: 4555, I just sat down. I haven't even read the call yet. I'm getting to it.
4: Gabby, thanks.

0: Can you claim authorities off of this and add me to Washington Square? I'll be en route to CID.
1: 2305.
2: 541.
1: Last year, go ahead.
2: Bifold 1, can you copy a stop? Or it appears to be an accident, actually, on the corner of 100 block of Valentine Road. Got a plate when you're ready.
1: Go ahead.
2: King Whiskey Victor, 5893, New York State Reg. You come back to a white Ram, occupied two times.
1: Receive the 79 only, or do you need rescue?
2: At the moment, he's walking around. Let me speak with him and figure out what's going on. I just pulled up on it.
1: Cover.
0: 3201 to control.
3: 3201.
0: Does the caller want to meet on this? I'm not seeing any cows.
1: 631.
3: Negative. They do not.
1: Here's 631.
0: I'll receive code 4. You can cancel all other units.
4: That's a negative. Stay on the call. Control did not cancel it. We'll also be on the call.
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1: 2306.

0: Kind of 450445, just be advised. The chairs shows the previous address for 3016 Meadowbriar. Shows for the same building, it's a different unit.
1: 20 minute copy.
2: 3912 arrived.
3: 501, can you start medical? He's claiming you want to see an ambulance.
2: Richard.
4: Medical copy, 3202. It's going to be Brewerton Road at Walmart. Caller was originally calling regarding a larceny. They received their products, did not desire prosecution. It was a 20-year-old female in a gray tank top, white shorts. Appeared to be intoxicated, got into a vehicle with a 5-year-old child, left towards Wegmans on Brewerton Road in a white van, New York Reg, Michael Charles Henry, 2006, MCH 2006.
0: 02 copy.
3: 41 also appears to be a hit and run. The other vehicle is not on scene. They got described as a brown Honda.
5: 3403, can I get the DR?
2: Copy. B387101.
0: 3002.
6: Caller here was just looking to ride for the city. No domestic happened. Can you clear the domestic 7? Punch another DR for an info call and clear that 1 at 6 and 10.
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4: Any unit to assist Jefferson County, checking an address, Sagamore Drive, Town of Clay.
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4: Five 712, is in as an assist to Jefferson County for Meadowbriar Lane in Town of Lysander. 04 and 4525 are looking for an assist to check 7860 Sagamore Drive North, Town of Clay. The wife lives there. Male is threatening to kill his wife and possibly headed to this address or Meadowbriar.

0: Hi, someone doing Root. Wife is going to be an Amanda Ferreter, who lives at Sagamore. 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
1: 2311.
4: Police are on the scene and have a hit and run requesting an ambulance.
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3: 4522, he didn't have me a Sagamore arm right here.
5: 4551 clear, 3821 on a stop, 2nd Street and Cypress Street in the Village, 2312.
0: 521.
1: Unit 521.
0: We'll be en route to the building to pick up the warrants and then have them booking.
1: Receive it, 2312.
2: Ladder 1. Elevator malfunction. 555 South State Street, Justice Center. Between East Jefferson Street and Madison Street. Ladder 1. Elevator malfunction. 555 South State Street, Justice Center. Between East Jefferson Street and Madison Street.
4: So we elevator number 3, they have one subject stuck inside.
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0: New York, Lincoln Tom Young 3396, LTY 3396.
1: Got it.
2: Four five two two arrived. 4551 on a stop. Highwell Boulevard and Van Ressler Street, Syracuse 2314. 4513 clear.

0: 571, you arrived.
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3: 5705.
2: Six three eight Charles George three. Should be a New York motorcycle, 24 Kawasaki green.
3: Fire one arrived. Rescue one's in service.
4: Rescue to the ladder. We're gonna head your one away.
3: 5705, copy. It does come back to that.
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3: Copy. 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

0: 4524,
1: inquiry 10,
2: 7014, phone number. 631 arrived at 2319. 5161 arrived.
3: 616.
4: Marcellus 82 at the hospital.
2: 616.
1: The hazard can just be a point in 43.
2: Receive at 2319.
5: Unit 3923, I need to assist. Suspicious person, Manlius Academy Apartments, Commandant Way, Town of Manlius.
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7: 23.

0: 39213923 in the parking lot of 8101 Commandant Way, Manlius Academy Apartments off of Hadley Lane. Caller does not wish to meet. Thinks they can hear somebody walking around in the parking lot, opening the vehicle gas covers. Nothing seen, no descriptions.
1: Copy.
2: Since you're in this point of information, in the area of Shonard Street in South Gettys, Shonard and South Gettys, calls reporting a juvenile on a motorcycle driving at a high rate of speed. Unknown direction of travel, end of point at 2320.
3: Rescue on arrive. 451.
4: 4502, clear. 451.
3: You got an adult male on board and route to the PSB. 5-year-olds could be following.
5: 4504, control, I'm out with the vehicle in front of 3010 Metal Briar, which I'm occupied.
4: Copy.
6: Pursuit in front of 3010 Metal Briar, unoccupied. 55 of them.
4: Unit 419.
7: 419.
4: Can you landline the Tia?
8: Rescue to the ladder, we're on scene. 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
7: How far?
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2: 126, received.
10: We're still working on shutting out power. 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
8: Copy that. We'll go to the car in the basement.
5: Your status.
1: All set, no need.
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1: 3-1, is that verbal?
2: 4527.
3: 5705, clear 6, send it. Where, where?
4: I don't want to rescue WorldSat.
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0: 3100, 4575705. They're now passing the St. Joe's Health westbound on West Genesee Street. The caller is in a white Nissan Altima being chased by a boyfriend in a white Toyota SUV. The male half is a Gavin Kellogg, 18-year-old black male, tried to run her off the road while they were on 695.
1: 45S1, noise complaint on Buckley Road between Drexler Ave and Ridge Ave, town of Salina. We have two callers now for loud music, one saying there's possibly firecrackers.
0: And units, they're pulling to the Walmart now, the male's still behind her.
1: 3100.
6: Unit 126, you're clear.
3: Copy. That's going to be related to the events over on 7th.
6: Unit 651, you're on your previous at 2325.
1: Do you want me to dupe this into their complaint they have or pull it?
3: Yeah, if they have a similar complaint, you can dupe it. Otherwise, you can 43 it.
1: Ready.
0: It's to Camillus, the Walmart. The SUV with the mouse possibly occupied 4 or 5 times.
2: 514.
1: 514, go ahead.
2: See me the suspicious person on James Street. Mark me able. Anyone to meet?
1: Negative.
0: Throw on 00 and throw on 01 around.
2: Gabby.
0: 527 around. 5705 around. Units for Camillus. She's now driving, passing the high school, going eastbound on West Genesee Street. Unknown at this point on the mile half.
1: Mail half just took a right down Stonehenge. I'm behind him.
0: There's a mail half down Stonehenge. You're behind him.
5: No, 3 clear.
0: Go with the plate.
1: New York Reg, Mary Bory Paul, 1025. MBP, 1025.
0: Copy, you're on Stonehenge still?
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0: Reese.
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3: 752, can we have an ET meet myself at 606 Lemoyne Ave? If they could just give me a 70, I'll be in the back there when they get here.
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2: We have a complaint, pull over and speak with us somewhere. 514, nothing showing, you cleared to 4.
0: Yeah, we're working on it.
1: Copy.
2: 3921. 3921. We've got nothing showing, horn 10.
6: 2328.
0: 4527. I still haven't heard anything from the call taker. The caller is showing on their phone to be at the Temple Rock.
2: Got it.

0: 457.
1: The call taker just confirmed they're at 4805 West Genesee Street, which puts it at the Tumble Rock Apartments office parking lot.
0: Copy, we're out with her.
1: Copy.
2: Manoa Ambulance A3 assigned unconscious person, Charlie response. 6520 Sheps Corners Road.
3: 5705 Robert Camillo, sounds so nice.
1: Receive.
0: General 3 units, pointing spotting injuries after a fall from dizziness. 6520 Sheps Corners Road, Town of Manlius, 2329.
2: No ambulance A3 assigned. Unconscious person, Charlie response. 6520 Sheps Corners Road, between North Main Street and Kirkville Road, for an 83-year-old male who fell and is on.
1: 4504-4524, your pets.
4: What's up?
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5: 5701 clear.
0: 3912 clear.
6: 2100 control. Just had another car pull up on us. It's New York. Just back up, ma'am. John Edwards, Sam, 3191. JES, 3191.
7: 453.
5: 453, go ahead.
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2: 4526.
3: Three,
4: 2-1 clear. Unit 541, your status?
3: 4521 on a stop, Bruton Road and Factory Ave, Thomas Lana, 2331.
5: 3100 control.
2: 541 on a stop. Right in territory.
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4: 2331.
7: 4522, 71. For us.
5: The vehicle I'm with is uninvolved. I believe that she's looking for a trooper that's out on Constellation Way with a juvenile involved in a stop on 7th North. Can you confirm that?
3: 4521, do you need an additional unit?
7: What is that, was
3: it?
2: Where's the standby? 3100, that's affirmative. 5762 has a juvenile male at Espinor, Syracuse.
5: Copy. I'm out with his mom. I'm going to send her over that way, if you want to let him know. Thanks.
6: No way, 3 responding.
2: Received.

0: on unit for a 79 hit and run, Route 11 at North Road, don't off yet.
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0: 5708-4528. It's a 79 hit and run, just occurred. 20-21-11, 20-211, shows to be right at the corner of North Road. Caller is third party, does not wish to meet. Starting that he heard a collision. There was originally two vehicles outside, people arguing. One vehicle left northbound on North Road, the other vehicle still there. No descriptions.
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3: Negative contact so far at the apartment. Can you see if Jeff County has any updated status?
4: Many 3. Sick person. 735 South Avenue. Between Sterling Avenue and Hovey Street. Many 3. Sick person. 735 South Avenue. Between Sterling Avenue and Hovey Street.
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5: 4512-5702, copy. Suspicious person with a weapon. Madison Village Trailer Park, Cotswold Court, Town of Clay.
6: 4512.
2: 5702.
7: Hey, 362-year-old male, not fully alert. Needs to go to the hospital. Is verbal in the background with the relative.
2: Yeah, 661.
5: 4512-5702, 2114, Cotswold Court and Clacton Court, Town of Clay. Caller's an Akira Bactrin. Third-party information saying she received information from her mother saying Terrence Dewberry, 18 years black male, is there with a gun. We just received a second call now from a Safira Bactrin, who is also not on scene, saying being very uncooperative, saying the same thing.
6: 661. 452, hold me open, send it.
2: 5702, en route from Old Liverpool Road.
5: 36.
2: 651. Today's a medical call, 735 South Ave. 735 South Ave, cross of Sterling Ave and Holby Street. Caller's asking for an ambulance for their grandfather. There's an active dispute on scene, AMR is en route. The caller's requesting the police as well. 2336.
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2: And 631, your status? All set, no need. 2337.
5: Units to Castle Court, be advised. Caller saying that the mother is going to be a Carrie Bactrin, 40s white female, but the male is outside with 6 people, possibly, in a black hoodie. 4522.
0: Go ahead.
5: Disregard, I thought you had traffic for me. Channel 5 units will be here for 4522, arriving on a suspicious person with a weapon, Madison Ventura Park.
8: Hey, 3 to fire control. Do you have PD respond to this address? We're going to be staging.
0: Boston units. Channel 5 is holding the air for a suspicious person with a weapon. Cops Gold Court off of Chancery Lane, Town of Clay.
7: All right, so you have 2 units are en route.
1: 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Channel 5 is holding the air. Units arriving. Suspicious with a weapon. Madison Village Trailer Park, Town of Clay. 2338.
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5: 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Channel 5 units, the air is now clear. 2339.
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10: Minot Rescue, this is the ambulance with entry 6520 Shep's Corners Road.
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0: Received 06.
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0: Granted, which.
10: Minot Rescue, this is the ambulance with entry 6520 Shep's Corners Road between North Main Street and Kirkville Road. They're on scene for a 83-year-old male who fell, unable to get up. 2340.
1: 3923, 6520 Shep's Corners Road, across Kirkville Road, North Main Street. Ambulance is there on a medical call. They're starting fire for forced entry.
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5: 2114 Cotswold Court.
12: 570 control.
0: Thanks, sir. 570, you're good, go ahead.
1: 3923 copy en route. 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
13: 3921. I'll head to Jeff's Corners as well.
0: Receive 4528. You can cancel.
1: Receive.
12: 28,
0: Cost
5: Engine's
12: about arrived.
0: Where is it?
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13: No need.
5: Received no need. 2342. 3200 clear.
0: 4528 arrived.
13: GC5 Bravo status, all set, no need.
0: 2343.

0: 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Four, five, two, eight, take control.
1: 4528.
2: Can we start EMS? We have a female with shoulder pain.

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1: Could you put us on a disturbance at Coleman? Clear to 6, room with 169.
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2: Lafayette A1, and police on scene. An 80-20-21, Route 11.
3: 4-5-1-2, to control. That was 2-1-1-4 for the address, correct?
4: 2-1-1-4.
3: Copy that. I spoke with the homeowner. He has. He said he hasn't seen anybody, but we have a couple of juveniles, it appears, coming up close real quick.
5: You guys follow?
3: Be advised.
4: Yeah,
2: okay. Lafayette Ambulance, they want to sign. You please on scene with a signal lady. 2021 Route 11, between North Road and Feather Drive. Police are on scene with a unknown age female with shoulder pain after a MVC. The Lafayette Fire District, 2345.
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8: Lafayette Rescue, signal 80, 2021 Route 11.
6: You clear me in 19 from Forest. Take both my domestic Centennial and Mosa.
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8: Bay Rescue, signal 80, 2021 Route 11 between North Road and Feather Drive. Police are on scene, requesting.
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4: 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Cars Alyssa Cruz regarding her son, Elijah Cruz, 22-year-old male, throwing objects. Elijah was wearing all black clothing, left the residence on foot, unknown direction of travel. Elijah smokes marijuana. We are showing he's possibly signal 32 resist.
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1: All set.
0: Received all set. 4511 arrived.
2: Three six one four. Larceny in progress. State Fair Boulevard, Upper Bridge Street, at the State Fair Expo Center.
3: 126 for the solid one, Wallen and Clinton. 126
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0: 321 status.
1: 28.
0: 3708, 2348.
1: 3611, 3614, up to the larceny in progress. 581 State Fair Boulevard. 581 State Fair Boulevard off of Bridge Street. It's at the State Fair Expo Center. The caller is a Megan Edwards. States that they're in the parking lot where the vendors are. Suspect, unnamed, 50s white male, unless he's wearing a gray t-shirt. The weapon seen is intoxicated, stole a scooter key. The male half is still on scene.
2: 4527, you can add us.
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1: 3611 and 14 route. 5705, clear.
0: 4529, 4551, arrived.
4: Can you do a callback? Have a caller step out.
1: Number 3 off the air.
4: Squad 37, clear.
1: Charlie, units out on Meadowbriar, Kurt Jefferson. Latest ping put the mail between the Radisson Community Center and 3101 Sheld Drake Circle. 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
5: Manoa Squad 37 on scene.
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4: Are you total Lafayette rescue response status?
0: Any unit for a loose dog, East Half Road and Northern Boulevard, Town of Cicero.
1: 3202.
0: Unit 431.
6: 126, 20 custody. Take Sergeant AT, please.
4: 126, received.
0: 3202, East Half Road and Northern Boulevard, Town of Cicero. Caller saw a white pit bull in the road.
4: 431.
7: 594, I copy that. Just give me a couple minutes and I'll head down that way to take photographs.
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0: 5701, log off, 3802 clear, 3202 en route, 2350 hours.
8: 431, copy a hit and run NVAS that occurred at TLAV and eastbound 690. Be meeting with the caller at 1302 Burnett Ave, 1302 Burnett Ave. Will be Q6 Express, meeting with Joseph Conti. The notes are sent to you at 2350.
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2: 4334, you can hold us out on hands with 431.
0: No answer on callback. 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
1: Burger Control Lafayette, anyone?
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0: Affirm. 451, go ahead.
2: Lafayette 8-9.
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1: Lafayette 8-9, advise on rescue.
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10: Racing. Virtual Lafayette Beach. 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
4: Received. 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They're all set with rescue.
3: 126.
11: Can we just have the ET supervisor me as a booking?
3: Received.

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0: Hey, I'm on the ground to book. I'm going to meet with 126. Still be available for Northside stuff while I'm handling that.
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2: Yeah.
1: How's that?
0: 36452, quick.

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1: Yeah, 514 arrived at 2359.
0: Are there any ET requests floating on the north side? Negative.
2: 594 to Romanek and Smith. Just give me a minute. I'm just finishing a photograph and I'll head down to booking.
0: Are there any on the south side?
1: No worries.
0: Negative. Copy. Thank you.

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0: You might have a car coming at you on a rim. New York, Mary Boy, Sam 2740, MBS 2740. It's south on Oswego right now, till late.
4: 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I have nothing showing. I'll be on channel 2.
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3: 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Unknown injuries, came in through life alert. See you notes for further. 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
4: So assault with injuries. We have 518 West Colvin, 518 West Colvin, across Midland Ave and Hope Ave. Caller's Derek Lomas, joining a Kimberly Smith, 47-year-old female, versus the landlord's wife. Currently just have an open line, female stating that she was bit and hit with a bat. Caller's on cooperative AMR staging at 003.
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5: Copy.

0: West Sonia. It's on for information. EMS responding on an allergic reaction call. Dobbin Lane off of Jordan Road in the Village of Elbridge. 009.
1: Turn ambulance in the medic car. Elbridge Rescue. Allergic reaction. Charlie response 203. Dobbin Lane.
2: Unit
3: 651.
2: What's the name of the 85?
1: Jordan ambulance at a car, Elbridge Rescue, allergic reaction, trial response, 203, Dobbin, between Jordan Road and the dead end.
3: The caller was a Derek Lomas.

0: lips are swelling, possible allergic reaction. 0-10.
1: Copy. Do we know if he's still on scene?
2: Car 2, you can send it.
3: Yeah, we'll give him a call back. It looks like we've got another caller stating that she's in the second floor across from the bathroom. Apparently she's requesting an ambulance as well.
1: Copy.
4: 3-0-2 to control.
5: 3-0-2.
3: AMR has been canceled. If you can advise, we need him to start it back that way.
0: Reese, we'll put you on Coventry Road South. Do you want activation?
4: Clear 2, code 1 for 12, and I'll be out with 2-1.
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2: 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I thought I heard the ambulance call.
6: JBC-5B at the hospital.
0: Received. That was Fayetteville 82. We'll close out the call.
1: 514, we can 43, they're loud on East. 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
3: We attempted a call back to the original caller. We just got a female on the phone crying, stating she's on the second floor of this address.
1: Got
8: it. 4-1 arrived. 491 scene traffic.
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4: Met the Scrubs on Court Streets next to Speedway. It's a Kia sedan. Plate's going to be New York, Mike Charlie Hotel, 6987, MCH 6987.
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0: Target Delta, clear to arrive.
2: 434, copy or clear. Going to have you in now for a verbal domestic invest at 126 Pattinson Street. 126 Pattinson Street, apartment 12 of Boyden Street and Vine Street. Meeting with Alyssa Coy. The notes are sent to you at 018.
1: Average car to arrive.
0: I'm seeing on the call notes, it still shows AMR en route. They knew to cancel, right?
1: 434, copy.
3: 5 altitudes arrive. 527 clear.
1: Yeah, they were advised. We'll make sure they know.
0: Copy that. Could you just copy notes and clear A7 and 10, please?
2: Unit 414.
1: Here, sir.
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5: 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Give me a stop for Wolfen Factory with Michael Edward Nora, 2279.
1: Albert Joe, 24 arrived.
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4: 414, that could be a 43, please.
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0: 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Sagrada, KE.
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1: 310.
0: We're going to be headed to the BJ's in DeWitt. CR is going to be 26 series, 218351.
1: Three
0: 201 on a property truck.
1: 3-0-0, 251, correct?
0: 351, sir.
1: Copy, thank you. Evac 3, breathing problems, Delta response, 212 North Main Street.
2: 10-5, this point of information, EMS responding for difficulty breathing, Malta House Apartments, North Main Street, Village of North Syracuse, 021.
0: 401,
2: you can have EMS. 321 on a stop on Lake Parkway and Joe Griffin Drive, Town of Salina, 022.

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2: Unit 434 arrived.
0: Ending's going to be +2. I'm going to have another courtesy transport from the burned area back to the location. Another adult male starting, same as ending.
1: Copy.
2: Four five one three four five five three. Copy. Possible explosion. Lobos Lane and Matoro Drive. Town of Clay.
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4: 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Possible explosion. 81 Lobos Lane.
2: Four five one three four five five three. In the area of 8111 Lobos Lane and Mentoro Drive, Town of Clay, caller's a Deborah Burrows. Heard a loud boom, then her power went out. Her power is now back on. Hasn't seen anything.
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0: Three 911 arrived.
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0: 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I'll be here waiting for the responder. You can cancel 21.
1: Are you receiving a 521? You can disregard.
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3: 431 and 434, copy or clear. Going to have you in and out for a verbal domestic at 1312 Butternut Street. 1312 Butternut Street will be apartment H1, Henry 1. Originally, the older sister called in, stating her little sister, Daniela Marrero, 11-year-old white female, contacted her and was requesting to be picked up. She's having a verbal argument with her mother, UDC Coutinho, a 46-year-old white female. We had the child call using voyance, which is for Spanish-speaking, and stating that her brother left and her mother wouldn't let her go with them. The notes are sent to you at 029.
2: 434, copy.
4: 431, copy.
0: 4502.
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6: Hiawatha at the 81 North on ramp, New York, King Boy William, 4740.
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0: Received. 431 and 434, I copy. Burg alarm at 1134 West Belden Ave, 1134 West Belden Ave off of North Geddes Street and Liberty Street will be JMT Automotive. The audible burg alarm came in via the alarm company. It says fastener motion detector at 032.
1: 34, copy.
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5: 491, copy your message. We'll have you en route to 617 Hickory Street. Apartment A is an Adam off of North McBride and Catherine Street, meeting with Jatia Haynes regarding her ex-boyfriend James Williams. That name has multiple returns and chairs with multiple 32s at 034.
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0: 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We'll advise them.
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2: So you call for the police, Clinton Plaza Apartments, 550 South Clinton Street, across the West Jefferson and Dickerson. 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
3: 10 Centennial is a code 6 IPV, 4 Centennial is a code 4, and I'll take Dudley in advice.
0: Ground zero, go ahead.
2: 035.
9: I'm going to have one adult for my location back to my PD, starting mileage 22907.
0: Very sick.
2: Yeah, 521.
0: 11.
6: Per police. They're requesting you stand by in your quarters for now.
2: We just got another call. They confirmed Department 802. Looks like it's going to be a domestic between a Sarah and her brother. It's all third party.
4: Copy. If you're land, like, you let me know what's about to work. Secure building or out. That's two guards.
0: 4531's arrived.
2: The additional caller we got is not on scene. She received a call from the party on scene.
4: 1083 at the hospital.
0: Copy that, thanks. 4-5-2-8-3-6-1-1, clear.
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0: 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She'll be waiting at the neighbors, has not been through the residence. 037.
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6: 3614 to control. 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
4: 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He's will be arriving in a great narrow. Estimated time of arrival is 15 minutes.
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9: 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Northwest Quad 2 off the air.
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2: 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Cars at Gary, Bernie, regarding 39-year-old daughter, heavy and allergic reaction.
8: 651, no bird.
2: 4101, 3821, clear.
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0: 7702, one in custody. Can you start me a second unit, please? 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I'm going to need them for just to sit on this vehicle.
1: 5702, I don't have you out on anything. Should you be on a stop?
0: For my utilize the CAD for a traffic stop.
2: 21.
1: 491, go ahead. Any unit to assist 5702 on a stop? He's plotting on Oswego Road, I believe.
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0: 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Looks like they're just south of the fast track near Liverpool Bypass.
1: Westonian, that's on put information. So intoxicated driver in the area of Washington C Street and North Terry Road. It's a navy blue Volkswagen with a scrape down the side. Say that the driver's intoxicated, partial New York registration of Lincoln Edward Boy, found around the numbers. LEV, is this the female possibly heading home to her residence on Broad Road, town of Onondaga, 0045.
2: 361, you can send that.
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2: 4526, send it.
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0: 3821.
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0: 3202 arrived. 491 copy or clear. Going to have you back en route to 617 Hickory. 3201 arrived.
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0: I'll be on Thompson Road going southbound at the 690 East on ramp with New York Reg. King Edward Victor 8281, KEV 8281, it's a black Honda with one. Copy. Units on Coswell Court, your status?
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0: 302 and a stop, Morgan Road and Morgan Place, Town of Clay, 047.
5: The window that I'm at right now is going to be the back apartment that already is. You can go to the front one on the right, the side. One more over.
0: Four 521 and a stop, Bear Street and First North Street, Syracuse, 048.

0: 431.
1: 805, 219, copies are clear, give me back out. Say physical domestic. 127 Minerva, across the South Line Street in the dead end. It's going to be apartment number 1 on the right side. Tatiana Tempo is your caller. It's regarding mother Teresa Tempo, 40-year-old white female, kicking the father's car. Unknown weapons are in tux. 048.
0: 431, go ahead.
2: Yes, for the information, the female was last seen heading southbound on South Terry. 541, I'm clear. Send my call.
1: 541 received, I'll add you.
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4: 4502, I'm on Oswego Road.
0: 431, the building is secure. The 85 is still on his way. Callum will probably deal with that. Ready. Happy, I'll have the TA reach out.
2: Ready, we got the 85 on the front.
0: Copy.
2: 34 to 31, he's going to be coming back to your side and then he's going to do a walkthrough.
5: 31 copy, thank you.
6: This is code 7. I can take my physical.
1: You receiving a 654?
5: 54.
4: 4501, I'm on 21 stop.
0: Ready.
1: 41 on physical domestic. It's going to be 105 Glenwood Ave, across South Ave and Elmwood Ave. Uncooperative party stating that his girlfriend punched him in the face. We're still getting further. Unknown weapons of attack at 050.
0: 49, we are back on your previous.
5: 41, copy. 54, got it.
6: 3611, I got nothing showing from West Jenny to Fay Road on South Terry.
1: 34801, clear.
2: We received nothing from West Jenny to Fay.
1: And 641, the male half is now requesting an ambulance. AMR has been notified.
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0: Six, 6515.
3: Yeah, 651.
0: Does my 85 have any PIC history?
2: 4527.
3: Unit 3401-3404. This is disturbance in progress. They're at Waldorf Parkway at East Cullen Street, down into it.
4: 3401.
2: 3404. And 3402.
3: Four zero one zero two zero four. It's in the area 404 Waldorf Parkway off Halton Street and East Collins Street. Caller does not wish to meet. States they think they hear a female yelling help in the area. Nothing seen. Unknown weapons or intoxication.
2: 3404.
3: Yeah, 51 storm. Looks like back in June 23rd of this year. 988 made contact with her. Apparently she was...
0: Can you amend a PIC? Clear A6 and 10, please.
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2: We're going to receive 521, you can disregard.
3: 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Thank you.
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2: 41 received. 641, looks like this is going to be in the county. We're giving it to them now.
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1: Liverpool Rescue, Savannah Possible. Westbound I-90, about a half a mile before the exit 36 ramp.
0: GLC 441, the police on scene. Westbrook Hills Drive in Sandy Court.
1: Liverpool Rescue, Savannah. I-90, about a half a mile before the exit 36 ramp. Closed reporting a vehicle in the starting as a precaution, 056.
0: 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So 056,

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3: 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Liverpool Rescue 1 en route.
2: Channel 5 units, point of information. Fire and EMS responding for A79 possible on westbound I-90. Mile marker 282.8, Town of Salina, 058.

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0: 434 and 461 Assault, 119 South Carbon Street, 119 South Carbon, across the Butternut and Highland. Meeting with a Craig Reynolds in apartment number 2 in reference to his neighbor. Unknown name, black, 40s black female. Say that she smacked his daughter, having medicine, 11-year-old black female. No, sorry, 101.
1: 434, copy.
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0: 491.
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5: 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He was responding on a fire alarm. South Street off of Flower Lane. Village Marcellus, 101.
4: 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Starting mileage 64303. 64303.
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5: Trout 4301, 4302, on a status check, Caroline Ave, off of Milton Ave.
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5: 4302, 4301, so status check, 112 Caroline Ave, 12 Caroline Ave off of Milton Ave and Conklin Street. 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Notes have been sent, 103.
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4: 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Colors of Sarah Akbar, in regards to her husband, Anthony Brigman. 56-year-old black male, slickies and chairs, 32s for armed, dangerous, resist. He's being verbal. The caller is in a separate room with her infant and has it locked. He's currently in the kitchen or the front room. No weapons, no intoxication. The caller wanted us to hang up. 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
5: You can hold me open on this disturbance. 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
11: Can you copy a courtesy transport to 22 Bellevue Ave in Cortland? Can you notify us too? That I'll be exiting the county for a second.
2: 4031 clear.
4: 3401 copy arrived. She just called back again, says it's still going on.
2: Liverpool Rescue, signal 80. Going to be in the area of 27 Buckley Road, just at the intersection with Old Liverpool Road. Police are on scene reporting a motorcycle down, 30s male, conscious and breathing, requesting EMS. 109.
12: 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Oswego Road in Belmont Drive, Town of Clay. Caller reporting a 30 to 40 Hispanic male, last name wearing only boxers, got into a dark four-door SUV, New Jersey Reg, William 1, Victor King, William Zebra. Last seen headed northbound on Oswego. Looked out of it like he was in a trance. Caller was concerned. End of point, 109.
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3: 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Draw 45S2.
4: 3402, right? 340102. The male's wearing a gray shirt with a Batman logo on it.
2: Control 2S Marcellus unit, can you repeat?
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2: Terran is requesting assistance with traffic control.
0: Core 3-1, can you add us to the domestic on Woodruff? Yes, sir.
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2: Understandable, thank you. 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
0: Yeah, 491 status. 654, 110.
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6: We'll be in the parking lot next to the AT&T on East Tennessee Street. The New York Res 436, Mike, Ida, Lincoln, 436, MIL.
0: Yeah, 531.
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7: 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Hit North area Meals on Wheels.
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0: 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Fire responding for a fire alarm. Church Street and Grove Street, Village of North Syracuse, 113.
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0: Ready?
4: 45S2. 3921, clear.
2: 45S2.
0: 631, clear, 114.
4: Do you have fire swing by to open this Knox box for us?
0: Yeah, 10 points of information. Fire is found into a fire alarm. SU Bird 222 Waverly Ave, 114.
4: 4502.
0: 4502.
8: Receive. Also, did you copy 4507's doing a courtesy transport into Cortland County for a moment?
4: Pull me open. Pull me out with 39. Got it.
0: Yeah. Ready.
6: 114. 3001 control.
8: 3001.
0: Unit 434 and 461, your status.
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6: 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And also, I'll be C watch. I'll be holding over till 0300.
4: 461, also.
0: Copy, 115.
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7: Belgium Cold Springs Fire, is this the police? 3011 Meadow Briar Lane.
0: Copy, 654 US, so.
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7: Belgium Cold Springs Fire, is this the police? 3011 Meadow Briar Lane, between North Entry Road and the dead end. 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
12: 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Mini 1 arrive.
7: North Syracuse Center 4

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1: Six, it's one, clear, 123.

0: And unit for a signal 79 northbound, 81 mile marker 69, Tata Philly.
1: 521.
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1: 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Second DR.
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0: 5706. So signal 79 northbound, 81 mile marker 69. Here with Daniel Brown, it's a white pickup truck versus a deer.
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0: What units out on Westbrook Hills, your status?
1: Four, three, four.
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0: Try the units out at Westbrook Hills, your status?
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4: 27 also.
0: Race it.
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3: 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Back out with 541.
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0: 6, it's 1541. It's called 8 turn now and 127 near of the street. 127 near of up between South Line Street, dead end. This car is going to be a Kristen Armstead. It's open line of 3 people screaming at each other, nothing verified. On call back, received a voicemail, 127.
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1: 4513, 4553, copy. 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
1: Channel 5 units, LDR for 302, 3802, go ahead.
0: New York Lincoln, Zebra Charles, 1968, LZC 1968, northbound on Morgan Road, high rate of speed.
2: Hey, that ambulance, say 3 years, signed on, person 3806, Bruchin Road.
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0: 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Channel 5's on the air, 302 of the vehicle refusing. Morgan Road, town of play, 130.
1: 5416, looks like Professor this one's showing apartment 2. If it's related to the dispute from apartment 1.
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5: 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Yeah, left on John, Glenn. 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It's following close.
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5: 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Last I saw him, he was 57 northbound from Blackberry or Blueberry.
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1: Looks like we have Kristen Starr landline. Said her mother is there with blood on her chest. So the house is all the way in the back of the driveway. Whole house. That caller is not on scene.
5: If you would, just take that pursuit part of that off. 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
12: 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We're in the back. 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
2: Pursuit.
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6: 6-5-4-1 in custody.
1: 1 in custody at 135. You saw us up.
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10: 36 Channel 5, units point of information. Reckless driving. Vehicle took off from 3802 on Oswego. It's going to be, plate comes back to a gray Ford Explorer, Lincoln Zebra, Charles 1968, LVC 1968. Last seen headed northbound on Oswego. End of point, 135.
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1: 5-1, Darcy and the mother FaceTimed the caller. Said something about being held hostage and someone sneaking into her house.
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0: It's 332 First Street, 332 First Street off of Gertrude in Coxville, meeting with the Karen Dice, the notes of incident. She is on her way back there from Geddes.
2: 441 clear, 138.
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3: 4502-3802. 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

0: Hey, buddy, the RO of that vehicle is known to lend her vehicle to people who never return it back to her. So she typically hangs out on the north side with a group of people that often steal her vehicle.
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2: 4528 to control. 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
2: Clear. I'll be at 4524 McDonald Road, Wing, New York Ridge. Mary Edward King, 5904. MEK, 5904. Occupied. Possibly one, maybe two.
3: Copy.
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0: 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I'm up.
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2: I'll be arrived in clear code 10. Take a south program reminder.
4: 4539, I just passed that vehicle going southbound at Morgan, passing Wetzel now. Just a point.
3: Copy.
5: Razor, copy. I'm going to get the bypass in Morgan.
0: 1265140.
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0: Control, copy.
1: 24 offset. Yeah. Copy.

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1: North Syracuse, engine 4 clear. Fire control, close the call for North Syracuse 141.
2: Three, four, zero, one, clear.

0: 45-39, are you behind that vehicle?
1: Negative, wasn't able to catch up on the turnaround.
0: Okay. I think he just went through candlelight, possibly.
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0: We'd be heading back to the city. He was heading south on Tulip Street, when I initially saw him.
2: 91, copy.
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5: Fire to when you can send that noise complaint, if I'm able.
3: 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Everyone else can be clear at 10 off the domestic, and please pull me back on the disturbance being route.
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7: 5708.
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0: units for a verbal domestic just occurred east of Roswell Ave off of Southside Street, town of Onondaga.
1: 4526. 4502.
2: 4502.
3: 4528.
1: He definitely cut through Candlelight. He just hit 1 minute ago on Flock at Belmont. It's going towards Oswego.
2: Do you want to add you to the point?
1: Nope, just checking Flock for him.
2: Resist.

0: 426, 4528, physical, correction, verbal, domestic, just occurred. 100 East Roswell Ave, 100 East Roswell Ave, off of South Salina Street and Thompson Road. The caller is Kirk Petrie. It's regarding the neighbor, a Danielle Maru, 48-year-old white female, domestic with the brother, Joseph Maru, 46-year-old white male. It's verbal only, unknown intoxication, no weapons. The male half is currently next door at 102. 4506. 4526 and 28 and out. 4506. 4502.
1: 4502.
2: Unit 441.
3: 441. That's 224. Bring those keys back up here. We're going to have to secure this.
4: It's possibly still in the development. He was entering at Morgan. The Oswego was incorrect.
1: Really?
3: I disregard that.
1: 41, physical domestic, 1526, 1526, Teal Ave, Cross of Gray and Paul. Complaint is a neighbor. She can hear this only. States that her neighbor's in the upstairs apartment. Sound like they're physically fighting. 146.
0: 0-0-1's a wrap.
2: 441, we copy.
0: 45L9, control.
5: 45L9.
0: I'm arrived on Roswell. Let's take one of the units. Fine.
5: Received. You arrived on Roswell. One additional unit. 452628. Your same distance. 26. You want to keep it with your post.
2: 26. Confirm.
5: Copy. 2806. You can return.
1: 28. Copy. 79. Thank you.
5: 146.
1: 46.
5: Same time.
0: Four three zero one's arrived.
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0: 570 clear.
2: East Tennessee, nearest Cross Marville. New York Lincoln, St. Paul 6702. New York LSP 6702. Dark colored Chevy.
6: Grand South, discard Ashley Arms, 1818 South Salina Street, 1818 South Salina between McLennan Avenue. Morden Ave, car sharing Thomas, Tussle, signal 44, apartment 3. More than 5 minutes ago, she was assaulted around the corner on South Line, refused an ambulance, did not give any suspect information. No weapons, no intoxication. 148.
2: 651, got it.
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2: Just so Liverpool's aware, last one I got, John Glenn and Farrell, 2 minutes ago. So he's on Channel 4 territory now.
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0: Bostonian and point information. Northstone had a vehicle high rate of speed. Well, it was last seen on the flock camera 3 minutes ago. John Glenn and Farrow possibly heading back towards the city via 690. The vehicle is a 2019 Ford Explorer, color gray. Eric registration LZC1968. Lincoln Zebra Charles 1968 on the point 151.
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0: Sorry about that. Can I, I'm having a mail on board here and proof of the book. Can I have a sergeant at 7, please?
1: 6-10.
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0: 41 copy. Hang up call 228 Richmond Ave, cross up the North Caddis. Phone comes back to a Lisa Prince showing previous domestics here with a Stephen Buckingham, 50s white male, showing him 32 for armed dangerous, assault police, and resist. 157.
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2: 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Starting mileage is 12.
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3: This is going to be the Nivea Isaac.
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0: We'll be clear 66 and 10. Alright, copy that number.
2: 4522. Any units with this? 4567 Crossroads Park Drive at Helio Health Basketball Court, Tahnaclay. Callers and employees that there's a white male and a black male on the basketball courts refusing to leave. Just wants them moved along.
0: 4552, that me.
2: Receive. Do you want me to clear you a 10 off of your call?
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0: 521. 4552, affirm I'll be a 10 and hold me open on the domestic from Waterhouse and Morgan Road.
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0: 521, the 126, Steve's flatline over this way.
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2: Received. Pac-2, you're also up the air.
3: Four three one.
0: 5-2-1. No need for there.
3: Can you hold us out and add us to Richmond, please? Copy.
2: Copy. 126-5204, let me know if you need more cars.
0: I'll tell everyone. Thank you.
2: Copy.
4: Six, five, one.
2: Okay.
4: Same female on board, headed back to 1818 South Salina. Starting mileage 12. 641 still following.
2: Received. 204. 514 arrived. 204. 610 also arrived.
5: To my attention, you can cancel 52. It doesn't look like there's anybody here.
3: Central copy, 455T. You can disregard.
2: Okay, copy, 79. Thank you.
3: 46205.
6: 126, we have another custody.
2: Raise your second in custody, 205.
6: 491 Rayvon, Richmond.
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1: Received. 654, I have 207.
2: Yeah. 4504 clear.
1: 6-1 clear, 207.
3: Unit 491.
4: 85 no longer needed.
3: 41, you advise the 85 no longer wants, please.
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3: Copy.

0: 4-3-4-4-5-1. Four, five, one, go up. How far through that 1192 paperwork are you? Because our arrestee here is the same individual you just released on your DWI.
1: All the paperwork's already done. I am just finishing up the 15 right now.
0: Copy, you can disregard. I was seeing if you weren't there, we could just book him on that as well, but all set. Thank you.
1: Copy that.

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1: Copy.

0: Send 911 hang up. We have 431 Shonard. 431 Shonard across from us. We go on South Coast. We have a cooperative female caller. Something about the police not showing up when they're called. And if someone was dead in front of the house, they would show up. Would not provide any further information and would not answer the call back. 213.
1: 41 Kevin.
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3: 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Osago Street and Vine Street in the village, 213.
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0: 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Copy, a shot fired at Spinning Wheel, Thompson Road, Town of Cicero.
1: Yeah, 664, arrived at 219.
2: 0 to that, please.
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320-0101-0245537380 Thompson Road at the spinning wheel. Caller's a Ryan Pyle. Said a male, Brock Zapala, 19-year-old white male, fired two shots into the air and rode off on an electric bike 10 minutes ago. Unknown direction of travel, but lives at 6134 Smith Road. Saying the male is now threatening the complainant over Snapchat.

0: 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Highway to skate southbound on Hiawatha. It's last seen westbound on Erie Boulevard towards the Salt area.
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0: Dark tinted windows, couldn't get a plate on it. 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
3: Hi, so when we've got one running behind DP, though, he's going south in line with Clinton towards Jefferson behind the buildings over near Sky Armory. Yellow basketball jersey, gray shorts. He's hiding behind a white SUV right now. I can see him from a distance.
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4: 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Westbound units, be on lookout, dark. Jeep Grand Cherokee, tinted windows, and on registration, last seen Hiawatha, correction, the area of Hiawatha, Erie, heading Erie west towards the Salve area. High rate of speed, running red lights, 221.
3: Yeah, you guys, just keep going that way. 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
1: 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Bruton Road and Elbow Road, Town of Salina. 221.
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1: 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Lynn Drive and Bailey Road, Town of Salina, 222.
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2: Received.
1: Negative at this time. 320 arrived. Do you want the air?
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0: Looks like fun, I'll start.
2: 225.
4: I for one thing, Kevin.
1: 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Could you repeat?
2: 541 received.
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1: Yeah, 664, it's 387-281. It's 387-281.

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1: 126. You know 126?
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3: 4553 arrived.
0: Infirmary all set, nothing to report. I'll be doing AOA checking the north.
1: We just got a little bit of a crowd forming, so we're relocating to the trolley lot to issue a tour.
2: Copy.
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3: Any units for a physical domestic in progress at Bayshore North Apartments, Chalk Stone Course, Town of Cicero.
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5: He's still on scene.
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3: 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The caller is outside, said she's waiting next to her vehicle.
1: 514 arrived, 541 on scene.
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0: and make sure you arrive.
1: Hey, no, Rescue 5 arrived.
2: 3-2 is here. One complainant reports that one of the Zapalas was on an electric motorcycle and that he was headed back toward home. Following the father, Zapala called and continued making threats as well.
3: Control copy.
4: 3-0-3, copy your traffic stop. 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

0: 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Five seven zero two on a stop West Half Road in Winter Suite Drive, Town of Clay, 238.
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0: 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EMS responding for general illness. 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
1: 3002, control. 3002. You show me out a juvenile complaint. Make it 60, something like that. I'll have two juveniles on board. Transport to 686 East Street. I'll get your mileage in a second.

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0: So, bird alarm at Circle A Convenience, 1300 South State, across the East Rainier Ave and Albert Terrace. 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

0: 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It's a breathing problem, Delta response. 6609 Thompson Road, off of Tarbell Road. 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
0: Five, 702. Copy, burglary, 500 Highland Street, 500 Highland, plus a V-turn Graves, complaining some Morris Dennis, number 5. They've had issues with people breaking in here, so he's been staying on the property for the manager overnight. Can hear someone in apartment number 6, it shouldn't be there, 248.
1: 441, we got you.
2: 441, you got us for that.
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3: Get New York, Henry Henry Robert, 4421. Get New York, Henry Henry Robert, 4421. Gray, Toyota. Occupy one time, I'll advise on that.
0: Versa.
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1: Receive. 41 and 91, I copy. You're almost able. Do you want the air when you get there?
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0: 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It's a 75-year-old female, high blood pressure. As soon as a Charlie response, Lafayette Fire District, 251.
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1: Proceed.
2: Also, I need to sign up for information. 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
3: 4561, put me out with 51.
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1: 302.
2: 4524, clear.
4: Smell an e-bike on a Oswego. And third, I'll take a 10. No rush.
1: 4551. 4551, Oswego and 3rd Street.
2: Four five five one. If I just had information.
5: 491, apartment's clear.
1: Copy. Received apologies, go ahead.
2: Just for that play I gave you, registration is going to be out of Alabama instead.
5: 491, no Burke.
1: Received, thank you. Received. Any unit to assist 3802?
6: 4522.
5: 4552.
1: 4522, 4552, 3802, is at Oswego and 3rd Street with the traffic stop.

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0: 4526 4527. Send that possible iPhone crash detection. Casson Road. Bus on the turnpike. Town of Onondaga.
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0: 4526, you're in your 4527. Going to be plotting in the area of 4560 Casson Road, across West Seneca Turnpike and Cherokee Circle. Typhoon crash detection. Nothing further at this time. Both units, you're in your 258.
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6: 4525, I'll start for the possible AD.
7: Hollow Hill Rescue, 79 possible, Casson Road near West Seneca Turnpike.
0: Chris, you've got your no contact and made yet for the call taker. There's a loud air noise in the background.
2: Marcellus Ambulance C3, sign 79 possible. It's an iPhone crash detection, cell phone plotting in front of Delaney's Farm. Closest address, 4545 Casson Road, off of West Seneca Turnpike. It's an open line with no contact. Call taker said there's a loud air noise in the background. Hollett Hills Fire District at 258.
0: 3101's clear.
7: Hollett Hills, Marshall's Rescue 1 and Camillus Engine 10. 79 possible. Estimated location of 4560 Casson Road between West Seneca Turnpike and Cherokee Circle. 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Voicemail on callback. 259.
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0: 451 arrive. Four five two eight clear. 4526, you're wrecked. 4526, I'm in the vehicle in the ditch.
1: East 5 transporting St. Joe's.
0: Aggressive, got a vehicle in the ditch, 303.
1: Purcell C3, police are on scene reporting a vehicle in the ditch.
2: 641.
3: 46, copy, please.
0: Send it.
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4: Well, Hollow Hill car 4, you said it was between Hollow Hill and the turnpike on Casson.
3: New York, Lincoln Zebra Charles, 1968, LZC 1968.
0: Persist.
2: I'll be out with a vehicle in the crossing side of Upper Tonawanda Park. It'll be Pennsylvania Reg, Mary Robert George, 2097, MRG 2097, looks like 2.
5: From looks like the police are going to be out with the vehicle. It should be in front of Delaney's farm. A vehicle in a ditch.
3: Male unconscious inside.
6: 6 Palm and route.
1: Copy.
0: Receive. Male unconscious inside.
4: Copy that, thanks.
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5: Unit 45L6. Can you add me at MBT? I'll be arriving.
0: RC 4506, you're at 4527, you're out as well. 304.
4: Got it, thanks.
7: Marcellus Rescue 1 on the way.
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4: 456, Channel 4. I believe that vehicle was involved in Liverpool's point of information earlier.
0: RCL6, you copy?
2: Where you now is that? We're not ALS.
5: 304.
4: Where are you from?
1: Receipt.
4: Marcellus car 3 is arriving.
5: Marcellus car 3 on scene.
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2: 661, copy.
1: Please, what? Just a notification, your point of information from earlier was just located on a crash detection on Casson Road in the town of Onondaga. OCSO is out with it.
4: Sounds about right. Thank you.
1: You're welcome.
5: All right, Control 2, Hollow Hill over Camillus, your response status.
4: Car 4, who's the wagon?
1: 702, I copy Drew South. Parkway near Drill Griffin Drive.
5: Car 4 is going to be Marcellus. They're en route.
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5: 4.5 miles.

0: Well, unresponsive. We're just making entry into the car.
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6: No, Marcel C4. A3, copy direct.
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3: 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Area 4560 Casson Road.
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0: Hollow Hill, Canolis Rescue, second activation, signal 80. Castle Road, just north of West Seneca Turnpike. The second activation for Hollow Hill Rescue and Camillus. Signal 80, Castle Road, just north of West Seneca Turnpike at 309.
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0: All set. All right, Joel Hollow, car 4, Marcellus is trying to raise you on channel 2.
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3: 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We're working a full arrest.
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7: 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All fire and EMS on the road area. It's all blocked up. 26 will be taking the turnpike at Castle.
1: 5708.
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1: 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Copy.
2: 451 received a 10 as a call for police. Nature unknown plotting 19. 19-

0: 1914 Lodi Street, 1914 Lodi Street, across at Catawba and North Townsend. Open line, possibly heard someone say for another person to get their hands off them, and then the word police. Call taker believes they were possibly speaking Spanish. No priors in chairs, nothing further, 312 hours.
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3: 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When you arrive, they need Hallett Hill at Casson Shutdown.
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2: Received.
3: Received a 7th chair.

0: Unit 45L6, just confirm. The vehicle's going to be located on Castle Road, just north of Delaney Farms off the western shoulder.
1: Received just north of Delaney Farms on Cass and the west side of the road.

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0: 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S7, discretion, he's coming down here.
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5: 441, right.
1: Trail unit, 45, S6. Correction, L9.
5: 451, arrest.
0: Go ahead.
1: Do you need S7 down there? If not, host it or return to the north.
3: L6, I'm all set with S7. You can stay north, thank you.
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0: 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Units up there want to try to find a license or something for his ID.
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4: 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I will update it.
3: Yeah, partially my fault too. Thank you.
4: You're welcome. You should have it now.
1: 4528, you're ref.
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0: 5451. You just got the plate for me.
1: I'm just getting a second call now. It's a criminal mischief at 100 Pond Street, which looks like the same building just around the corner. Apartment number 5 for Heather Lee. Just calling reporting a Cuba unknown last name, a 39-year-old light-skinned black male threw a rock through her front window. He's claiming this is a friend of hers. No clothing description, but he's currently across the street.
2: Catherine, go ahead.
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2: Copy.
3: 41, what was the description of the suspect again?
0: 570, I kept your arrest, but at the intersection.
1: All I have is a 39-year-old, light-skinned black male, no clothing description, and she did not advise across which street the subject was.
3: Copy, are we still in line with her?
1: Negative.
3: Copy.
2: Unit 3200 status. All set. Copy.

0: Marcellus Medic car right.
1: Four four one.
2: Seven number four, what's the second call?
1: 911 on my phone.
2: Copy, we got noise at the door. District guard.
3: 3100 is clear, 322.
1: Receive.

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0: 24 Seth's address.
1: I'm sorry, low audible, repeat.
0: 20 to police at this address.
1: No one needs police there. Received 2323.

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1: You can just do 15 minutes with a hang-up call. It's going to be a call for.
0: Appreciate it. Thank you. 325.

0: Text and clear.
1: 1241, we have back that way. Is that the confirmed address?
2: Yeah, it's Heather Lee again. She gave 100 pound apartment 5 in the rear again.
1: Copy.

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1: Receive.
2: Four four one. 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
1: Will do.
2: Thank you.

0: Well, one we're working on it. She says the suspect is still outside, so it sounds like she's refusing. Stand by, I'll let you know. 451, right?
1: 41. Where else? We don't see anybody.
0: Perfect, thank you.

Your advanced point of information, EMS is responding to a medical alarm with no contact. 6404 Fantail Lane near New Country Drive, Tunis Bistro, 333.

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0: 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Evac 2, there's an access code in the notes from the alarm company.
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0: 3201 arrived. Three two zero two, all right. 3402, 3404, both clear.
1: 654.
0: 654.
2: 5704, 3101, you're both clear.
3: Zero Hollow Hill, car 4, you go ahead and close it for far.
1: Unrelated to 641 stop. Can we get a rig down here for a 30s male? He's got some sort of face injury here.
0: Copy, at 336.
4: 36, close the line.
2: Fire control, Hollow Hill, car 1.

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1: 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Patients on the side of the road bleeding, not conscious, unknown if breathing. Northwest Fire District at 338. Block 81 at the hospital.
5: Northwest Rescue, Syracuse Street at Grove Street.
4: 306-04524, Syracuse Street, Grove Street, signal 80, Carver's pedestrian, male on the ground in the road bleeding, not conscious, unknown if he's breathing. Another caller, same as a person on a bike that got hit. Caller's uncooperative, too scared to walk up and confirm if they're breathing. One of the call takers, caller's panicking, and doesn't believe the individual's breathing at this time.
6: 5704.
4: 5704, Petrino. Units to Syracuse Street, to Grove Street, another caller stating the patient's chest is not rising, they refused PDIs.
6: So GBC-4, GBC-85P, full responding.
4: Units to Syracuse and Grove, the suspect vehicle took off, trying to work on a direction of travel.
5: Northwest Rescue, signal 80, Syracuse Street at Grove Street, it's for Northwest Rescue, signal 80, Carver pedestrian. On the side of the road, caller's not sure if breathing or not, refusing CPR. It's from the West Rust.
1: We see GBAC-4 and GBAC-5B both responding. One of the callers reporting that the vehicle involved has taken off and they believe that the patient is not breathing, refusing pre-arrivals.
6: 5 row, copy.
4: Attention to Syracuse Street, Grove Street units. It's going to be a white VW, possibly sedan involved. Now, the vehicle's possibly still on scene. Caller saying she is the one who hit the pedestrian. 4524, you arrived.
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5: 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Police are on the scene, states traumatic arrest. GVAC 5 is just arriving.
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2: And you're clear.
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1: That's 344.
4: I said a northwest response status, northwest.
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4: All right, sir. I said a northwest, R1.
3: R1.
4: The ambulance is time stamped it.
3: Got it.

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1: That's floor control.
2: S4.
1: Just show me out. I've got it blocked down at Syracuse and Downer.
2: Where is it?

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1: Charlie 3060. 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
0: Any unit at South Line and East Adams, your status?
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0: Copy 346.
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1: 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You got
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5: 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Did Car 1 say that we were all set for the NBC?
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0: Attention West Zone Unit CMS respond, general illness, 7111 Van Buren Road, cross at Peck Road, counter 0 time Van Buren, 410. 3101's clear.
1: Notification for GBAC Nova Ambulance 83 assigned sick personnel for response, 7111 Van Buren Road off of Peck Road and Connors Road. 37 male with a UTI and unknown pain. 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
1: We're transporting one adult male, female, to Upstate Hospital. Sorry, mileage is 3580.
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5: 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Hold me out. Send me that domestic.
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1: Copy 441-461. Domestic with a weapon, 535 Richmond Ave in the rear apartment. 535 Richmond off Liberty in Sackett. Nikolai Rouse calling in. Her son, Akeem Jones, 16-year-old male, threatened her with a machete. He left on foot towards Fraser Park. Colors all over the place. His girlfriend, Shermaya, unknown last name, 16-year-old black female, is also involved. No weapons, unknown intoxication. What's the sign in 427?
2: 461, copy.
3: 441, we copy.
4: Warren is Memphis, base to fire control.
3: Warren is Memphis.
4: Is the ambulance all set?
0: Fire control 2, Nova 3.
2: Nova 3, no needs.
0: Received.
3: Warners from Nova, they're all set. No need for rescue.
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1: An unit for a disabled vehicle just north of the railroad bridge on the parkway, Tonoslina.
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0: 4522, you answer him for the DV?
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0: Receive. 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Unknown description vehicle in the ditch with its flashers on. Unknown if occupied. Copy, you're in route 437.
1: 3802, Charles Sergeant.
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2: 4 5 2 6, you're clear. Forward 38. Copy, thank you. 3 8 7 2, control. 3 8 7 2,
3: West. 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Hold for territory. Receive 4522, do you copy, bro?
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3: Thank you, 439.
0: Thank you. 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

0: 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It's just a sign that's been knocked down for a while.
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0: 4552 per L6, going to search you for the signal lady at Syracuse Street and Grove Street in the village of Baldensville. You're going to relieve one of the troopers at one of the ends. I'm not sure if you're going to Tappan Street or Downer Street.
1: Cavio, we are out.
0: 447.

0: 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The neighbor Christina called regarding Mike Owl. I know what apartment he's from. Have you got 450?
1: Finally got it.
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0: 521.
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0: QBC5 off the air.
4: I just found a previous chair's call from a Michael. He resides in apartment 701, possibly.
3: Got it.
4: Units 0.5 responding to a fire alarm at McCarthy Manor, 457.

0: 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When you want to arrive?
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0: Perfect. Ladder one arrive.
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0: 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I'll be entering to the Caston Road location, please.
1: 507.

0: 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You can hold us out and we'll take our call.
1: Copy. Is there doing anything to describe?
2: Four, five, one, copy the cancel. Thank you.
3: .431, we're in FTO car. We'll take a 10.
1: 451.
2: 451, I'll continue.
1: Got
3: it. 434, you can hold us out and add us. We'll take 51-F.
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0: 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I threw my gear over here.
1: 431. 431.
0: Four five two four is going to be 387-344. 387-344.
1: 431. It's just the employees. They forgot to punch the number in.
0: Thank you.
1: Receive 34 direct.
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0: 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What was the time of the initial call?
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0: Unit 641 and 631, I've got a burglary in progress, 206 Putnam Street. 206 Putnam Street, cross streets of Dudley and Bradley Street. Caller is Anthony Sorrell, who states someone's currently trying to break in through the screen door. Caller still landline, I have nothing further in this moment. 519.
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3: Four 451, I copy. I sent you the call westbound I-690 before the 81 split at 522.
0: 594, unit 661 is a shattered back window at 206 Putnam Street. 206 Putnam Street, cross streets of Dudley and Bradley Street. 522.
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1: 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She thinks that she's in the living room.
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0: Is that county unit still up here on the highway? We have nothing showing.
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0: 451 just called back. 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
1: 5708, clear. 531.
2: 51, copy. 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
0: 531.
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0: 431-451. Hang up call at 331 Apple Street, 331 Apple Office Sacket. All the call taker could get was the last name of Rodriguez. I am showing a previous criminal mischief from a Cecilia Rodriguez at this address, but no apartment listed. So that she confirmed location in Cross Street. There was a male in the background who sounded verbal. She said, never mind, and then hung up the call. Have you out at 535?
1: 431, copy.
2: 531, copy.
0: 434, I copy. You're clear. I'll go ahead and send it to you. 451, you can disregard.
2: 51 copy, cancel, thank you. 434 copy.
1: You need 531.
3: 21.

0: Unit 521, got a suicidal party in the area of Soundgarden, 310 West Jefferson Street. 310 West Jefferson Street. Callers are Nicholas O'Connor, states his girlfriend Tessa Collins, 31-year-old white female, was verbal with him and left. Stated that she was coming to the Erie Canal Bridge near Soundgarden to hurt herself. Female's last seen wearing a pink top and blue shorts with black Nikes. She has been drinking. The male is waiting in front of Soundgarden to meet with you, and he's also wearing a pink shirt and blue jeans. 536.
1: 21 got it.

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0: 5524.
1: You're transporting one adult female from upstate to headquarters, starting same as ending.
0: 546.

0: Units 531 and 631, got a burglary alarm at 331 Genesee Park Drive, 331 Genesee Park Drive, cross streets of Salt Springs Road and Ferris Avenue. Home belongs to a Joy Casey. It's coming in at an audible front door alarm, 555.
1: 531,
2: good. 531, I got it.
1: 651, you can cancel 631, I'm right around the corner.
0: Copy that, 631, you can disregard.
2: 3921, do you like mail service, please?
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0: Okay.
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0: Northeast point of information, EMS responding to Pitcher Hill Apartments, 115 Oval Road in the town of Salina on a hemorrhage. 617.
1: Avic 3, Mike.
2: Avic 3, I got a situation for entry.

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1: 3611 clear, 619. Any units 2 clear and start for a burglary alarm. Reliant Road, cross at Southwood Heights Drive, town of Onondaga.
0: 570.
2: 4526.
0: And at 415.
2: 415.
1: 5708-4526. Going to be heading to 4565 Reliant Road. This is going to be for a residential burglary. Greg Engel.
0: 415, I have a burglar alarm in 805 West Tennessee Street. Is that okay to hold until some days units get in?
1: Showing family room window alarm.
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0: Units 542 and 545 at a verbal domestic at Crippen Apartments, 224 Crippen Avenue, 224 Crippen Ave, an apartment F4, that's Foxtrot 4, caller is Satuma Abdul Kadir, regarding her boyfriend, Edward Montgomery, 22-year-old black man. This was 6 by 541 earlier when she indicated that she no longer needed the police. 621.
1: 42, all advised.
0: 42, copy. 445, you can disregard.
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0: 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Between Timber Road and Haddon Road. 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Falls. 121 Edgemont Drive. Between Timber Road and Haddon Road.
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0: 340-1340-2, panic alarm, Calhoun Street near James Street, how to do it?
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0: 3401. 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
1: Unit 635 and 632, got a trespass in progress behind CNY Homestead, 222 Wyoming Street, cross streets of Marcellus and Otisco Street. Caller is employee Keisha Stewart, who states that Ray Shane, 50s black male, is on the property in the rear. Male has been trespassed from the location, is currently wearing a blanket wrapped around him. I'm showing Shane possibly 32 for armed and level 3. 630.
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0: Units 542 and 545, got a burglary in progress at 116 Seneca Drive, 116 Seneca Drive, cross streets of East Glen and Clarence Avenue, apartment number 1. Caller is Natasha Felder. States she's arrived home and believes that someone broke into her home simply because the deadbolt is now locked. She did not leave it that way. She's currently waiting in her silver HRV in the parking lot. 643.
1: 542 got it. The verbal is going to be a 4. No answer on call back.
0: Copy that, sir.
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0: Channel 4 units on a point of information at the corner of North Franklin Street and West Genesee Street. North Franklin Street and West Genesee Street is a gray Honda Civic bearing New York Street registration Kilo Hotel Foxtrot 5686, KHF 5686, with a white male driver who is driving aggressively and erratically. Male is currently going eastbound on West Genesee Street, 650 hours.
1: 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Assist. 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Assist. 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
1: 4504.
0: Roger.
1: Give me to the fatal.
0: Oh, okay.
1: 4506 control.
0: You ahead?
1: Can you have the accident on Cassis?
0: Okay, safe. 4504, I assume you're going out to Beagle, right?
2: L9
3: to the units on CAS, and we can open it up. Need one unit to stay with the tow in the vehicle.
1: 4506, I'll be in route for that.
2: 4503.
0: 4503. Very severe, Sebastian,
4: with the CAS. Yeah, I need to call them bomb as well. I'll be headed up there.
2: Copy.
3: 4526. I'll stay on scene till 06 gets here.

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0: Attention, Westonian CMS responding on a medical alarm. 3877 Milton Ave, Mills Point, Senior Apartments. 657.
2: Waves to medical alarm 3877 Milton Ave.
3: So for his confirmation on a stolen motorcycle from 1068 West on the Dog Street, it's a 2026 Pagello BD125, similar to a Honda Grill. No registration, was last seen in the driveway, this address yesterday's date, 16.5 hours. No keys with MC, desires prosecution. 657.
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1: 45 2 8 clear 4302. You're logged off 659.
0: Any unit for a signal 79, Blackberry at Oswego Road, Town of Clay. 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

0: 445 Menacing in Progress with a bat at 621 East Division Street, 621 East Division, apartment number 1 off of Lodi. We don't have the caller's name. Says that there's a male swinging a bat at him, yelling about someone who lives there. They said they have an open line with a bunch of yelling at 659. Okay. Four four five. I am showing a previous resident at this location, a Gregory Taylor for 32, armed and resist. Copy.
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0: 445, your complainant will be Gregory Taylor. Says that the suspect is a Joseph Morell. I am showing Joseph Morelli and chairs for signal 44.
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0: Deploy rescue, unconscious person, deploy response 108 or Rick Road across a terrorist circle. It's a 20-year-old female that fainted. Now reporting abdominal pain, and low blood pressure, 702.
1: Attention Eastern Unit 3, Master responding to an unconscious person, 108 Oric Road, 108 Oric Road, town of Tuitt, end of point, 703.
0: 545, clear.

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1: 703.
0: Four three zero on a copy.

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1: 3980. Unit on point, reckless driving, Route 31 at Oswego Road, Town of Clay. It's a report of a bluish-green van last seen headed eastbound on Route 31, driving recklessly. No plate information, end of point 704.
0: Put me out at 221 William Street on a traffic complaint. I'll be out with Henry Paul Lincoln, 5357, HPL 5357, white female with one. I'm all set right now.
1: Copy, 704.
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2: Four five arrived. Units hold the air for 445 arriving on a menacing at 621 East Division.
3: 26, copy. You can cancel. Tow truck left.
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0: 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I'm going to be in the old community guard in between 780 and 766, whether or not.
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0: Unit 4101 and unit to assist. It's a verbal domestic in progress in front of the early education program, South Main at Wells Ave. Caller is Kashima Frank. She's going to be in a red Buick with her daughter, Hakara Thomas, 18, light-skinned female, verbal only. Female is throwing things around the vehicle. No weapons or intoxication.
1: They're on receive en route. I'll advise many of the time.
0: Copy the caller. Possibly in chair C2 for resist.
2: The 4199, you can add me. What's the vehicle?
0: A red Buick.
2: Receive. I'll be out with it. In the same location you put out. What's copy plate when you're ready?
0: Go ahead.
2: Mary Charles King, 4581. Mary Charles King, 4581.
0: Copy, 720.

0: 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Unknown problem. 312 Gifford Street, James Geddes Housing. Between Wyoming Street and Niagara Street. Many 1. Unknown problem. 312 Gifford Street, James Geddes Housing. Between Wyoming Street and Niagara Street.
1: Many 1, that individual is going to be outside in the grass near 312.

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0: 452-462, verbal domestic in progress. It's 617 Hickory Street, 617 Hickory off of North McBride, permit A, Lake Apple. Caller is age, Tia Haynes, regarding her ex, James Williams Jr., 40s, black male, shows pops 32s in chairs. He's wearing a white and black shirt, black pants. He's threatening her. He's been on camera all night, creeping around her residence. Says that he's currently at the door. Heavy out at 728.
1: 452, copy.
2: East 2, traumatic injury, alpha response, 66 allowed on Old Palmer Road South, hometown inn. Cross the Urban Circle, room 120. 44 female, broken foot, also intoxicated. To a fire district,
0: 415. Can DOT take this hazard westbound I-690 by Burnett? That'll be a construction cone.
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0: Copy and thank you. 728.
4: Attention Eastbound units, EMS responding to a traumatic injury. 6611 Old Colliner Road South, 6611 Old Colliner Road South, Town of Witt, at Hometown Inn, end of point 728. 3902 clear.
3: Attention Westbound units, EMS responding on a medical alarm, 511 Jane Drive, across the Semlo Drive and Whedon Road, Town of Camillus, 729.
5: Anyone off here?

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1: Person engine 3 is already down and off to here.
0: Units on the point, MS is responding to 5803 Elbridging Court, Lanes and Lane, Town of Clay for general illness, 731. Control the 390-290 to assist for a verbal domestic in progress, Heffler Lane, Village Manila.
1: 390-3, you can claim me 10.
2: 4528's logged off, 732.
1: Roger.
3: 08, Roger Connection, Alpha Response, 5803 Elbridging Court. Cross the Lands End Lane. 3 female, allergic reaction to medication. Moorish Corners Fire District, 732.

0: 3902-3903, verbal domestic in progress, 125 Hessler Lane, 125 Hessler Lane, Village of Benoah, between North Main Street and Shara Lane. Caller is Amanda Davis regarding ex Brian Katsuba, 37-year-old white male, sitting in a black VW Taos, unknown registration, in school parking lot across the street. Says he's been there all night. Male does possibly carry a knife, unknown if he has it on him. No intoxication. Stated they did get into a fight last night and she left to get away from him, and he hasn't left. 5702 on the stop, southbound 41, Town of Clay. 732. 3902-3903 en route 733. 4501 in service.
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2: 3202, code 6.

0: 3202. It's going to be in front of Dunkin' Donuts, East Taft at Northern. East Taft at Northern. Passerby reporting a dark-colored SUV. Harsh in traffic.
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2: 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Crescent Buckley Road, Thomas Liner for General Illness, 744. 3901 clear, 744.
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1: 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Some questions. 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

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Northwest Fire District, 754.

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0: Mainly SA1. HLA 2, Madison County, on abdominal pain alpha response. 3894 number 9 road, cross over Wellington Drive South and South Battle Drive. It's an 86-year-old female. Extreme abdominal pain. It's the Casanova Fire District, 806.
1: 4552 clear. 806. 4101 clear.
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3: Attention, Westland units, EMS respond, difficulty breathing, 2924 Sentinel Heights Road, cross the Route 11 Command Road, Town of Lafayette, 806.
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0: Lafayette Rescue, breathing problems, Delta response. 2924 Staten Heights Road, crossroad Route 11. 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
2: 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False. 122 West Senate Turnpike Valley Vista Apartments. Between South Salina Street and Midland Avenue. Engine 18. False. 122 West Senate Turnpike Valley Vista Apartments. Between South Salina Street and Midland Avenue.
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3: Notification Lafayette Ambulance AMR, breathing problems, Delta response, 2924 Central Heights Road, Route 11, Main Road, 76 female, difficulty breathing. Notification Lafayette Ambulance, 808.
4: Units on a point, EMS responding to a person down Wolf Street at Grant Boulevard.
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0: 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She's not entering the door and it's locked. 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
1: 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It's an 18-year-old male having a seizure. 815. Door rescue, 14 responding, Virtual Lafayette rescue response status. Car 2 responding, Lafayette squad 1 responding.

Attention Eastbound units, EMS responding to a seizure complaint, 132 Humbert Ave, 132 Humbert Ave, Town of DeWitt, end of point 817.

0: Pension East Zone Unit, CMS also responding to a general illness, 124 Andrews Road, 124 Andrews Road, Town of DeWitt, end of point 817.
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1: And all battalion chief responding.
3: 532 Arrest. Where is it? The status upon arrival.
0: 455 Verbal Domestic Invest, 622 James Street, 622 James Street, Apartment 202 off North McBride, meeting with a Virginia Hagen. If you come across the male half in this, he's possible 32 resist. Just copy the notes. 818.
4: Copy.
0: 3902-3903, be advised. Driver is possibly Isaac Leary, who's a 32 dangerous.
1: Copy. Northwest fire on a fire alarm, 35 Oswego Street, Seneca Savings.
3: Attention, West Zone units, fire is responding on a fire alarm, 35 Oswego Street, across the Seneca Savings, Village Ball until 815.
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3: I received 3001, a patrol. 35 Oswego Street, Seneca Savings in the village, it's a fire alarm, audible, it's the East Hallway Smoke Detector.
6: Engine 18, sir. Mini 18, sir.
0: 3902 arrived. 819.
1: Fire control to Manila Rescue. Response status?
7: 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Outside the residence.
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1: Fire control to Manila Car 2, the police are arrived reporting nothing showing. There's no response from your station at this time.
8: And calls are forced.
4: Can you just make sure fire's aware that Syracuse Street is going to be shut down?
1: Received, Chief. Closing the call from Manila Rescue.
3: Alright, sir. We'll make sure it's down. Virgil, Manoa A3.
6: Manoa.
0: 415.
3: Units for information, fire is responding to an alarm 1700 block of South Gettys Street. 820.
6: 415.
0: Can DOT handle the exhaust system on the highway?
6: 415 affirm.
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1: 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They got an assault kit to be picked up. 828.
0: East Seneca Turnpike at Apulia Road with near registration Henry Victor Edward 4177 HVE 4177 on a white Volkswagen.
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1: Any unit for larceny just occurred from top. Let's go over to Route 31, Town of Clay.
0: Four, five, oh, switch clear.
1: Four, six, two, and 442.
0: 462.
2: 442.
0: 4506, log off.

0: 462-442, menacing just occurred with a gun. North Beach Street at Burnett Ave, North Beach at Burnett. Caller's A, Tonya Fielder, shows 32 resistant chairs, says that a male in a silver pickup pulled in on her while they were stopped in traffic, and she has a 2x4 in her car as well. Caller's waiting in a white truck. The suspect is parked across the street at the car shop. Said that he threatened to shoot her in the face, wearing a gray shirt, shorts, heavy out at 8:30.
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0: 455 arrived. 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
0: Three 2-0-1, any unit to assist, verbal domestic in progress, 208 Church Parkway, 208 Church Parkway at Forest Drive. Callers of Brian Doman, regarding his ex-girlfriend, Aaron Durkin, 43 white female. No weapons, unknown intoxication, there's a partial order protection against the female. 3404, clear, 831.
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0: Any unit to assist 3201 on a verbal domestic in progress. 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
5: County Unit 379, Thompson Road, Tana DeWitt at Verizon.
6: 3.01.

0: 3401, signal 79, 6511 Thompson Road, 6511 Thompson Road, town of DeWitt, Verizon Wireless, going to be in the side parking lot. Caller is Jacob Holcomb, possible signal 44 in a white Ford Transit van versus maroon Silverado, no hazards. 3401 en route, 833.
1: Any units for a status check, possible suicidal subject, Morgan Road at Route 31, town of Clay.
2: 4502.

0: 502 and unit to assist. Send us a status check at Jason's Auto Repair, 8598 Morgan Road, 8598 Morgan, across of Route 31. Caller is a Kate Schaefer. She states a male walked into the store asking to use a charger, phone charger. They denied him. The male said he was walking around in traffic hoping to get hit. Caller states that she noticed the same person about an hour ago at 31 overlooking 481. He's now at the corner of 31 and Morgan. White male, 30, wearing a blue shirt, red slides, black socks.
1: 3-1's clear.
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0: EMS is not responding at this time, if you could advise.
1: Got it.
2: We'll do.
0: 835, 5702 on a stop on a Devil Lake Parkway in Thomas Salina.
1: Attention, West Zone units, EMS responded to the throughway on chest pains.
0: Units on a point, EMS is responding on the throughway, eastbound 90 in the town of Salina for a cardiac complaint. 836.
2: Eaves 2, Staines, Charlie response, eastbound 990.
0: Four 462 arrived, would you like the air?
2: Eaves 2, chest pains, Charlie response, eastbound I-90, mile marker 280.4, just west of the town line road bridge. 41 female with chest pains, will be in a white Subaru Ascent. Liverpool Fire District, 836.
0: Units hold the air for 462 arriving.
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0: Copy.
1: 5704 DR is going to be 387500, 387500.
5: Received. Thank you.
0: 520 arrived.
1: Attention West Zone units. Point information. You must respond to a hemorrhage in the state fairgrounds. Shane Street across the Sioux Ave. It's going to be a 6-year-old male fell off a scooter. Has a leg laceration.
2: He's 2 responding.

0: 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Trope Charlie response 2155 Masters Road.
1: Attention West Zone units, you must responding on a stroke 2155 Masters Road, cross Rickard Road, Bishop Hill Road, town of Marcellus, 839. 450, lock on.
0: Marcellus A1B in the Medicar, stroke Charlie response 2155 Masters Road, cross Rickard Road, Bishop Hill Road, 88 mile possible stroke. Mercer District, 839.
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2: 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The other is in his waistband. 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
5: 545. Seneca Turnpike, Attapulia Road with New York registration, Edward Boy Victor 2549 EBV 2549 on a gray Chrysler.
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6: 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It'll be East Glen Ave, off ramp from 81, right at the stop sign to East Glen. A couple callers reporting a disabled vehicle with traffic backing up. 841.
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2: 572.
1: Was that 532?
2: 572.
1: Go ahead.
2: Five 20, sorry. Just copy 87318, Nora Edward, 87318, ME.
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2: New York Ridge.
1: Proceed. Show was valid on a Silverado white.
2: It was.
0: 4513 is control.
1: 4513. Three 404, copy your traffic complaint at Pulia Road, town of DeWitt, 845. 4513.
0: 7013, I'll be open.
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0: All right, 7-0, you got one in custody, 46, said you're all set with checks.
4: Copy. Just drive in the air. Clear me a 10.
0: Copy. All right. Copy. Go again.
4: All set.
0: There is CL7 checks 846.
4: Unit 455.
1: 455.
4: Our complainant here is not plagued with STDs. This is going to be a code 7.
1: Copy. 846.
4: Overall, good news.
1: Correct.

0: 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Sick person. 406 Ulster Street. Between Emerson Avenue and Coffee Drive. Mini 5. Sick person. 406 Ulster Street. Between Emerson Avenue and Coffee Drive.
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0: Unit 455, just put me on a miscellaneous on the corner of East Laurel and Catherine. I'm going to be on channel 2.
1: 545, correct.
2: Copy, unit 48. And unit for a signal 79 at the pilot truck stop, 7 North, town of Solano.
1: Four five one one
2: in the back of the pilot truck stop, 7 North Street, should be 2 tractor trailers.
1: Four six two.
2: 3202 clear.
1: So dispute. No gun scene. Nothing more than a dispute.
2: 5701 clear, 849. 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

0: Mini 1 Rescue 2. Full arrest. 550 South Clinton Street, Clinton Plaza Apartments. Between West Jefferson Street and Dickerson Street. Mini 1 Rescue 2. Full arrest. 550 South Clinton Street, Clinton Plaza Apartments. Between West Jefferson Street and Dickerson Street.
1: Five 29, got you clear. I'll have you back out on a DLA, Clinton Plaza. Apartment 2311, caller saying she's beyond health, 60-year-olds. 851.
2: It'll be apartment 2311.
3: 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Can you add us to 550? South Clinton for FTO purposes, please.
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0: 3401 clear, 853. Four, five, five, clear. Any unit for a loud complaint in the area of Tower Ave at Swan Ave, Tunnel Salina.
1: Four, five, zero, one.

0: 450 is a loud complaint. No one to meet with in the area of 413 Tower Ave, 413 Tower, Cross of Swan. Unknown if it's coming from a residence. I'll send the notes. 402 clear.
1: 5706, I got your stop. Cedar Vale Road, cross Gray Ledge Terrace and West Second Turnpike, town of Onondaga, 854.
0: 5702 on a stop on Onondaga Lake Parkway, town of Salina, 854. 4502 on a property check, 854.
2: ET16 to control.
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0: Copy.
1: 435.
0: 45. 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
2: 632.
1: 435, 445, said there's a disturbance in progress, reads more like a dispute. 148 Lakeview Ave, 148 Lakeview, Hoffa Liberty, apartment number 2. Me was a Julia Raymond, she says a downstairs neighbor. 45S1 on the stop, Liverpool Road, Greenpoint Ave, Telma Salina. 857.
0: 62 Hazard, East Adams and Harrison Place. One caller says there's a light-skinned male, unknown age, walking down the middle of the street, hitting traffic. Dark t-shirt and dark shorts with a book bag. There's no direction to travel. 867.
2: 632, copy.
1: Latoya, unknown last, 40s, black females on the porch smoking. Spike yelling at everybody. Has a large dog with her. Is yelling in the background. Have you out at 857?
3: 435, copy.
1: 45, copy.
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1: 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Unit 4513 and 5702, copy a suicidal subject in front of Lazy Boy Furniture, Route 31 at Morgan Road, Town of Clay.
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2: 02.

0: 451-3570-2. It's a suicidal subject in front of Lazy Boy Furniture. 4182 Route 31, Cross of Waterboard. Caller states it's a 32 white male laying on the ground. Caller asked if he was okay. Says he was walking back and forth in traffic, hoping to get hit.
1: Doris, you 14 off the air.
2: 4502, you can clear me on 6. Ahead.
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0: 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Tell it to it.
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0: Units Point AMI responding on the down party possible seizure at the Central Hub 599 South Salina at 859. Person down, Barker Hill Road, and Old Barker Hill Road, Town of DeWitt. Caller is Michael Albanese. Male down, not responding, is conscious and breathing, approximately 60s. Did not see what happened. No further information.
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2: Belgium Cold Springs, fire on a fire alarm. 8799 North Entry Road to the Radisson Maintenance.
3: 4509 on 5. 4509. Can you put me on a larceny at 907 Beale Ave in Salina? I'll be off that.
4: Coming.
2: Belgium Cold Springs, fire on a fire alarm. 8799 North Entry Road, across the Glacier Ridge Road and Potter Road. The Radisson Maintenance is from the alarm company indicating a heat detector in the South Bay, number 4. TAC 3 for operations, 903.

0: 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Southwood Rescue 7, responding.
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1: Unit 635 on the Berg Invest, 661 Gifford Street, 661 Gifford, Cross of Ontario and South Geddes. 85 Karen Jones, she's at the house that's currently under construction. 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
8: 5705.
4: 5705. It's going to be a pass-by. Right at the light, West Main Street at Route 5 is a brown SUV occupied, stuck in lane, flashers are on. Copy, you're en route, 907.

0: In his flight, AMR responded, difficulty breathing, 100 East Onondaga Street at the Marriott, 909.
1: Control data, 3404, your status?
2: 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He is conscious and breathing.
1: 909. Three 4 0 2 is clear.
3: Bells from car 2 arrived. 525.
0: Unit 525.
3: Clear airport 1, and I'll be out at the Salt City Mark on a traffic check. All set, no need for status.
4: 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Breathing problems. 100 East Onondaga Street, Marriott Downtown.

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0: Repeat that, 911.
4: 452, 455, copy a hazard in front of 742 Teal Ave off of Creighton and Robinson. 742 Teal Ave, passerby calling in regards to a 30 to 40 year old black male walking in the middle of the street and appears in some sort of crisis. He's acting aggressive and diving in front of vehicles. He's wearing a black shirt, no weapon seen, possibly intoxicated at 911.
5: 452, copy.
1: 455, got it.
6: 512, I can take 550 South Clinton.
0: 512, copy.
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4: 5705 arrived, 911. Channel 3 in this point of information, fire responding to an elevator malfunction at Destiny USA at 911.
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0: 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Wallace Street at Herald Place. Wallace at Herald. Multiple callers. Jude Nash is one of the complainants. He's in the orange Nissan. There's also a Frontier that's been hit. Two vehicles took off at 912.
3: 22 received.
8: Any unit for a parking complaint, Erie Boulevard East into it.
9: 3402.
10: Jamesville Rescue 23 en route.
3: Jamesville Rescue 23 responding.
8: Unit 3402, it's in a vehicle parking complaint in the parking lot of 3179 Erie Boulevard East. 3179 Erie Boulevard East into it at Crunch Fitness, across of Thompson Road. Callers reporting a late model Corvette in the handicap spot without a sticker. 3402 is en route, 913.
11: Yeah, Echo 1, Jess Baines, Delta Response 2, Pine Ridge Circle.
10: Jamesville, acknowledging.
3: Rescue 23 in service.
11: Yeah, Echo 1, Jess Baines, Delta Response 2, Pine Ridge Circle, across the Chestnut Road, William Street. 64 female, chest pains, difficulty breathing. North Syracuse Fire District, 913.
0: And unit 522.
3: 22.
12: North units, point of information, EMS responding to a chest pain complaint, 2 Pine Ridge Circle near Chestnut Road in the Ton of Clay, 914.
0: If I can redirect you to the priority 1 disturbance at 327 West Fayette Street, 327 West Fayette, parking lot next to that address. Wearing a white male, long beard, sunglasses, overly excited, yelling on the phone and pacing, slamming doors. He's near the motorcycle in the handicap spot at 914.
12: 45F1, heavy drew stop, Old Liverpool Road near Greenpoint Ave.
3: 10-2, we got it.
12: 5705, clear, 914.
11: Rescue fire control, zippers, get out of the elevator.
0: 635 arrived.
2: That's what it looks like.
11: Rescue in service.
3: Calls from close range, answer 11 arrived.
6: Navac 6 in route.
12: Any unit for a signal 79, the Candlewood Sweeps, South Bay Road, Tana Salina.
11: Navac 6 responding.
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0: 455 arrived, 916.
1: Unit 632-645, hazardous condition regarding a male walking in the roadway East Adams and South Helena, East Adams, South Helena, regarding a black male, white t-shirt, dark colored shorts, walking in the middle of the road. Per the caller, it appears he has bandages on his hands, no weapons noted. 917.
0: 435, clear. 917.
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0: Copy, 1041 West Genesee, off Gaddison Liberty, 1041 West Genesee. Heaven Boya calling in, reverse the two black males throwing large rocks at the fence and customers coming to the store. They just went through the fence towards Park and Liberty at 917.
4: Copy.
5: 512, do we have any traffic units working today that could assist with that, Wallace and Harold?
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6: 455, I think I found the mail. 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
0: Copy.
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0: Copy of physical domestic, 133 Mayer Street, off Grant and Lisman, 133 Mayer. Bernadine Moo is calling in, stating there's a husband who will be fighting. Male is going to be Makoma, 28-year-old black male. Female is Farton, unknown last name, 25-year-old black female. No intoxication, no weapons. No sense here at 919.
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3: Cicero RSU, it's a signal 80 in the area of 7828 Virgin Road.
2: 597, request for an ET at 661 Gifford Street, 661 Gifford, Berg Invest, 920. 3202, 3201. They're plotting right between Melter Court and McKinley Road on Route 11. They originally said Route 11 and Route 31. It's a tow truck versus a pedestrian on a bicycle.
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2: 632, arrived. 545, copy, you're clear, 920. 12-4506-4508 for a child neglect in progress for West Seneca Turnpike at Duncan.
3: 01. It's actually 31 and 11. I just pulled up on it. And it looks like the pedestrian might be okay. He was the one pointing it out to me.
2: 4508.
1: Truck versus a pedestrian on a bicycle. Two calls, one stating it's Burton Road.
5: 4506.
3: Cicero Rescue, it's a signal 80 in the area, 7828 Burton Road, cross of Melter Court, McKinley Road. It's reported tow truck versus a pedestrian on a bicycle. We're getting this in the area of Melter Court, also in the area of Route 11 and Route 31. And that Belgium fire units are in service, 920.
2: 3404 is clear, 920. Briefly, I'll do them together, thank you. 810, your status?
3: 10, all set, no checks. I have 901 with me.
2: Briefly.
3: Yeah, I'll check with him to see if he is okay. He's up and walking around. Fifth air engine, one in route.
6: 751.
2: 751.
3: Received.
5: Copy.
2: 4508 in route, 921. Negative, it was just a fainting issue.
3: 4504.
2: 4504.
6: Received, thank you. I'm down here if you need something.
2: Receive, sir.
7: Syracuse Street's going to be back open. You can clear me a 10 off of it.
0: 432 clear, 921.
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0: 455.
4: Yeah, the male appears to live at 624, the apartment building there, I think it's 624, Teal. Apartment 2, it looks like, but he's inside now and should be all set.
0: Copy that.
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2: 5702, arrest. 4508, copy. We're in the air, we'll just double check in the parking lot. 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
1: Saves 3 on this alpha response, 686 Bacon Hill Road.
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2: Attention Westbound units, EMS responding to a laceration, Mohegan Street and So Ave, Town of Gaddis. Mohegan Street, So Ave, Town of Gaddis. EMS also responding to a general illness, 686 Bacon Hill Road, 686 Bacon Hill Road, Town of Spafford, end of point 923.
1: Stage 3 illness, alpha response, 686 Bacon Hill Road, across the East Lake Road, Morris Road, 92 female illness. Spafford Fire District, 923.
3: 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Sorrento 1 arrived. Car 2 arrived.
8: Fire Control, Cicero Squad 1 responding.
9: 455 clear, 923.
10: 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We're good with units on the scene and in route. Everybody else can hold in quarters.
11: Got any unit for signal 79, the Candlewood Suites, South Bay Road near Colonel Eileen Collins Boulevard, Town of Salina.
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3: 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Box truck hit a couple of parked cars.
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5: 3202.
0: 3202.
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0: 3402 is clear. 3404, I copy your traffic stop. East Seneca Turnpike in DeWitt near North Street, 932. 3404 is clear.
1: Units point. City Fire responding on a stuck elevator at 117 Monroe Street, 117 Monroe at 932.

0: 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Between East Adams Street and Jackson Street.
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0: 455. Attention Westbound units, fire responding to a fire alarm, 721 Visions Drive, 721 Visions Drive, Town of Skinny Atlas, Waygate Technologies, end of point 934.
5: Units 532535 on the trespass in progress, Central Hub, 599 South Salina Street. Meeting was Danelle Hubbard, earning a Carlton Peck, 30s black male. Black shirt, black shorts, refusing to leave, possibly on spike at the time, 934.
1: 532, copy. Was someone just stealing with him?
2: 452, 455 on a dispute, 454 James Street at the Clarion Point. 454 James off North State in Townsend. Millie Patel calling in versus a guest, Shaquem Shannon, date of birth 1-1-2004. Refusing to pay and having a dispute about the room. She's currently outside in the parking lot wearing a black Duncan t-shirt. No weapons, unknown intox at 9:35.
6: 52, guys.
7: All right, Teleroski, you can call again.
3: 455, I copy.
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4: 4513, Joe.
8: 4513.
1: Copy, I thought I heard someone just call out his name saying they were with him. 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
3: 522, so 6. We can take that.
8: 4502-5702, you all set?
5: 522, copy. And at the same time, there's an assault that just came in for a 35-year-old male that was assaulted sometime last night, just so you're aware, also at the hub. 532-535, you can disregard.
4: 702, I'm all set.
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8: 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It's an audible perimeter zone 2 indicator.
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4: Unit 452-455 on the dispute. 454 James Street, your status?
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4: 946.
2: 5706, clear, 946. Unit 652 on a suspicious vehicle, 257 Furman Street, 257 Furman, apartment number 1 for your 85, Tommy Verdell. Regarding a white Hyundai sedan that just pulled down by the bushes, by the dumpster, colors indicating it's an odd place. Occupant got out and left, no description of them. And it does not come back on a Hyundai. The plate that was provided, it comes back to a Subaru out of Dodgeville at 946.
1: 652 received.
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4: An outdoor fire at 399 North Krause at the Clinton Playground. Looks like smoke coming from the middle of the park. Can fire advise?
5: 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Thank you.
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4: Copy. Thank you, sir.
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0: Yeah, from 79, thanks. 635, can I have the DR?
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1: 22 copy, South Salina and East Fayette. We're getting in a male, 30s, black male, 5'7", medium build. 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
4: 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Thompson Road and North Cliff Road.
5: 3401-3402.
6: 1-2-2, we might be out with 100 block of your bull race.
0: Cabby.
3: He's 279 possible. Thompson Road, North Cliff Road, just north. Yeah, crash detection.
4: Unit 3401-2402, it's in the 79 possible, just occurred. Saying just north of Thompson Road and North Cliff Road, village of Syracuse, received a crash detection stating just north of Thompson on North Cliff. No vehicle description, no contact made. 3402 is en route, 954. 3903 is clear.
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9: Yes, sir, with AMR, only one caller reporting this. I'm sure if they're still there. Almond Street at Harrison, Almond at Harrison. Burning a black pickup truck with what appeared to be a male slumped over the wheel at 956.
0: 01. 02.
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9: 632645 on the trespass. 222 Wyoming Street, 222 Wyoming. Vivian Gowsby is your complainant, calling regarding a 50-year-old black male, Ray Shanes. Has a no trespass order. He's currently out by the back gazebo, wrapped in a blanket.
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0: 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Kirkville Road North, near Green Lakes Road, Town of Manlius. 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
0: 526.
2: Yes, I'm performing a fire alarm test at 2100 Park Street. Can you let me know when it comes in, please?
0: Received.
3: Channel 3 is point of information in the area of James Street and Teal Ave. It's me a gray Toyota SUV, possible 1192, almost crashed into the collar. It's in eastbound on James Street. It's me, New York Ridge, LUV 6976, Lincoln Union Victor 6976, 1004.
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0: Westbound units on a point. Bridge Street, Burberry in town of Geddes. Caller reporting a dark gray hatchback was driving erratically and pulled into the burned area about 5 minutes ago. Unknown if it's still there now. End of point, 1004.
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0: Navex 7 Falls, Bravo Response, 7430 Buckley Road.

0: Maybach 7 Falls, Bravo Response, 7430 Buckley Road, across the Briar Ledge Road, Millbrook Road, Buckley Landing, apartment 317, 83 female injury from a fall. North Syracuse Fire District, 1005.
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2: 5702. 5702.
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2: 5702. I got the first part. You're very staticky.
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3: 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Patient transport in the city upstate. Ambulance plate is going to be 15783 Edward Victor. 15783 EV.
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1: 435, copy of police information call. 620 Erie Boulevard, off Leavenworth and Van Rensselaer. 620 Erie, called in from the VA police, Officer Rumker. Meeting with a social worker, Olivia Crom, showing signal 44. Female half, Nicole Cummings, also showing signal 44. Officer Rumker would just like a call before you go there, and the phone number's in the notes at 1006.
5: 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We had a 98 mulch fire. 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
9: North Enos point of information, EMS responding to a slip and fall at Buckley Landing Apartments, 7430 Buckley Road, Town of Clay, 1008.
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9: 5701.
1: My apologies, that call I just dispatched for 435 was actually for you. Did you copy the notes there?
6: Can you put me out on Warren at North Syracuse?
10: I just got in the car. CSMI. I'll go over now.
9: Copy.
1: Copy. The 85 Officer Rumker is looking for a call before you go.
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4: 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I'm able.
2: Southbound 81, we have a large trash can in the middle lane. Can we turn that over to the DOT?
3: 415 up front, thank you.
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1: Units of point, we're in a vehicle, tractor trailer, driving on southbound 81, just passing exit 17. With an uncovered, unsecured load that has debris falling off of it onto the roadway at 1012.
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4: 512. My apologies for the miscommunication. Didn't realize there was two holding here. I'm at 220 South Warren, the suspicious person.
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2: 492-435. This will be a hazard. Southbound 81 between Court Street and Spencer Street. Southbound 81 between Court and Spencer. It's a large trash can in the middle lane. 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
2: 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Incident occurred. 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
3: 3902, I need it to assist. 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Nature unknown. 219 Salt Spring Street. 219 Salt Spring Street. Cross the South Manley Street in the village of Fayetteville. 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
4: 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Again, 373545. I'll be out at the highway department.
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8: You can get Joe with pulling up to that Harriman and Hartson. 80, we'll advise if we need rescue.
6: 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N3101, I got your traffic stop at Beverly Drive and Chapel Drive in town of Mills.
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8: 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We're actually going to be confirming no injuries. 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
3: 3903, it's going to be a domestic verbal just occurred. 125 Halfer Lane, 125 Halfer Lane in the village of Manoa, across North Main Street. Meet with Amanda Davis regarding ex Brian Kasuka, 37-year-old white male. He's calling and texting her. I do show you guys were there earlier for a domestic this morning.
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2: 3402 is clear.
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10: 3801, 300 Tulip Street between 1st Street and 2nd Street in front of the Sugar Blossom. Looking for a black Acura and a gray Kia SUV.
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4: RCQ's engine 4 responding. TAC 3 is set. Do you have a caller that's lightheaded, refusing an ambulance this time?
13: Very good.
2: 3402 is clear, 1021. CVS 1 is clear, 1021.
10: Unit 542, your status?
2: CVS 1, a copy of follow-up investigation, 3725 South Salina Street, cross of Hall Ave, City of Syracuse. CVS 1 is en route, 1022.
12: 542, no need.
10: Busy, sir. 3801 arrived.
0: 645.
10: 61.
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0: 6 and 7, we can get 80 if we're here in the front door yet.
10: 645, copy. You have the call unit. 632652, you can disregard.
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14: Sir, the patient's up.
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12: 5704.
10: Units 545535.
16: 4504 is good with that. 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
4: 535.
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12: Receive.
10: 545-535 on a physical domestic at 145 Roney Road, 145 Roney Road, apartment 1, N is in Nancy. No 85, colors reporting a male and a female screaming, believes they are in a relationship. Unknown age, unknown names, all they know is there's a 1-year-old child in the apartment as well at 1024.
4: Manly SA 2 off the air.
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0: 535, copy.
10: Unit 652.
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0: 652.
6: 3101, I got traffic stop West Genesee at McKay Avenue, Tata Camillus.
10: I need it for an animal complaint. Burton Road under the 81 overpass in Mattydale. Unit 652, if you can check on a hazardous condition, it's going to be the on ramp to southbound 81 from Adams. On ramp southbound 81 from Adams, regarding concrete debris in the roadway.
0: 1025.
10: 652,
0: I copy.
10: 4511. 4511. The panhandler that's on Route 11 under the 81 overpass has a dog that appears in distress, panting with no water.
6: Control to 4301.
1: 4301 on.
14: 45S1, control.
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6: 4301, got a domestic verbal just occurred on 1st Street across the Woods Road in the Solvay.
4: Engine 4.
14: We don't need to go to that. This dog's fine.
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12: 4301, may I get into 123 First Street, cross Woods Road, meeting with a Cordelia Cole in apartment 1. The aggravated harassment, ex-girlfriend Alexis Courtney, a 27-year-old black female, and her sister, Jashisha Boatwright, 24 black female, making threats to come over.
11: New York Henry, Nora Boyd, 9433, HNB 9433. Johnny Gritty, Toyota.
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10: Unit 45, past 1, can you landline TA? Steve, 1027.
12: Any to assist 4301, domestic just occurred?
4: Received. I recommend services are down up here, so we're just trying to find the next closest for you. 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
4: 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Thanks, Chief.
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7: Disregard, 22. There's just some minor debris in the roadway. There's nothing really of a hazard here. If DPW wants to come over here and clean up at some point, they can, but at this point it's a 6.
10: Copy at 1030. And 522, regarding that verbal domestic that occurred in court, county is not going to be addressing it, and I'll send it back to you.
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2: Five 532 is in as a Berg Invest, 614 Crawford Ave, 614 Crawford, across the Euclid. Carol Archer is your 85. She's calling, stating her alarm went off a few times last night, and now she sees a sign that's laying in front of her property. She believes it's related. There's no indication that any actual 82 occurred. You're out at 1032.
3: 532 copy. 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
7: I'm going to add the previous DR to the notes, but this has already been dealt with by Trooper Levesey. It's not a hazard. It's simply a disabled vehicle. It's been taken care of twice by the state police. If she calls back, just let her know.
9: 41. I'll be out in the hard block of Walton.
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1: East on units notification, EMS responding to a sick person. 203 East Hampton Place and DeWitt. 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
0: E5 responding. 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
11: Hello. 4512 control. Shortly arrived. Ending's going to be 4227.
4: Copy.
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0: 462-45 on a physical domestic, 529 Stafford Ave off of Caleb and Burnett, 529 Stafford, Tanisha O'Farrell calling in, her husband Louis O'Farrell is being physical. He's heard in the background saying nothing is going on. She started yelling, get away from me, you're going to jail, and disconnected the phone at 1035.
8: Sure, sure. Mini 2 up there.
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4: You can cancel if you're not close.
3: North units, 2 points of information. First, EMS is responding to a chest pain complaint at Micron 5171 Route 31 in the Town of Clay. Second, EMS responding to a difficulty breathing 6162 Pinion Drive near Bay Ridge Road in the Town of Cicero, and they're both 1037.
1: Charlie, there, thank you.
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5: 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It's a 30-year-old male with chest pains. You're going to the health clinic trailer. 1037.
0: 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NAVAC 7, chest pains, Charlie response. 5171, Route 31 at Micron. At a Codnoy and Route 31 construction site. 30-year-old male with chest pains, Clay Fire District, 1037.
6: 5702.
3: 5702.
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7: Copy dispute. 1718 Grant Boulevard at QSMART. 1718 Grant Boulevard off of Warden and Wadsworth. Mo Ali is calling in. He was showing a possible file 5 out of the sheriff's for criminal contempt. He's calling regarding a 40-year-old black male sleeping in the parking lot. He was originally loaded for AMR. They went out earlier for the same male. They're not going to be responding. Per 415, we can load this as a dispute at 1038.
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3: North, it's another point of information. EMS responding to a heart problems complaint at Wegmans 7952 Burgeon Road near Hogan Drive in the Town of Cicero. 1039.
1: 3202.
3: 3202. In the employee kitchen. I don't have any information. It was called in third party.
5: Clay Car 3 responding.
8: 3902. I copy. Roughly check. 1039.
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7: Unit 445, I'm going to redirect you.
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7: Child complaint, Lemoyne and Burdick. Lemoyne and Burdick. Tristan Argy is calling in, does not want to meet. He saw a toddler outside all alone, approximately 1 year old black male, wearing only a diaper at 1040.
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0: 455-492 on a signal 80, 3016 James Street at the cell phone for less, 3016 James Street off Rick Eye and Midler. Mohammed Al-Malati calling in, possible signal 44. It's a 50 female hit by an e-bike. She's on the ground and cannot move the left side of her body. Driver of the e-bike left, but the caller has all of his information. Must send at 1041.
1: Got it.
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8: Waves 3, back pain, alpha response, 5301 West Genesee Street, cross of Anita Drive, Casson Road.
0: 3001 arrived. Westland units on a point. EMS is responding to a back pain complaint at the West Genesee Street, St. Joe's Medical Building. Town of Camillus, end of point, 1043.
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11: Unit 168, are you calling?
4: Cicero Squad 1 arrived. Clay Squad 1 responding.
7: Unit 4513, copy of police information occurred in the town of Clay. They're currently at Burger King on Virgin Road in Cicero.
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0: 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We have a suicidal party at Helio Health. It's going to be a Jeremy Matthews, 47-year-old male, called in by staff. Looks like ambulance just arrived there at 1045.
11: Yeah, AMR just approached me. They're all set.
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0: 1-3, got it.
2: We'll hold with Squad 3 and the Chiefs. 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
0: 462 arrived, 1045.
12: Also, 4513, if you come across Ryan, his subject in the notes, signal 44.
0: Thanks. 396 clear.
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4: 525.
7: Unit 525.
4: Just record 3, right? I'll be clear at 41. Can you put me out with the local law? Jefferson and Warren with one. I'm all set.
7: Captain, yes, sir.
4: Cicero car 3, right?
0: 512.
7: Unit 512.
0: 512, yeah, I can't verify that right now, so we'll send out a police.
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7: The alarm is going off. 511 South State, 511 South State for the property room at 1047.
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4: 632, I'll take an ET.
7: 632, copy, you're on the list.
13: 592, you can clear me on a 40. Continue to hold me out on the kit. I can take it.
8: Me too, right.
7: 632, caveat, or correction, 592 is going to be 319, Shawner, for 632 at 1048.
0: 3404, 3902, you're both clear, 1048. Unit 445, status check.
12: 45 also, we're going to end verdict at the child's residence.
0: Copy.
4: 512, hold us up. We got the old PSP.
8: 5704 arrived, 1048.
12: I need it for a hazard southbound 81 near the 7th North Street off ramp, Town of Salina.
7: Received units responding to the PSV 535652. 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
12: 5732, copy. You got multiple callers on it. It's a mattress in the middle driving lane.
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4: DeWitt. My name is to the chief on a firearm, 6810 Kenny Street. I simply sell storage across the Old Calm Road and East Smalley Road. It's from the alarm company. It's indicating a riser room north water flow. You have TAC 3, correction, TAC 4 assigned. 1050.
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0: 573 when I got your traffic stop. 81 northbound north of the weigh station, 10 Lafayette.
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2: Northine is another point. EMS responding to a lift assist at Madison Village Trailer Park, 3522 Berkeley Court near Brompton Lane, Tonic Clay, 1053.
0: Novo 1 responding. 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
7: Channel 3 units point information near the 100 block of Hampton Road off of James and Catham. It's going to be a Tan Buick Enclave, New York Reg, MEN 5685, Michael Edward Nora 5685. Going 40 miles per hour plus in a school zone, turned onto a Rugby going 30 miles an hour. Ongoing issue with this vehicle, 1055.
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0: Notification for NAVAC, Virgin A1 Falls Bravo response, 5724 Williamson Parkway. Across the Sunset Terrace, Virgin Road, 78 female injury after a fall. Cicero Fire District, 1055. Notification for NAVAC.
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8: Okay.
2: Nissan units notification. Fire department's responding to a fire alarm. 4617 Pewter Lane, cross of Slippery Rock in the town of Manlius, 1055. 1055.
3: Cicero Rescue Falls Bravo response. 5724 Williams Parkway across the Sunset Terrace in Brewerton Road. It's a 78-year-old female, unknown injuries after a fall. Your ambulance, Brewerton.
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0: Cicero Car 2, you're on 7. 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

0: 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Patrol the 4502 for a criminal mischief in Bass Candlelight Lane, Town of Clay at Candlelight Lane Apartments.
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0: Criminal mischief in Vast, 17 Candlelight Lane, 17 Candlelight Lane, Town of Clay at Candlelight Lane Apartments, apartment 17. Caller is China Lindsay. Send the rest of the notes.
1: Yeah.
0: 1-0-3.
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0: 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Five nine seven, it's 550 South Clinton Street. 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
2: 5706, clear. Syracuse truck 1, clear.
3: Unit 3402, a need to assist for domestic physical just occurred. Thompson Road in the town of DeWitt.
1: 3402.
2: 3401. 4506-5708 for a call for police alarm. 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
3: 3401, 3402, it's in a domestic physical just occurred. 6578 Thompson Road, 6578 Thompson Road in DeWitt, Roadway Inn. It's going to be room 226. Meet with a Rachel Wright regarding her ex-boyfriend, Azaria Anderson, 25, black male. Put his hands on the collar. Male is somewhere in the hotel. He's wearing a white muscle shirt and jeans. No weapons, no intox. Last saw him 10 minutes ago.
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5: Attention North Zone units, point of information, Buckley Road, John Glenn Boulevard, Town of Clay. 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Driver is a 40s black female, New York registration, KBJ5419. Kevin Boyd John, 5419, last seen driving into Bayberry neighborhood, end of point, 1110. 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
6: 5701 at Drogi, Mark Wine custody. No need for checks.
5: 5701 in custody, 1110. Unit, 545.
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1: 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Thank you.
0: 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Channel 3, it's on the point EMS and fire response. 5701, copy your notes, 1113.
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0: For that dispute / larceny for 116 Martin Luther King East Central Park Rehabilitation, your 85 is an Eva Cooper, bearing residence Anthony Parks, 68-year-old black male. He's the suspect. The victim is William DeCar, 64-year-old white male. Money is missing. They are barely separated. No weapons, no intox. 1114.
2: 3103, number 4, Elm Hill Way, across the Hinsdale Road and Devon Place. Is on a Camillus, meet with a bread chase. Notes have been sent.
1: We copy.
3: Question 14, clear.
0: Control to 5732B for larceny in progress, northbound I-81, town of Salina, just over 7th North Street.
2: Unit calling up during dispatch.
0: Unit 452 and 435.
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3: Control 2, Cicero Car 3, you clear as well.
5: Unit 3402.
6: Unit 4506, taking cancel. The individual involved here has left.
0: 4052. 3402. 4035. 5732, larceny in progress, northbound I-81, town of Salina, just over the 7th North Street Bridge.
5: Could you have the complainant come out and meet with me?
7: I copy driving, also not, thank you.
3: Got you clear, 1114, closing off the call for Cicero. 1115 hours.
2: Both units 1115.
0: Proceed.
4: Yeah,
0: 452-435 on a status check in the area of Kenny's, Butternut Street, North Salina Street, Butternut and Salina. Caller stated there was a 40s black male laying there just moving his arms. He's wearing all black, he has white socks. No weapons, but an intox. AMR is requesting a full response, 1115.
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7: If you have anybody in the area of northbound 81, that'd be great. We're coming from southbound 481.
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1: Negative, I'm in a different.
5: 02 to control. I'm going to have an open door at 226. No one's inside.
0: Receive. Mini 17 arrived. 3402, the complaint's coming outside.
5: 02, I copy.
2: Stay back.

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1: Punch and Northland Unit, CMS responding to a heart complaint, 5448 Caudnoy Road, 5448 Caudnoy Road, Town of Clay, and at point 1116.
0: AVAC, 5448 Caudnoy Road, between Spruce Hill Drive and Layman Street, Clay Fire District. Charlie response, 76-year-old male.
1: Any units to assist for a larceny in progress, northbound I-81, just passing the 7th North Street.
2: 4503, I can start up there.
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5: 02, I'm on the Duncan side, right in front of the room. She's not in here, though, so I'm not sure where she's located.
1: Attention, Northland Unit, CMS responding to an abdominal pain complaint. 22 Town Garden Drive, 22 Town Garden Drive, Town of Salina, Harborside Manor Apartments, and at point 1118.
6: Unit 3404-0102, just be advised. I dealt with her like a week ago. She was inside upstairs last time.
5: PA just did another callback. She says she's coming outside right now.
4: More weather.
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1: Wagner. 452.
2: Adult male on board. We're going to shoot him down here to 329 North State, or North Line, rather. We're all set.
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5: All set, no need, set, no need.
1: Unit 542. 1120.
0: I'm northbound in 81. I'm not coming up with anything. The southbound units want to look for that vehicle, just as heads up.
1: 361, your status. Received 1120.
2: I'll be relocating to 135 Didymo Street and the fence code 12. Can I get a code 10?
6: 5732 control. We're at U-turn 9.39. Just observing traffic to see if we can see that vehicle.
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6: Coming in from the construction company, or is this just a passerby?
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1: Hinsdale, Charlie response, 128 Sand Road.
0: Nova 4 Road.
2: Attention North Zone units, EMS responding to a general illness, 128 Sand Road, 128 Sand Road, Town of Salina, end of point 1122.
1: This is a rescue, Charlie response for a sick person, 128 Sand Road, off Fruerton and Northern Lights Drive, 78 male, walk, fatigue, hallucinations. This is a Charlie response.
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0: 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Between Brewerton Road and Northern Lights Drive, Hinsdale Fire District, 78 male. Charlie response illness.
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2: Attention North Zone units, point of information, northbound I-81, exit 8 to Brewerton Road. Caller stating a green Nissan Versa, New York Reg MHF-3559, Mary Henry Frank 3559, speeding and weaving in and out of traffic, driving erratically. Vehicles continuing on northbound 81 and at point 1126.
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2: Attention Watsonia, Spire Mason, reckless driving, Milton Ave, Airway, Little Tesave, call reporting a gray Chevy Silverado, Reg, possibly 86776, JC, speeding, almost caused an accident, last seen westbound on Milton. Plate does not come back to a Chevy, at a point 1128.
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4: 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ET 16. Criminal Mischief Invest 17 Candlelight Lane, Town of Clay 17 Candlelight Lane, Town of Clay, Candlelight Lane Apartments, Apartment 17.
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0: 302. You couldn't just hold me out on my call. I just got to add some notes to that, but add me to Denima.
2: 302. 5554 West Genesee Street, Applewood Manor Apartments, going to apartment number 24, meet with Deanna Chapman. Notes been sent.
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0: 02, copy.
6: 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Between East Seneca Turnpike and Saturn Drive. 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Unconscious person. 241 Lafayette Road. Knob Hill Apartments, Building 4. Between East Seneca Turnpike and Saturn Drive.
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7: Plotting in the 200 block of Carbon Street, 200 block of Carbon, across to Oberson John. Looks like it might be 226 Carbon, a permit one per a previous call. In a mail.
3: 4502.
7: 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I'm being attacked. I need a special task force and hung up.
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6: 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Seizures. 1133 West Onondaga Street. Between Dudley Street and Bradley Street. Many 3. Seizures. 1133 West Onondaga Street. Between Dudley Street and Bradley Street.
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2: Charlie 4506 for a criminal mischief invest. Paul Rhodes, Quay Drive, Town of Onondaga.
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7: 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Still seizing. Possibly high on Molly as well. 1132.
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2: 4506, criminal mischief invest, 91 Ball Road, Arsicoya Drive, McDonald Road, Town of Onondaga, me and Kashmir, Isaac, notes been sent.
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11: Units, point ammo, responding on a possible seizure, 1133 West Onondaga, across at Dudley and Bradley, 1132.
12: 420 on patrol.
11: 57S1, it was Channel 4, it's going to be a notification for a domestic physical in progress holding for 6822 Winchell Road in Town of Amburin.
3: Received.
11: 1132.
12: 420. Can you amend this to a larceny and clear me on 15 and open up another larceny, please?
2: Same location, 26 Final Street.
12: I offer him.
2: 1132.
6: Mini 8. Assist. Citizen. 804 Midland Avenue. Between Cortland Avenue and Furman Street. Mini 8. Assist. Citizen. 804 Midland Avenue. Between Cortland Avenue and Furman Street.
7: It's an 80-year-old female in the bathroom, flipped out of the shower chair. 1133. Mini 18 arrived.

0: Charlie, 3614. 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
1: Mini 18 to Fire Control, you got an ambulance coming on this?
2: 14. That's affirmative.
0: Three six 14, request room 3662 for a post car. The state fair, gate number 6 in front of this location. It'll be a orange Chevy Camaro involved, elderly male standing outside the vehicle.
2: Copy.
0: 1136. And he has physical domestic, Winchell Road, Walters Road, town of Van Buren. 4565.
2: Mini 3 arrived.

0: 4565, any unit to assist 6822 Winchell Road, crossing Miguel Lane, Walters Road, town of Van Buren. Caller's a Shajaya Anderson, spearing boyfriend Carson, miles 23 away, miles blocking the door, putting his hands on the caller, refusing ambulance, no weapons, no intoxication. 4565, got you, any unit to assist 4565?
1: 3001, you can hold me open and I'll go assist.
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4: Copy, you may be calling from two different cell phones. You did call again after you guys arrived, or somebody called and tried to give the call taker directions or advise the police run scene. Mini 8 arrived.
5: Yeah, we spoke with the female half. She wanted nothing to do with us. Male half screamed at us, said he didn't want to speak with us, didn't call police.
0: Unit 545642. Copy, 1139.
3: 545.
2: 4504, you're rough. 3102, rough.
6: 642.
0: 4512, larceny just occurred at 3949 Route 31, 3949 Route 31, Town of Clay at Runnings. Caller is Leslie Lindsley. Going to be inside the front entrance in a white tank top and blue shorts. Said approximately 10 minutes ago, left her cell phone in one of the bathroom stalls. Possible suspect is a white female in her 30s, dark medium length hair. Unknown direction for suspect.
2: CV 91 arrived.
1: Yeah.
0: 1139. Units 545642. 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Dorothy Felder is your complainant calling regarding her mother, 98-year-old female, currently having an episode. Also wish to report her purse stolen. For the caller, she will be an issue for responders, so Skip is also being notified at 1139.
3: 545, I copy. I can advise.
0: 545, copy. 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
0: 4101, clear, 1139.
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7: 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We're clear of 14.
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4: Mini 17 off the airing quarters. 452 and 432 on an assault just occurred. 211 South Midler Ave, 211 South Midler, across North Cliff and Glen Cove. Ishtamina Cooper is your caller. It's regarding her neighbor, an Aiden unknown last, 20s white male. She stated that he assaulted a 3-year-old black male and a 1-year-old black female.
9: 5703, I'm in the lab.
4: Correction, they were assaulted by, and then the suspects left in a tan SUV. Aiden is back upstairs at 211 Midler in the attic area. Caller will direct police. I don't know if EMS is needed so far. 1140.
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4: There is a signal 32 armed on an Aiden neighborhood at this address. 455, your status?
3: Pull me out.
4: 32, you can disregard.
2: 5706, advise on clear to copy.
1: Yeah.
0: And unit 642645.
2: 4506 arrived.
4: 462 and 452 is a tan SUV, possibly a Dodge. I believe the plate may be Lincoln George King 7925, headed towards Erie on Midler 1141.
6: 642.
3: Yep. 645.
2: All set.
0: Unit 642-645, it's in as a fight, Grandview Ave at Hubble Ave, Grandview at Hubble. No 85, colors reporting a 20s white male Hispanic wearing a dark shirt, jeans, physically fighting with a white female Hispanic in her 20s, wearing a light-colored top, no bottoms. Has a child with her, and apparently they were fighting over weed. No weapons noted, and they've walked northbound on Hubble together. And again, no 85, you're out at 1142.
2: 5707, I copy your stop, Jordan Road, cross Parker Lane, Old Tenneck Turnpike, Townsend, Atlas.
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8: 191.
0: 642, copy, received, 45, disregard.
4: 191.
3: Thank you.
4: Maybe clear.
8: You put us out of the large sample 11, suspects are getting to their vehicle by Dick's Sporting Goods now.
4: Copy, do you need another car there, or are you guys all set?
8: We'll let you know if somebody's in the area.
2: Attention, what's on use by information? The EMS responding. Unknown problem, 817 Fay Road, Bishop London Apartments, Town of Gattis, 1142.
4: 432.
2: 3614.
8: I want the silver SUV damage on the passenger side. It's heading towards the gas station, Hiawatha.
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8: 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Michael Edward, November 6981.
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1: Unit 632, if you can check the area of 1218 East Fayette Street, I know you're a ways. We had an open line cell phone with a female that was crying and mentioning trying to kill herself. No name associated other than a Bree Cox used the phone in June. No address at that time provided. AMR is not responding. If you locate, I'll send you a 10 at 1147.
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2: 445, I copy your clear, lean and out on a physical domestic. 528 Vine Street, 528 Vine, across the Robinson. Herbs, Douglas Marshall is your caller. It's greeting his grandson, a Julius Marshall. 17-year-old white male is destroying things in the house out of control. No weapons are intact, 1152.
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1: Yes, ma'am. I'm now getting an alarm for 16 Crawford Ave. Is she just having an issue with the alarm?
0: Could make me a 10 off the system, a call, and I'll head over there and just track it. I'll advise. She thinks she was having an issue with her alarm.
1: 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Thank you.
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3: Received. And units for hazardous condition, be eastbound 690 in the area of State Fair Boulevard, Town of Geddes.
2: 3611.
3: 3611, any unit to assist. It's a hazardous condition, eastbound 690 in the area of the exit to State Fair Boulevard, Marmacher 9.3, call reporting a large piece of roll of carpeting in the middle lane.
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3: 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No injuries. 6. Okay.
2: 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Mini 18, clear. Four 452, you'll be in and out on harassment invest, 320 Craig Street. 320 Craig, cross the Highland and Becker. Meeting with a Thomasina Jones, 1200 hours.
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0: Attention, Western News Department, Mission Impossible, Roman Mustic in the city. Roman Mustic, be southbound 81. Currently the area exit 76. It's a silver Hyundai Elantra. It's Samantha Geddes, white female, 22 years of age, driving. Won't let the complaint out of the vehicle. States there was an argument. She's driving in Bolton, New Jersey, against the caller's wishes, refusing to pull over and let him out. I'm currently still plotting. Mile marker 77, southbound 81. End of point 1202. 3614, you're ref.
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0: 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Let's start here for this rolling domestic. Got a second call on it, southbound 81, the area exit 73 of the ramp, town Lafayette.
1: Control the 5701 for an abandoned vehicle, Sunflower Drive, town of Salina.
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4: Also, no need.
0: 450573 on your bulletin route. Be southbound 81 area, exit 73. Caller's an Angel Padilla. It's a rolling domestic with their significant other. Samantha got his 22-year-old wife, female, refusing to pull over, let the complaint out of the vehicle. Lavina Gray, Hyundai Elantra. No weapons, no intoxication.
3: Received and skip it. They have not arrived. Should be arriving momentarily.
4: Yeah, they're on scene now.
0: 5707 is clear.
1: Received. 3614-11,
4: you can 78. 5485, just with an the stolen purse thing happened into it, so she's going to call back later in regards to that.
1: Copy. Mini 18, off the air in quarters.
0: 3614, you're clear, 1203.
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0: 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Dayton Drive in the town of DeWitt.
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3: 4508-5731, just so you're aware, we did get a request canceled with no further info on that.
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2: Unit 635, I know you're away. Surfer 79, hit and run. 708 Harrison Street, 708 Harrison, cross the Allman. Meeting with Kevin Dumfort. He's in the dump truck that was just struck by an AMR rig that hit him and continued on. 1211.
4: Mercy, rest for route. Possibly two patients there.

0: 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It's going to be in a white Chevy 2500 pickup versus a gray Durango.
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2: 3403 and 3404 are on scene, 1214.
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4: Mini 17. Unknown problem. 800 block North Cliff Road. Between South Midler Avenue and Nichols Avenue. Mini 17. Unknown problem. 800 block North Cliff Road. Between South Midler Avenue and Nichols Avenue.
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0: 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And unit was 492 on a hang up call. 200 block of Verdict Ave.
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2: 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And
1: unit for signal 79 on the local boulevard, Mason Ave, town of Gettys.
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2: Copy on a hang-up. Calls plotting in the 200 block of Verdict Gas, possibly 200 Verdict, cross the Turtle and Arns Place. It's a cell phone call. It's an immediate hang-up on a call back. It was an older man and a female yelling at each other.
1: 1218.
5: I'm going to be signing off. Can you assign the abandoned vehicle complaint to 5702B? He will be signing on right after me.
2: Received. 1218.
6: Morris Corners 32's arrived.
7: Patients. However, 3 ambulances will do.
1: Received. Received.
2: Previous calls from July show a Michelle Spagnuolo and her boyfriend of Paul Manzi, 64-year-old white male, showed the apartment downstairs at 202 Verdict, and there is a Class B order protection between the parties. Unknown weapons are in talks. Address was never confirmed. They have a possible signal 32 resist on the female half and shares dangerous escape risk and resist on the male half. 1218.
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7: DeWitt, well now, East SC Street.
10: St. Joe's mobile crisis actually declined.
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10: Do you need and or want them?
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2: Five, seven, zero, two, C.
0: 4455 and 492 on a hang-up call, 137 Warden Ave, 137 Warden, across the Grand Boulevard and Pershing Ave. It's a male caller, gave a...
2: Send me the abandoned vehicle.
0: 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I have nothing further. 1225. 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
0: Follow up warrant at booking, meeting with state unit that's currently transporting a Joe Townsend with an active file 5. 1225.
3: Solve it. Going to be at the fair. I'm Cashworth and Delta Response Center, progress building.
1: That's right, copy.
3: So, I got squad 2 en route. It's going to be the center of progress building, the back end towards the restaurant off Bridge Street. It's a 70s male that passed out. This is a Delance. 1225.
5: Attention, Westland units. He must respond in conscious person. 581 State Fair Boulevard, the State Fair Center of Progress. 1225.
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3: Somebody squad 2. He's going to the southeast corner of the building.
7: New York, 95119, Michael Henry, 95119, MH.
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6: Maybach 2 is clear.
4: Giuliani. So, wait, Mazda CX5 versus Deer that took off.
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3: All right, Steve. Going to 4734 Onaga Boulevard, the Burger King, Town of Geddes. Caller, there's a Mary Beth O'Loughlin. Should we have a red Toyota Corolla versus a Black Ford SUV?
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0: Mary Adam Victor, 8280, showing a white Audi.
1: Shows on a 2023 Volkswagen color gray. King Adam Yacht, 8280. B17 clear. With an expired reg, if it's the right plate.

432 disregard. I'm not sure what the error was there. I ran it again, and I came up with the right plate this time. Ariane Victory 280 comes back on a 2017 Audi Q7 color white to a Chantella reddish. It's valid.

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2: Charles Reyes on appointee EMS fire spending on a person down Complaint James Street, North State, James and State, 1234.

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2: 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AS-3-4-0-1-2 is a status check. Thompson Road and Erie Boulevard East, Village of East Syracuse. Caller is just a passerby. States, appears to be a homeless female on the corner, bent over. Appears to be 35 years of age, white female, conscious, breathing. She's wearing dark clothing, long dark brown hair. Would you like a 10 on that?
3: Unit 3402 to control. I'm right in the area. I'll check her out. It's our usual. I should be all set.
4: Mini 1. Unknown problem. James Street and North State Street. Mini 1. Unknown problem. James Street and North State Street.
2: Gracie. 3401, copy.
1: 3401, copy.
5: It's a 20-year-old male down on the ground on the sidewalk. 1235.
2: She has Ranson appointing EMS and fire responding and a fire correction fire responding and a fire alarm activation at the Rosamond Gifford Sioux Lawn Conservation Place across the south over 1235.
0: Fayetteville, ambulance medics, A1 assigned to first trailer response for Dale Fayetteville.
2: 3402 is en route, 1236.
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2: 3401 is en route, 1236.
0: A1 SMEX, A1 assigned sick person, health correction, and Charlie response, 5125 Harper Street, the Brookdale Fatal. Room A is in Adam 3, off Woodchuck Hill and Dartmouth Crossing. AI male, refusing to eat, not taking meds. 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
3: Mobile crisis was notified to come out here, correct?
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2: 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I'm meeting with James Hunter, 1238. 42, copy at 1238.
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2: 662, copy, you're clear. We have a few different James Hunters and chairs, the different 32s, 1238. Attention, Northside Unit, EMS responding to a headache complaint. 8790 Norcross Drive, 8790 Norcross Drive, Town of Clay, end of point 1239. Unit 445 and 442, your status?
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2: 1239.
6: Attention, last known units. Information, reckless driving, the southbound 81 area mile marker, 78.2 on the nation. Call reporting a green Honda driving at a high rate of speed in and out of traffic with paper tags, possibly from Georgia. Nothing further on the point, 1239.
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7: 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It's a headache. 8790 Norcross Drive off of Mill Stream and then 48 Mail, Clay Fire District.
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10: ETS1, go ahead for ET16.
9: 4502 is looking for an ETA on that criminal mischief invest that was sent over on Candlelight Lane Apartments.
10: ETS1, 16 got requested back at the for the fatal, so I'll be en route to the criminal mischief in just a minute from Joy Road.
9: Received.
6: 5708-4508.
9: 3402's unseen, 40. 3401's unseen.
6: Charlie, 4508.
9: Hi.
6: 5708. You got in contact with Oneida. Are you talking to Dave? If not, they're going to tell him to come on by and talk to you. He'll be there in a couple minutes.
11: Yep, we're with him. Thank you.
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6: 3101, it's 3597 Washington C Street, the old Navy Town of Camillus, being the parking lot in front of the entrance to this location. Colors of Suzanne Bell and a black Chevy Blitter hit a park gray Honda. 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
2: 1243. 452 and 455, it's sent as a loose complaint for now. 634 Catherine Street, 634 Catherine, across the Hickory and East Laurel. Kendra Ross is your caller. She didn't wish to meet. Say that initially it was a male that was urinating our property. He did try to fight the caller. He's in his 20 to 30s, black male, wearing a blue hospital shirt and black pants, no weapons.
6: Unit 3402 to control. Miss Jolene is all set. She does not need medical. We will be clear a 6 and 10.
2: Copy. 1243. He also threatened to punch the caller's husband in the face. I don't know, tox. He's on foot now from Catherine towards East Laurel. 1243. Control to 3201-3202 for a hang-up call. Plotting in front of the quick fill, Cicero.
3: Four, five, five. I'm able.
2: City 1, clear.
4: 01.
3: 52, got it. Chris, we're right around the corner here.
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1: Anybody want to see?
5: Yeah, I came up Catherine from Butternut. I didn't see anyone matching that description, so I'm just going to be checking out McBride.
0: All set.
2: 1243. 3201-3202, they hang up call, plotting in front of the quick fill. Thomas is around Route 31. Have another call coming in as well for a 79 blue Toyota Corolla was hit by a semi truck, possibly related.
1: 394. 394. 5707, a copy of your stop. 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Anything else?
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5: 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Yeah, I believe they'll be one and the same looking at the notes.
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1: 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Can you clear us a 68 and a 10, and can you put us at the same address and put us on ETS1's call they're still on? There you see. What were your clearing codes again? 68 and a 10. Okay. Let's go address 4 clear.
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2: 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Anyone off the earing quarters? 5702 arrived, 1246.

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1: Eastland units notification, EMS responding. 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
2: 01, I'm just about to arrive. We'll figure out when I get there.
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2: Six two two.

0: 632-622, it's in as an abduction in progress, West Genesee at West Willow, West Genesee at West Willow. Callers reporting an electric blue Nissan with a black mouth just took a black female and threw her in the passenger side. No license plate is visible on the front of the vehicle. She appears to be 18 years of age, male in his 30s, and now the vehicle is headed towards South Salina Street.
1: 632, copy. 632, copy.
2: 5707, clear.
1: 700, what's the description on that car? Disregard. Yeah, what's the description on that car?
3: It's an electric blue Nissan per channel 4.
2: That marker 20 on scene.
4: 3001, throw copy complaint.
5: 3001 on a complaint.
4: I'll be at my PD assist a citizen for now.
5: Copy.
0: 3402 out of service, 1251. 632 and 662, the caller was unable to get the plate. They only know it's an out of state with sky blue on the bottom and white on the top.
6: Fave late to the medic drive, AVAC 7 arrival.
1: 632 copy. 62 copy.
7: 01, I'm in the area. I'm going to hang back a little bit because there's heavy traffic so I can divert. Because we're having a congestion here at the intersection.
0: Receive 1251.
1: 700, I got that vehicle. Kentucky, Nora 7, Nora 233. I am at Clinton, at Washington. Headed towards, back up towards Salina.
5: Attention Westbound Unit, CMS responding on a lift assist, 33 Maple Street, the Upper Crown Landing Apartments, Village of Marcellus, 1251 hours.
6: Marcellus A3, lift assist, 33 Maple Street.
0: 3902 is clear, 1252.
3: Channel 3 is on a point on a possible abduction call that occurred in the area of West Tennessee Street, Willow Street, Tennessee, and Willow. Caller stated an electric blue Nissan occupied by a black male took a young black teenager in the passenger side. No license plate on the front of the vehicle. The child could be a teenage female, possibly up to 18 years old. The male's in his 30s. Vehicle's headed towards Salina Street. Kathy Clinton in Washington. Now possibly in the area of the War Memorial. Unknown direction of travel after that. 1252.
1: Salina, Washington, headed northbound. I'll switch to 3. Just forgot to stay on 4. Looks like he wants to turn on water.
6: Marcellus Ambulance, lift assist, 33 Maple Street, Upper Crown Landing Apartments, apartment 1, 56 mile.
1: All right, we're water towards Warren. She's pulling over.

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2: 5712, traffic complaint in progress, Sagamore Drive North, Oakledge Drive, Town of Clay, in the area. Caller stating approximately 6 e-bikes or bikes. Juveniles riding them, last seen 2 minutes ago, going westbound on Oakledge, speeding in wheelies in the street, wearing white t-shirts, black t-shirt, and red t-shirt.
5: 700.
2: 700?
4: 121, copy.
2: 5712, there was a lot of noise in the background. Can you repeat?
5: Fire gets open. Set 4B.
3: Channel 3 gets on a point. Fire is responding on a fire alarm activation at Franklin.
5: All right. Sky's being all right with me. He says the girl's dropped off walking on the street. I don't know which one.
6: Where she at?
5: Yeah.
4: Is he complaining looking to me?
2: Negative.
3: 460 North Franklin Street, cross the Gannett and Plum, 1253.
5: Marcellus?
4: Yeah.
3: Car 2 arrived.
5: Can you attach this to the call? All right. This guy says she's walking up my dinosaur barbecue at this time.
7: Okay, what ambulance is that?
2: Kevin?
5: A4.
7: A4, and copy the last note on the call.
6: Great.
5: All right. A girl named Nikki, white top, black leggings, and braids. Should be in the area of Dinosaur.
7: 5705, clear.
2: Copy, Nikki, white top, black leggings, and braids.
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0: 7 hours. I got a couple of units to go around the dinosaur area. He's got her phone. I'll try to find out where she lives.
1: 632, do you copy that?
2: Affirm. Cap, she black or white female?
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0: 700, he's claiming that she is with two other people, a male, a white male and a black male. No, one other, disregard one white male.

0: Mini 10. Person down. 1839 Erie Boulevard, East. Between Divine Street and Ives Avenue. Mini 10. Person down. 1839 Erie Boulevard, East. Between Divine Street and Ives Avenue.
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4: Yep, 19.
3: Truck 2 arrived. Engine 12 arrived.
4: And he also said she lived at 128 Green. 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
2: 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Unconscious Alpha response, 7806 Topman Road off of Sunrise Drive, Northern Boulevard. 17 female, syncope.
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3: Unit 452.
4: 452. 700, he's saying that she's probably still over in the area where the call went out, if it was West Willow and Jenny, or in that area.
3: If you could check 128 Green Street in relation to the subduction call from West Genesee and Willow, the female in question resides at this address, 1258. 452, copy.
1: Attention Northside Unit, CMS responding to a syncope complaint, 7806 Topman Road, 7806 Topman Road, Town of Cicero, end of point, 1258.
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5: 4547, 3923 Oak Hill Road, across the Kenny Hill Road South and Buckwheat Road, Town of Otisco. He was a Darren Pocket announcement sent. 4506, you arrived.
3: 442.
9: Transporting one to the mission, 445 is following.
2: Manoa 3, abdominal pain trial response, 217 East Ave on the Dog Center for Rehabilitation. Being the North Unit, room 205, 61 female. Marcel, say 4 right.
3: Copy, 1259.
6: 833.
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6: Let me get a DR for a cop detail, Fitch Dudley. I got 849 and 833. Also.
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4: 700, if somebody can stop by with me, please. Water is flying up.
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0: Attention Northbound units, point of information, East Taft Road and Rexford Road, town of Cicero. Black motorcycle, excessive speeds going eastbound. Possible different plates, 771-BFR, 771-BOY, Frank Robert, or 771 or 772-BER, BOY Edward Robert. Passing on double yellow line, end of point 1303.
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0: 45S2, notification of a larceny invest holding, Onondaga Road, town of Onondaga.
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0: Any state supervisor for the same?
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7: 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It's code 9.
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8: B Connecticut registration, Brian William, 22187, BW22187, and also New York registration, LWZ4761, LWZ4761.
5: Yeah, I stopped the Waltz here. The girl was here. It was, the white guy was one of the mechanics. She left here and was heading up Genesee Street towards Clinton and Salina.
0: Let me see, 4201, did you say the first one was out of state, the BW one?
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12: 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Between Arch Street and Plymouth Drive. 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
13: 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South Midler and Burnett. 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South Midler towards Dins. 1308.
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13: 824.
17: Can I get a DR for a cop complaint at Park and Buttermilk, please?
18: Marcel assisting an ambulance at entry 33 Maple Street.
13: 824 DR is 387-877.
18: 387-877. Copy that,
17: thank you. No need for
18: 88. 62 Holmeo, I'll be in Marcel's monitors assisting ambulance at entry 33 Maple Street, Upper Crown Landing, apartment number 1. They're there on lift assist, need assistance with entry into the apartment.
13: Copy, 455, you can disagree.
16: Copy that, thank you.
7: Unit 532-535 says.
18: 5708 control.
14: 5708. Mini 17 arrived.
11: 532, we're all set, no further, just waiting on mobile crisis.
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14: What address for the assist?
13: 6252, he ducked into a driveway a couple blocks from Burnett, possibly in the area of Sunnycrest.
19: And unit for a suspicious person just occurred, Shady Lane at Brookside Lane, Village of Fayetteville.
18: We'll be going to 2188 Thomas Albert Drive, apartment 1 in Tully.
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19: 3901, 3902, area of 123, Shady Lane, 123 Shady Lane. Caller's reporting a 40s white male is walking through the area. It's been seen in the last couple days. He was heading towards the green lights, had a face mask, blue shirt, blue shorts, and pulling a blue cart.
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1: Clay Fire District, Bravo response. 55 female, nosebleed.
0: Personal staff, 300 block of Roland, Lincoln Victor, Lincoln 7927, LVL 7927, GMC with 2. I have 833 and 849 on the also.
2: Canada 4508, any unit to assist for domestic verbal in progress, Urban Road, Town of Pompey.
3: Copy.
4: 662.
5: 4508.
6: North Unit's point of information, EMS responding to a nosebleed at Clay Town Hall, 401 Route 31 in the town of Clay. 13, 14 hours.
3: 662.
4: I have the male half on board. I'm going to be driving around in the area. He thinks he knows where she went.
3: Copy.
0: First and rescue to Falls, United Shores Bathhouse, 934 Bartell Road, South Hawkeye and Klondike. Call reporting there was an intoxicated female who fell on the rocks in the water. 1314.
2: 4508, any unit to assist? It's going to be a domestic verbal in progress. 2061 Berwyn Road, 2061 Berwyn Road, crossing Kelly Road in the town of Pompey. Meet with Cynthia Statham regarding her father, John Means, 60 white male. No weapons, no intox. Special situation. Copy. No on your MDT.
6: Four five three eight. 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I'm familiar. 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
0: Pull me on a follow-up. I got a DR with everything. Clay to the town hall.
1: Navac. To the Clay town hall. 4401 Route 31. 55. 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
7: and just use the North Station. Kelly. 4507, if there isn't anyone going with her, you can hold me open, I'll start, but I'm always out.
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0: Clay, it's a nose, please. That is a Bravo response to the Town Hall, 4401 Route 31, off McNamara Drive.
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2: 3001, it's in as a burglary in progress. 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
3: Control to the Virgin unit. So it's like a caller call from the area of the bathhouse near the water. Says she's walking around the fence towards Muskrat Bay.
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4: 4522.
6: Okay. 452 arrives.
1: 4522.
4: Hold me open. I'm going to pursue two mini bikes, fairways east, headed towards Sewell.
6: Virgin A1, did you copy that last note?
7: Yeah, I copy car one.
8: Pass 8. Terminate.
4: Terminator. 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Red short sleeve, blue jeans, second. White t-shirt, black jeans.
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1: Receive. Black mini bike, red short sleeve shirt with jeans, second. Red t-shirt, black jeans. Which way were they last seen headed?
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5: Dana the neutral.
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6: Neighborhood of Shea Lane is negative. I'll check westbound on Route 5. First load of Hazel.
1: Receive.
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2: 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Just be advised, the caller's going to be waiting in a white Chevy Equinox on the side of the house, parking lot, backside, for the Liberias. 1320.
3: For the routine car 1, or car 2. 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
4: Virgin Caravana, I've got two medics on scene, along with a handful of lifeguards. We should be all set when the ambulance gets here.
10: So you're just the one calling, nothing wrong.
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3: Clay Squad 3 in route.
4: 3401 in control. 4522. So if you just want to put another point out, they probably turned around and headed back out towards Morgan. Construction workers didn't see them.
1: 3401.
11: Virgin Squad 4 responding on a white.
6: Kevin.
1: Tracy.
2: Letter 1 off the air in quarters.
3: Control 2, Squad 4, Squad 5. I believe he said he's got a couple of lifeguards there and a couple of medics. Leaves you all set.
11: Virgin Squad 4, copy.
6: Squad 5, receive.
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1: 3202 copies. In front of 6155 South Bay Road near Gillette Road and Laurelwood Lane, James Toole, who I'm showing 32 dangerous, is witness to a black SUV going off the road and into the caller's mailbox.
12: 191, can I get the AR, please?
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1: 1323. 3-1, hold the air. Unit 5711, copy an animal cruelty complaint. Elwood Davis Road, Thomas Lina.
8: 823DR, please.
2: All units hold the air. 3001 is on scene for a possible burg in progress. 8 Virginia Street, Village of Holmesville.
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8: 823DR is 387-888-387-888.
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8: Thank you.
1: 5702, you've been added. 5711, copy your en route. The back parking lot of 100 Elwood Davis Road should be a brown building. There's dogs barking in a blue Honda Pilot. New York registration, Lincoln Paul Henry, 3011, LPH 3011.
13: 662, we arrived at 128 Green Street with a female half on the staircase.
8: 4713 to control.
6: Unit 191.
1: 4713. 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
6: Got a disturbance at AT&T. Are there any other units there?
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6: 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He's PIC yelling stuff. 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I don't believe AMR's been notified at this time. 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
3: 520.
6: Waves, 3904 vertex path off of Pegasus Circle, apartment 8, to Charlie response for a 64-year-old male, possible stroke.
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15: Can you clear me a 17 avenue to call on Elwood Davis?
3: Clear me on 12. Can you put me on a disabled? I'm going to be on Teal. That'll be at the corner of Teal on the on-ramp. To 690 West. Excuse me, a New York passenger, Henry Boy Paul, 2550, HBP 2550. Should come back on a white Saturn. They do have a tow on the way. I'm just going to stay behind them so they don't get hit. Copy.
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16: Ladder 1. Alarm. Carbon monoxide. 1332 West Colvin Street. Between South Avenue and May Avenue. Ladder 1. Alarm. Carbon monoxide. 1332 West Colvin Street. Between South Avenue and May Avenue.
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15: Okay.
3: 635, I copy. 635-652, menacing in progress, 855 West Lafayette between Hunt and Bishop. And I can recalling, seeing there's a female there trying to get their stings and is outside with a bat. Our caller is 50 years old. Also a complaint regarding their aunt, unknown if the aunt is the suspect. 1330.
15: 32, copy.
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3: Cruiser 700, go ahead.
20: Yes, 700. Officer Knapp and her partner have the female up on Green Street. They're going to be up there for a few. Could you have somebody come down and stand by with this car until they get the note back down there? I got some property up to bring up there.
15: 570, you can go.
1: 3401, clear, 1330.
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15: 310 on this, back on the assist.
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3: Copy that. 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
19: 662, we'll head back over there with them. We're going to be wrapping up here in about 2 seconds.
3: Copy.
20: All right, copy, yes, sir. Thank you.
15: 5702, control. I'm seeing the notes on the callback. Is it 200 or is it 22?
19: You're welcome, sir.
22: 612, are you guys still landline with the caller from Lafayette?
1: It's good question. I think 200, the Kindred at Home building, 200 Elwood Davis.
15: Copy, I can head over there.
1: Letter one arrived.
3: Looks like we're landline with a secondary caller from the same incident.
1: Breezy, show you en route, 1331.
3: Copy.
2: 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Dunbar Woods Road near Howlett Hill Road, town of Marcellus, 1331. 4563 is clear. ET16, copy your change location, 1332.
22: 6, well, I just saw that last one that was added to it. Can we make an attempt to see if we can get the 15-year-old away from the aunt's house, being that the aunt is a supposed suspect, and see if we can downgrade them?
3: Copy.
1: 5702, arrest.
15: 5702, I'll be out of the vehicle. We'll be at the back side of the parking lot, close to the thruway.
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1: 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North Enos Point, EMS responding to personal injury after a fall at Price Chopper, 5701 East Circle Drive in the town of Cicero,
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0: 2R, and can we get a DR for a property check at Lodi and Division, please?
23: 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It's a Bravo response.
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1: 4563-4523. 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We had an open line. A caller said, that dude is out. They attempted for further, and we have not gotten anything. The phone is plotting right at Meltzer Park off of Stearns Road, between Stearns and Route 31.
23: 4526, can I get my DR over there? Eves. Going to Springfield Gardens, 1 Caton Drive off of Springfield Road, apartment 88A. Charlie response, 30 female, dizzy, rapid heart rate.
9: Okay.
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1: 4523, 4563, your discretion. 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
24: 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And we'll be out at Bellevue and Hudson on another cop check. 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
3: Good.
23: He's still responding.
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3: Can I get a PD unit to Muskrat Bay? 823 UDR 387923, 387923.
0: Proceed, just checking status.
24: Thank you.
9: 4502, hold me up.
3: This time our status is okay. We're dealing with a couple of drunk and belligerent people.
5: Please lead to the fire control.
0: Proceed.
23: Please, two.
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3: Cap. Unit 652635, the original caller looks like they're going to be in a car with a friend and at Brighton and Hunt right now.
1: 4502. It's an assist to a citizen looking for a seeing eye dog that got loose from 305 Valley Road between Skyview Drive and McArdle Road, meeting with Kaylee Larson. Notes are sent.
23: 4301, I copy yourself. 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
4: 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The between Pompey Center and Pompey Hill on the side of the road states everyone's out of the bus.
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1: 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The Oneida Shores bathhouse area. Originally came in as a 30s-way female, highly intoxicated, was falling on rocks. We notified Parks Unit and sent EMS. EMS is now saying they're requesting police. They have quite a few intoxicated subjects, not cooperative.
6: 3101.
10: I try to copy. Do they need priority?
1: Stand by, I'll clarify.
13: 662.
6: 62.
13: We'll be back to 128 Green Street to drop off property.
6: Yeah. Fire control, Poppy Car 1 en route.
4: Poppy Car 1, I got you en route.
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4: Alright, so all units are en route 1339.
25: For the Poppy Car 1, the caller said it's getting worse enough that if it blows, it may affect a white house with a silo behind it. Just want to know your discretion.
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23: Maybach notification for Nova on a fall, 72 and Janus Park Drive.
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6: Sheriff Reed, on a point fire spotting alarm activation, 614 South Cross in Harrison, East Adams, 1339.
1: North Unis Point, EMS responding to a personal injury after a fall at Park Rose Estates, 7251 Janus Park Drive in the town of Clay, 1339. And unit for a wires down, Boulevard Street, Lind Ave, Maddydale.
19: 5705, you can send me Elbridge.
23: 4511.
25: So the Poppy Hill Car 1, looks like it's just east of True Way.
1: 1-1, you're going to be going to Boulevard Street, Lind Ave, and a wire down across the intersection, no arcing or sparking, possibly just cable wire.
23: Fractional. 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
4: 3102, I copy your follow-up.
6: Any unit with 6523, the disturbance 100 block of West Pleasant.
4: 5706 in
5: route. Yeah. City Manley's unit for 79 Fayette Street at Archie Albany's.
6: 01, I'll be clear momentarily.
14: 635, pull me out.
6: Copy that. 652.
5: I see it's right at the intersection, white SUV versus another white SUV, and off-duty Russo witnessed it.
6: Copy, based on the roadway. 652.
5: Does not say either way.
1: Unit 4502, you can disregard the complainant called back. 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
1: Copy.
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25: It's Route 20, town of Pompey, another caller on this thing. Rear of the bus is fully engulfed.
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25: Manley, subject for the duty chief. 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Pompey Hill, Route 20.
8: We're going to be relocating to the CVS parking lot.
25: ET-16 arrived at HQ.
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5: 4513 clear, back out on the info. 1343.
25: Manley, it's notification for the duty chief. Vehicle fire, it's a bus on fire. 811, direction 8111, Route 20. Just east of Trueway, Creamery. Pompey Hill Car 1's on scene for an active bus fire requesting Manley S engine. 1343.
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17: 5702 control.
5: 5702.
25: Manlius. And Manlius ambulance. Signal 80, Fayette, that's Archaeologies.
5: Racing.
23: Unit 452.
8: 452.
16: Engine 1 arrived.
23: 452, 7079 is holding a bit. 932 DeWitt Street, cross the Grant Boulevard. He's looking for a silver Hyundai versus a Kia. One party is refusing to exchange information, the other doesn't speak English. 1344.
8: Copy.
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25: Units for the vehicle fire routine, holding with units on the scene only, units on the scene only. Before you 2, I got you on scene.
15: Copy that. 139 Richardson Ave between West Lafayette, West Newell. First caller stating someone with a gun fired a shot and saying that someone's son got shot. Approximately 20-year-old patient, possibly. Another party saying it's at 137 Richardson. Open line, a lot of screaming, trying to get further. 1350.
9: Victim's going to be a 20-year-old male.
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9: They're now stating the bleeding's being controlled. 1350 hours.
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25: Pompeo, M1, 51 on the scene. I got you on the OTAC call.
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23: Julian, 301 caller states, is possibly your ex-boyfriend, Curtis McLaurin. A 38-year-old black male. Did not see anything today. I don't know if it was him or not.
25: So the car 3, and that's 2's copy. Give me the dialysis center.
9: 5 off the air and quarters.
2: Engine 2, okay.
1: Any unit for a hazard person on the highway, southbound 81, near the South Bay overpass, Town of Cicero.
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0: Mini 18 of fire control. Do we know if the suspect's still on scene?
3: Copy, yeah, we'll call her on our way up.
0: Copy. It's unknown at this time. They're also stating that the patient was shot to the abdomen and leg. Still breathing and conscious.
23: Over here, right.
1: 4521-4501. Just got a note from the fire chief who's confirming this is the dialysis center. Still don't have an update on the patient.
0: Copy. Mini 18 is going to stage at Midland and Newell.
1: Copy. Staging at Midland and Newell.
19: 4521, you can mark me a wreck.
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19: Unit 952.
23: 952.
19: Can you put myself in 907 on a follow-up? We're going to be at 520 Carbon Street. I got the DR when you're ready.
23: You know that.
19: 26 years, 362-760, 362-760. We'll be all set with checks.
15: Yeah. Unit 662-824, just be advised that the suspect's apparently in a ski mask with a peach-colored hoodie. Says the ski mask is blue in color. Name is going to be a possible key ski on those spelling.
13: 62, copy.
25: Control unit 300, can you call the ETA at that time?
1: 77, did you have anybody on camera matching that?
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12: Not in real time. 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
15: 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Would you like to hear?
0: 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Come here.
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25: 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Would you like to hear?
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15: Copy. Units hold here for Richardson for the time being.
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1: Fire control 2, Mini 18 and Rescue 2, you can enter.
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1: You're safe.
17: Were you able to make contact with Curtis at all? I'm just reading the notes, we're trying to serve a warrant on him right now.
26: Negative at this time.
1: Rescue 2 arrived.
17: Copy, if you do, we have a warrant for him, so if you find him, you can detain him. I'll be back on channel 5.
26: Hey, sir, I'm almost in the area. Is there a last known direction of travel for him?
23: Yeah, we have a warrant for him.
1: 662, he's saying that it happened in the front of the residence in his bedroom, and that the suspect left unknown direction of travel.
23: 3903, control.
0: 3903.
1: Can you call him Keyski?
23: Can you clear me 6-2 cancer?
0: 1356?
15: 836.
17: 36. 5702, control. We're all set on checks. You can clear us all 15 in town.
1: Copy.
25: Throw our 2 clear. Pivot letter 20 clear.
12: Alright, I got last seen cutting through the woods eastbound behind the houses. Peach, colored sweatshirt, black sweatpants.
25: 4301 is 1-8. I heard you got one in custody there.
15: Copy, are you pursuing?
26: 4300, negative. We were just letting the state unit know that we had a warrant for him as well. He's not on scene.
25: Received, I understand.
12: No, not at this point. I'm just trying to track through there. Basically towards Midland from Richardson behind the houses here.
15: Copy.
26: 512 from in the area.
1: 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Oswego Road near Sewell Road, Town of Clay.
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4: 4512, any unit to assist? 8100 Oswego Road, 8100 Oswego Road between Balboa Drive and School Road at LabCorp. Kayla Huber, an employee, says there's a customer there that's arguing with staff, refusing to leave until she's seen. Maria Martinez, 30s, white female, Hispanic. No weapons, no intoxication.
14: 70 units on Richardson. Can you find out if they delayed calling, what the time frame is? 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
15: 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South Coast.
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15: 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Tesla and Tallman. Reporting a man down, car pedestrian, no further. 1359.
27: 4325.
4: 435, definitely.
22: Unit 452, status check.
25: Fire control, the request for fire investigators and landline fire control. Fire investigators and landline fire control.
10: 452, offside, no need.
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26: 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I'm in the area of McKinley Park. 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
22: 4526, I copy your note, it's been changed. 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
4: North Unit's point of information, EMS responding to a possible stroke, 7210 Willow Road near West Taft Road in the town of Clay, 1402.
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22: Active responding, 7210 Willow Road between Dolshire and West Taft, 72 female, possible stroke.
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1: Northwest, say, single lady, Oswego Road at Rabbit Lane, caller witnessed an accident, requesting an ambulance, 1406.
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2: Cruiser 302, clear man 41. Put me out on a follow up on the DR 26344381. 26344381. I'll be at 405 Spencer Street.
1: Place 3001, kitchen route. Caller now saying it's a blue Chevy Volt sedan that veered off the road into a guardrail.
5: Okay. Got anything further? Because there's nobody around. AMRs responding to this, or?
0: I believe they did. Stand by. We're going to reach out to them.
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4: 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South Bay Road and Lawrence Road East in the town of Salina.
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10: Engine 18. Breathing problems. 417 Churchill Avenue, the Bernardine. Between Fillmore Avenue and Dead End. Engine 18. Breathing problems. 417 Churchill Avenue, the Bernardine. Between Fillmore Avenue and Dead End.
6: 3101, 3103. 608 Whedon Road, across the Semlo Drive and Paradot Road. Caller's a Julian. It's two people trespassing on the complaint's property. One's a Kyle Townsend, 40s white male, and a Nicholas Ratzker is a 40s white male. No weapons, no intoxication. Parties are nephew and husband. They arrived in an orange Lexus. Caller states they lived there, but moved out in November, showed up today unexpectedly. Caller had their stuff packed up and ready to go previously. They're attempting to dig up plants while he lives there and throw them in the garbage. Just got in the vehicle and left now last seen towards Genesee Street on Whedon.
2: Sorry.
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0: Unit 512, you're still monitoring for?
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6: 3001 4524. Caller states the driver is possibly getting out of the vehicle now and possibly intoxicated. New York registration, Lincoln David Charles, 6355 LDC, 6355.
9: No 8, status all set.
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1: to 5706. 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
9: And a unit for 8079, East Manlius Street at Bridge Street in the village of East Syracuse.
5: 3-4, is it?
6: All set, morning rescuers.
9: East Manlius Street at Bridge Street, Green Dodge Caravan and a red Jeep Laredo. Any for a suspicious person just occurred, Kirkville Road at Shep's Corners, Road to Manlius.
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6: So the assistant runs one, the police officer did say need fire non-priority and at least two EMS rigs. Maybach 1's on scene now.
13: Control Maybach 1.
6: Maybach 1.
13: Total of 3 patients. Should be good with 2 ambulances, but we'll need fire for hazards.
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1: 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So it's going to be a burglar alarm. Milton Ave, K Street, Village Solving.
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1: 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It's going to be a Zone 7 backshot motion burglar alarm.
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Liberal rescue with Dave Fall, Delta response. 107 Deborah Drive, Buckley Road. 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
2: Copy, we're out speaking with Ron now. We'll go and speak with them in a second. 5711.
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2: Copy.
1: 660, it's going to be a fight in progress, it's been holding. Twin Hills Drive in South Geddes, Twin Hills in South Geddes. Caller's reporting a male in a black hooded top was in and out of a blue Subaru SUV. He was hitting the vehicle and the person inside, running around and hitting a light-skinned female that got out of the driver's side. No weapons were seen at the time. No further. 1421.
4: We got it.
1: Car 4 up here.
0: The 643 will be logging in a minute. We'll take that.
1: Copy. 660, I'll have you back.
4: 660, copy. Can you just put us on that shooter with injuries, please?
1: Paper. They're on one.
0: CVS, yeah, I copy your follow-up. 117 Woods Road, Village Solway.
3: 571 control, copy. Another break plate when you're ready.
2: Go ahead, sir.
3: New York 15783, Edward Victor. 15783 PV. How the vise where this one's going?
2: Copy.
0: 4301. 430, is that you calling?
5: Northwest car 2 departure.
0: Go ahead.
6: 4301 is arrived.
5: No hazards, turned over to the police.
0: Received, you're arrived. Eyes on the air.
2: Received.
0: 4201, you're clear, 1423.
7: Car 2 clear. RP3 clear.
2: Unit 3210, can you copy notification?
6: 4301 control, no need to hold the air.
8: 1-0, go ahead.
0: Mercy.
2: We have a juvenile in vest. Sandra Ave near Luwayne Place, holding approximately 15 minutes now. They didn't want to meet, just an area check.
8: Yeah, but you can send it to me.
0: 419, logged in.
2: Mercy, there's a lot of notes. I sent them all to you. 1423.
4: She's coming in 10, truck 5 off here.
1: Liberal squad 2 on scene.
0: Car 3 as well.
2: 272. 272. Can you put us on a cat track? I'll have no track.
0: 10-2 on scene as well.
1: Copy that.
2: I'll take that DR when you get a second.
1: It's going to be 387-999. 387-999.
2: Kathy, thank you very much.

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2: Go ahead.
1: The building is secure. We can cancel any incoming units. And do you have a key holder on file?
2: Holding one. Be on the scene for Cicero. Ports 25.
3: 543.
2: 3611, you got me?
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2: Chip.
0: 543, conditional guard 533, I copy your message. It's going to be a possible vehicle alarm, 1800 block of East Fayette. Between Westcott and Allen. No further. Nothing heard. 1425.
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3: 43.
0: They're requesting another unit to the scene on Richardson. I'll add you. They're on one.
3: Received.
0: 643, I copy your lockdown. I'll send you the flight.
4: 430, London.
2: Attention, and well-known unit team is responding. 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
1: 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Four five oh two clear.

0: You wouldn't send me impossible on the throwaway.
1: Yeah, that's our one with him.
0: He's MVC throwaway eastbound.
2: 3102 is clear.
3: SR 11.
1: I'm still following where they at LeMoyne and 7 Horse Street. LeMoyne and 7 Horse Street, all set still. Just waiting for Liberty Research.
3: Channel 3 unit, CMS and fire responding to a possible 80 eastbound I-90 by the exit 34A ramp. Interplane 1428.
0: Copy. DeWitt, something impossible. The eastbound I-90, just before mile marker 273. Tracks a trailer versus a car, possible T-bone. Car saw it in the rear view, 1429.
2: He's an MVC on the throughway. A caller saw it in the rearview mirror that they're going by. Eastbound on the throughway at mile marker 273.
0: Just Roger, one clear. Me and the student chief here.
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4: You can close the call for Brewerton. Runner 18 will be transporting.
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3: Mini 5. Unconscious person. 907 Willis Avenue. Between Herkimer Street and S Street. Mini 5. Unconscious person. 907 Willis Avenue. Between Herkimer Street and Essex Street.
0: We got a hit and run in the parking lot there. Is that something you guys are ready?
4: It's going to be 907 and a half. It's a 15-month male. Unconscious, possible allergic reaction. Is breathing.
2: Negative. Steve, ES2, you're clear. 1431.
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0: Okay.
2: Clear. 4. Charlie, unit 4301, your status.
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1: 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Caller string and unregistered weapons. 7187 Willow Road near Holly Road. Notes are sent. 1431.
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5: 4301, control, we're all set, no need for further.
2: RC 4301, you're all set, no need for further. Control unit 3101, 3103, and 79. Central West on units, air is now clear for routine transmission, 1432.
1: North Zone units, West Zone air is now clear for routine transmission, 1432.
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7: Jennifer on a point, EMS responding to a person down Gifford Street in Wyoming at 1433.

0: Mini 1. Person down. Gifford Street and Wyoming Street. 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
1: And use for a criminal mischief to sector South Avery Ave, Whittier Ave. Tommy, got us.
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3: 523.
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5: 2388 Dispute, 550 South Clinton, Clinton Plaza, apartment 1702. Chante Borden calling, reporting a tenant at Tinikia, Washington. My female evicted is refusing to leave. On weapons, on intoxication. 1436.
1: At 3611 and the other unit, 400 South Avery Ave. So we are having Yale Ave. A caller is at the golf course across the street from this patient, stating there's three black males, early 20s, staring down trees, last seen towards Ophelia's. Two suspects last seen wearing black tank tops, other unknown. Caller doesn't wish to meet. He was at hole one at the golf course and witnessed this.
3: It'll be Peretti, P-A-R-E-T-I, place.
6: Charlie.
2: 361 for copy for both.
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6: 3001 clear.
2: Okay.
8: Department 8.
10: 3101 control. Can you clear the domestic at 66?
1: GVAC5 all set. 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
4: SR-11. 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Quite information for reckless driving, High Bridge Road and Woodchuck Hill Road, Town of Manlius, Red Dodge Ram, crossing double yellow line, blasting the horn, running red lights, continue westbound on High Bridge, and a point 1438.
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6: It's for information, 4 o'clock of Boyden Street. 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Just drove by here, vehicle has tinted windows, color didn't give a direction, and disconnected. 1439.
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6: 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Lena Terrace, Bear Road. 462, I'll be back out soon to this police info call. 2817 Burnett Ave, apartment 9, meeting Marissa Ventresca, 1440.
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6: Maybach. Lena Terrace near Bear Road. Lena near Terrace near Bear Road. Callers plotting area 114 Lena Terrace. I'm requesting an ambulance. Unknown reason.
5: 6 minutes.
10: Truck 5 originally called in by security, stated they need the alarm reset. Now stating grid is there working on a meter that tripped the alarm and they just need it to be reset. 1441, mini 3 and quarters.
4: North, at this point of information, EMS is responding to a request for an ambulance. Lena Terrace and Bear Road in the town of Clay. 1441.
6: Maybach 3 is clear.
3: 4301 to control.
9: 650.
6: 4301.
5: 650.
4: North, there's another point. Burplank Road and Van Hosen Road in the town of Clay. Caller's concerned that Micron tractor trailers and dump trucks are using Burplank instead of Route 31 and not obeying the speed limit. End of point. 1441.
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13: We're going to clear this code 4, but there's no one out and about, no evidence of any damage in this area.
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4: 5712-4512. 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So approaching a white female talking about a bag full of Pokemon cards that wasn't scanned.
10: Caller stated there was a gas leak in the house with alarms going off. 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
4: 3913.
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10: 4524
4: and 4525.
10: 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We're going to have to block the road momentarily.
5: Unit 633.
4: Copy, just let me know. Nora Zenas, point of information, EMS responding to a general illness, 7531 Moon Valley Drive near Thunderbird Road in the town of Clay, 1443.
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10: Go up.
1: 3001C, what's your log on?
5: 3001C, copy complaint. The loud complaint, 116 Lower Ave, apartment 1 off of Hoffler. Just copy the notes, 1444.
13: Good. Copy.
4: North, here's another calling EMS responding to another general illness. 5915 Griffin Drive near Cobblestone Drive in the town of Cicero. End of this one, 1444.
2: 648 can take the advice.
5: 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I'll be all set. Copy that. 43, I'll be back. Yeah, 5237.
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13: 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Cicero Fire District, 10 Alpha Response, 74 male, lightheaded, busy. Okay, 3 responding.
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4: 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We got a call from an alarm company who received information from a Carolyn Stoyer that she was being held hostage. The alarm company could hear someone in the background saying they were just waiting for their ride. The GPS is plotting at this location. 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So we loaded a call for Loretto as well, as a precaution.
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15: 516, looks like a cell phone. He's going to see another gun.
5: Cop.
4: 4502, 4803 North Star Boulevard, apartment 118. Right off of Henry Clay. We had an immediate callback, pardon, immediate hang-up. And on a callback, we spoke to Donald Simmons, who is verified missile only.
5: 596 arrived, Midland and Colvin.
13: Truck 4 arrived. Unit 453.
15: 453.
13: 453, got it. Is a domestic with a weapon just occurred. 406 Elm Street across the hall in Lincoln Park Drive.
6: Loretta Robinson is calling. He's actually going to be waiting at Almond Lincoln Park Drive in a white Jeep. Other half is his child's mother, Nylea Packer, and her mother, Keisha Sanders. One of them tried to hit him with a fire extinguisher. They're currently in apartment 2 at Elm Street address, 1449.
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6: 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That was it. We do have a number, can try her.
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6: 1450 hours. 9614, 3614, you're both logged off. 442, clear. 3001's logged off.
16: 642.
6: Stay back before you arrive.
17: 42.
10: 4526, copy a traffic complaint.
16: Can you put me back on the trespass at Wegmans and I'll be clearing in a second?
6: 4526, was that a traffic complaint?
17: Copy.
6: Eve Stewart. Unit 430.
10: Yeah, can you just make it for 807 Abbey Road?
16: 22186.
17: 430.
6: There's anything else out there? Eve's 5 clear.
10: Affirm.
6: ACC, go ahead.
16: 25 off there.
6: Gabby. 430 is a follow up to an ESERP complaint. 538 Erie Boulevard West, across the Plum and Leavenworth, meeting Samantha Sciulli. She's got video evidence now. 1451.
16: I'm not too sure if you can put me on camera. I'm on the main road by the old hotel. It looks like a low hanging cord that anyone can take if they have a truck.
6: Gabby.
19: Attempting to locate you now.
16: Copy. My lights are on.
17: Unit 642. 4523.
16: 642.
20: 4523.
17: I'm not seeing any trespass at Wegmans.
16: Excellent. Thank you.
17: You can put me out with EMS on the call on Lena Terrace. I can throw you on a follow-up to the DR if you like.
20: Copy.
19: I can see you standing in the roadway from the sand dome.
16: That one works. It's going to be 387-800.
17: All right, copy.
16: Thank you.
21: Affirmative. I'm not too sure who to contact to try and figure out what this goes to or how to...
16: Control.
21: To prevent it from getting clipped.
16: 4101.
20: Do you have a name for this email?
19: I'll start with Brian Klink, and we'll go from there.
16: Was a Carolyn Stoyer.
20: 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Can you do a callback and see if we can get a location for her?
21: 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Yeah, it looks like it could be for some light fixtures or anything like that, because there are other wires that are kind of in the same ballpark area.
16: We attempted, it just rang and went to a voicemail.
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17: 214 off here.
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9: To the NAVAC once. And a callback. She possibly walked towards Chestnut.
17: Copy.
9: Received. 02 on here.
16: 4523, did you copy the last note?
17: Negative, my computer's down. Can you just go with it?
16: Sure can. We attempted another callback. The female is wearing a red shirt, black pants. And she asked the complainant to call saying she got bumped by a car, then continued walking towards Chestnut and refused to stop. Any Camillus units for a property complaint at your PD?
17: 4523, I copy. 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
16: Receive.
17: Unit SR1 Patrol.
16: SR-11.
5: Three one zero zero. 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
16: Received.
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5: 4-8 off the air.
16: 4-5-1-2-2-2 and L5, going back to LabCorp at 8100 Oswego Road, meeting with Maria Martinez again. Husband of the previous patient was asked to leave when police was there earlier, and they have now returned and are continuing to yell at staff. It's a 30s white male, Hispanic, no weapons, no intoxication, wearing a blue polo shirt and shorts. 3404 Vienna Service, 1455.
11: 4565 against any animal complaint.
16: Car 4 cleared off there. 4569 copy, 1456.
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16: Copy.
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16: Received. 4512, 4522, and 45L5. The male arrived in a blue Acura. 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The wife did not enter this time.
18: 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We're going to call it unfounded.
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16: Yeah, it's 4101-4102. We just had a call back from the alarm company requesting to cancel. 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
16: I don't. 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
19: Unit 443.
16: You're welcome.
11: 443.
16: 4507, 4526, police call unknown, 3618 Oak Hill Road, 3618 Oak Hill Road, Town of Atisco, between Patterson Road and Cam Road. Caller is Brandon Day.
0: received a distressful call from Father Sergey Day, 66-year-old white male. He's requesting an officer. Drives a big blue Kia Telluride. 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
1: 443 disabled vehicle in front of 228 Hiawatha Boulevard East between Park and Carbon. Passerby reporting a tan Chevy Equinox broken down in the driving lane. 1459.
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0: 4521 clear.
12: Three officers, no needs.
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7: 430 of the answer.
0: 10-10 units, EMS responding to a breathing complaint. 352 Village Boulevard South, 352 Village Boulevard South, Town of Van Buren, end of point, 1459.
7: Kevin.
0: 4526 en route.
7: Unit 453.
1: 453. 453, send you this larceny invest 116 Jasper Street across the Highland Beach, meeting Joseph at Galwa. It occurred 1417 Butternut Street, 1500.
7: 453, we got me.

0: And Unicree 79, Sewell Road at Pope John Catholic Church, Shockley. Parking lot of Pope John Catholic Church, 8290 Sewell Road, Town of Clay. It's a blue Kia Seltos and a red Hyundai Kona.
1: 4526. Does the caller think his father's home or driving around at the Telluride?
2: 4512 Patrol.
0: 4512. 635 clear.
3: 4526 doesn't say in the notes, just stating what he drives, and the call sounded distressful.
2: Can you do a callback? 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
0: 3-2.
1: Copy. If we could get any more info from the caller, let me know.
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0: 4523.
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0: 1502.
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0: 5732 for a hazard, southbound 81, just before the exit for Route 31, Town of Cicero. 5732, a copy and route, southbound 81, about 100 yards before the exit for Route 31, tire in the middle lane.
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2: 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Any inquiry dispute in progress at the Marriott Courtyard, Yorktown Circle, time to it.
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6: 1507.
5: Yeah, sorry, 110.
6: I'm sorry, 11.
5: Fire control, 41. Did they say that they need a priority?
2: 3401, 3402, any dispute in progress? 6415 Yorktown Circle. At the Marriott Courtyard, Crest Old Column Road South. Callers employee Kelly Foster regarding a recently fired employee, Jahari Somerville, 35-year-old black male wearing a blue polo shirt, refusing to leave the lobby and yelling, no weapons, no intoxication.
3: They did not mention that. I'll show you en route.
7: We're at Clara in South Alvar now. If you decide to play, we're Lincoln Paul David, 1461 LPD, 1461. That'd be staff members. They're going to follow it. There's another plate.
2: I am showing signal 44 for the caller.
7: Another plate, John Edward David, 5885, JED, 5885. That'd be the ant also following. I'm clearing through.

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0: You can add me to that dispute. I'm around the corner.
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2: Copy.
0: 3401. CA control. I'll be in route with him. 02's discretion. He's aware.
1: Control the 4526. 1509.
3: 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I'm going to be out with them.
1: Received. Was that LAP as in Peter or T as in Tom? 640, Rich.

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5: 88 female, hard time breathing, Charlie Respond.
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5: What is the Wood Fire District?
6: Yeah, 462, your status.
5: All shot.
1: Yeah, it's for Putnam Street. Callers reporting possible fire in the walls in the living room. Also reporting fire on the second floor. Caller Spanish speaking, still trying to get more. TAC 2 for operations, 1512.
4: Heavy.
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7: Go ahead.
8: Engine 3's arrived. Two story, two family. Wood frame, nothing showing. Got the door open, going to the second investigating.
1: 4-5, 1-3 arrived. 5-7-1-2 arrived, 1512. Received. Two story. Two family wood frame, nothing showing or investigating.
4: 6-4-3, I'm in a search for this possible residential fire, 227 Putnam Street between Dudley and Bradley. There's a language barrier, there's fire in the walls in the living room on the second floor. Everybody should be outside. 1512.
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2: 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Thanks, sir.
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3: 443, credit copy. 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Truck 3 arrived.
0: Yeah, SR1 with
3: him. SR11. Rescue 1 clear. Engine 1 clear, engine 5 clear.
1: Any unit for an animal complaint, Water Valve Road, Broadfield Road, Town of Pompey.
3: Car 2 arrived. Truck 8 clear.
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0: Go ahead.
1: It is fire.
0: Copy. Total Nova 1. It's like, engine 41 should be coming up to Henry Clay and Buckley now.
4: Receive.
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0: Next 6 clear.
4: Adam Zebra, 2734, KAC 2734.
3: 1514. Letter 1 clear.
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6: I'll be out with that mail across from America's Best.
1: 1515.
3: Units 43 and 523.
6: 03-01, I'm all set here.
5: 43.
3: 523.
4: 523.
3: 643 and 523, it's a hazardous condition, southbound 81 before the exit for Brighton Ave. There's a late 20s white male riding on a bike on the left shoulder wearing a green shirt and blue shorts. 1516.
5: 4305.
3: 23 cancel.
4: Thanks, guys.
5: Horse, horse, squad 2 arrived.
3: Truck 8 off there.
1: Any 2 star for a work in progress, 712 Oak Street. Unit 4861.
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1: Port 526, your status?
5: All set.
3: We just got a call from Malik Ersley. He's saying people are outside sizing him up, saying he will shoot and stab them, unwilling to go out and talk to you. He does not see any weapons, but says they look like they're about to pull some.
1: 38-15-17.
5: Yeah, we already talked to him. I think they PSC.
3: Andrew 5 off here.
1: Copy, thanks.
5: Voice Horror Squad 3 arrived.
3: Ladder 1 off here.
5: Engine 41 arrived.
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1: Any 2 for a Berg in progress, 712 Oak Street.
5: Battalion 2 arrived.
3: 650. 650. We're going to be at 10 off the shot so we can take our hazard.
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0: 533.
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3: 533, copy.
1: 3912.
0: Can I get my DR number?
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3: Your DR is 387851, 387851.
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7: I'll be at the Erie Canal lot, North Burdick, Cedar Bay. I got a vehicle with a trunk popped. Nobody around. New Jersey Reg, Robert, 78, Mary, Charles, Tom, New Jersey, R78MCT. It's a gray BMW. I'll be all set.
3: Andrew, one off here.
1: 1519.
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3: 419. 643, it's a fight in the rear parking lot.

0: of Oasis Academy at Elmwood, 1728 South Ave. Call is reporting approximately 10 female teenagers fighting in the parking lot, 1518.
1: Copy.
0: 532 clear. Unit 419.
2: 419.
0: Can you take a look at the burglary on Oak Street? Looks like the it's reading like a dispute now, and the female that's involved was just reported as an intoxicated person, PIC, screaming at the corner on cocaine.
3: Rescue one officer.
2: I'll take a look.

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0: 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Attention, Westbound units, EMS responding to a falls complaint. 5075 West Seneca Turnpike, 5075 West Seneca Turnpike, Town of Onondaga at Van Dyne, end of point 1521.
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3: DLC 441 Alpha response, Van Dyne, 5075 West Seneca Turnpike, 634 Dean and Dog.
6: Received, car 2.
4: 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I'm clear to 15.
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3: So somebody's female on one, all hit her head. The Honor Hill Fire District 1521. 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
9: 5701 and 845706.
0: Negative, not that we know of. Last unit, can you repeat?
8: Yeah, thanks.
9: 708, just one in custody for 5706.
8: Exactly.
9: 453.
0: 453. 5708, copy, one in custody, 1523.
10: We have one adult male on board. We're somewhere off, but or not.

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3: Department phone, Nova 8, extensive delays at community. 1000 squad, 1 off here.
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0: 4101, 4102 for a servant, Melrose Drive, crossing off Main Street in the village of North Syracuse.
2: 4101.
0: 106, Melrose Drive, cross of South Main Street in Hoytville Ave. No one to meet with. Caller, got a report from her children. They can hear screaming, yelling, and banging. Some neighbors in apartment 106. 20s white male, currently being evicted. I copy both units in route 1530.

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1: 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East Street, Thomas Guinea Atlas.
2: 5705.
0: Blue Rescue, Breathing Power, Charlie, Response 100, Marvell Road, crosses South Gate Road and Lakes Road. It's at 81 mph, difficulty breathing, 1533.
3: 4161 arrives.
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4: 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Engine 3 off the air.
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1: 523. 5705, physical domestic in progress, East Street, Thomas Guinea Atlas. 3825 East Street, Town of Skinny Atlas, between Cecil Arthur Road, State Street Road. Color is Joseph Romeo. Son Nathan Romeo, 16-year-old white male, no weapons, no intoxication, behaving badly because his Xbox and computer were taken away.
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0: 3402 and 3401, on a suspicious person. 6150 Tarbell Road. 6150 Tarbell Road, cross of Mutz Road and Thompson Road. Came in from the Thruway Authority. Thruway cars are tied up at this moment, requesting you respond. Two suspicious males lingering around the parking area for employees across from the main building. All third-party information, nothing further.
4: 460, copy of burglary at 243 Nichols Ave, 243 Nichols, up on North Cliff in Glen Cove. Kimmy L. Hamilton, your caller is an unknown name. 4-year-old white male entered his house, and he didn't know who he is. He's asking that male's possibly from Spectrum. He's sitting in a van out front. There's no weapons, so intact. At 1540.
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2: 4523. I'm arrived. Did she say where she's at the town hall?
3: Engine Company 12 responding.
4: Negative. 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Engine Company 12 responding.
0: 3401, 3402 arrived. 1542.
2: 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I'll try to fly.
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6: Channel 5 units, plenty of information, reckless driving, northbound 481, area of Route 31, Town of Clay. The brown Chevy Silverado, near Clay, Ari Edward, Nora 2810, MEN 2810. Vehicles driving all over the road, continuing northbound, and a point 1543.
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4: 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Channel 4 has an open line on the creek walk. 410, you can hand me the chestnut.
1: 3402. If you can, hold me open, copy a stop. I'll be on Tarbell. It'll be New York Commercial 70051, Nora George. 70051, NG, on a white Ram van. It's not going to be related.
8: And can you copy nothing further on?
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0: 1544.
6: Received the other party, very young, 41-year-old black male. 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
4: Everything.
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10: 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Animal complaint, no check needed at this time.
4: You cut out. That was 703 Oak Street.
9: Jamesville, Southwood, Redview Falls, Delta Response, 3971 Coy Road, across the Eager Road, Gordon.
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9: Mal. Fell 15 feet off a ladder. And it's possibly going to be AMR, 1545.
0: Attention Westbound units, EMS responding to a false complaint, 3971 Coy Road, 3971 Coy Road, Town of Lafayette, and a point 1545.
12: Location for Lafayette.
0: Attention East Zone units, confirmation, EMS responding on a sick person, at Wegmans, 6789 East Genesee Street, Conduit, cross of Kittle Road and Edwards Road, 1545.
12: 3404, what are the notes on that? I'm on scene right now. Notification for Lafayette, sorry, AMR. Paul.
0: 30s female, recently donated blood and looks very pale.
9: It's a 30-year-old female. States she feels out of it. Just donated blood. 1546.
12: 3971 Coy Road off Eager and Gordon Cooper Drive. Person fell off a ladder. 50s male, about 10 to 15 feet. This is a Delta response. Jamesville Fire District, 1546.
13: Did they give a location at Wegmans?
14: Well, the fire is open for me. No injuries. It will be SPD. West Fast blocked in both directions. Between Clayton and Franklin.
6: Received.
4: 533 arrived. They are in the food court. You want to take it?
13: Yeah, copy. That's where I'm going.
4: 1546.
14: So neither vehicle is going to be drivable.
6: Received.
9: The answer 14 responding.
0: 34, Christian 3913 clear. 3944, see in service. 1547.
12: 460, Milberg. Please amend this to a civil
4: instrument. 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
6: 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Copy notes, 1547.
10: Copy.
4: 4524, en route, 1547.
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9: Monville, engine 2, logged on. 340, set. 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

0: 3403, and then you went to assist. How many verbal domestic in progress at St. Mary's Church Hall, 607 Tecumseh Road, cross of Point East Drive and Peck Hill Road. Caller is Nishan Barlico, saying there's a verbal argument between the caller's girlfriend, Anastasia Tachkow, she's white female, and her sister, Mary Tachkow, 60s white female. Still getting further.
1: 340 for control. Do you have an update or status on EMS?
0: They have been dispatched. I do not have an ETA.
1: Copy. Was it fire or just the ambulance?
2: Unit 272, your status? 443 and 460. 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
0: Both.
3: South to rescue 7 and route to an engine 14 arrived.
4: 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What are you showing us on?
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0: Duet fire just arrived.
2: Unit 460, I'm going to have you announce me a signal 79 incident occurred at Lillian and James meeting with a caller 3535 James here at the Dollar General. Savannah, this is your caller. She's a bus aide. They had a vehicle get sideswiped by the bus. They're pulled over. They've called back several times now looking for an ETA. They have children on the bus and they can't leave. 1551. 650 arrived.
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1: 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Jamesville, squad 23, arrive.
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0: 3403. 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All we have, their location is a brick house on the property that's attached to some part. 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Didn't want to be involved. Was only calling on behalf of his girlfriend who asked him to call.
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5: 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Okay, fire's on scene. I'm in code 5. 3404, I'm code 5. I'll be around to the domestic at St. Mary's.
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0: 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Four five three arrived at 1556.
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0: Copy, thank you. Car 3
4: up there.
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4: Change the rescue 23
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0: 912 clear. 003, can you repeat?
5: 02 units are in the area.
0: 523.
3: 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Could you just run a plate for me? It's Florida, George, X-ray, Robert, Zebra, 95.

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1: There's no 506 today. It's just 403. What do you got?
0: If you're able, can you landline to you, please?
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0: 4523?
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0: 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They called back the complaint to go to the North Station, and they now request to cancel.
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5: DLC. Certainly. Paul's probable response.
4: 01 to 02. Looks like they're going to be walking up in front of the Red Robin doors.
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0: PLC 441, Falls Brothers, 471, Peregrine Way, Peregrine Senior Living, off West Seneca Turnpike in the common area. 80s male, anonymous fall, brow response. The Iowa Fire District, 1601.
1: Four, five, two, three, Mirage.
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3: Attention Westbound Unit, CMS responding to a Falls complaint, 4701 Peregrine Way, 4701 Peregrine Way, town of Onondaga, end of point 1601.

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2: 5731, copy your spot. Northbound 81, Town of Lafayette, 1602.
0: 3496 Court Street, cross the Tower Ave in Swansea, and STS truck, meeting the Lexus of Integra, notes are sent.
3: 523, what's the flight time, David?
2: 3404 arrived, 1602.
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0: Evac 2, down pain off response, 8786 Honeycomb Path. Love Hero Trail and Benghazi Course. 46 female, UTI, down pain off response, Fire District, 1604.

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2: Channel 4 units, plenty of information. Eastbound 690 in the area of Midler Ave. Cars reporting a gray Nissan versus a partial reg. Mary Henry Frank cutting in and out of traffic. Caller believes they're intentionally trying to cause accidents. Less than heading eastbound, 1605. Units on a point EMS responding to an overdose, 1801 Erie Boulevard East, and an unconscious person south line on East Rainer, 1606. 633 clear.
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1: Awesome. Give me two route. Nobody clear.
0: 3403 received and working right 1607.
2: A unit for a disabled vehicle northbound 81 at the 481 interchange, San Cicero.
3: Mini 8. Unconscious person. South Salina Street and East Rainer Avenue. Mini 8. 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South Salina Street and East Rainer Avenue.
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2: Yeah, 533. Your status?
4: 5702. 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I can take the DV.
5: Do it. 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
0: Copy.
2: 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A 30-year-old female on the ground. 1608.
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6: Receive it. Put on northbound 81, just at the on-ramp from 481, town of Cicero, given mile marker 96.8. White Ford Expedition towing a boat trailer, it blew a tire.
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0: 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Copy your note, 1612.
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15: Hey, man, we're going to have a black Mazda inbound. Sketchy Honda. Shut up.
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0: 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Can I get the DR?
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3: 430-433 is going to be a hang-up call. It's plotting at 1675 North Salina Street. Looks like it's plotting on both 1629 North Salina. We have an open line with a female that said hello. Didn't answer anything further. It's plotting your confidence factor at 10 meters. We have a previous call from a Samantha Loveless, but it's on 1265 West Genesee Street, 1617. 5712.
6: Human, this is civil complaint, inquiry 15.
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1: 419, if nobody wants to meet on the noise complaint on James Point and 43, please.
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2: Copy.
5: 3102, traffic complaint, Elm Street, crossing Union Street, tell us.
4: East Syracuse Fire Alarm Activation, 108 Silver Street, across West Manlius Street and West Ellis Street. The Silver Event Center indicates smoke detector in the basement. 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
6: 3913 arrived, 1624. Attention, East Union, for information. 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End of point, 1624.
1: Attention, units channel 3 and 4, point of information on attempt to locate a file 1 taken from 1001 Canal Street, U-Haul, on Monday, June 29th, 2026, at approximately 1046 hours. 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
0: Be northbound 81, just south of the Cicero exit with New York registration, Lincoln Zebra Charles, 1343, LZC
2: 1343.
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1: 643, it's an assault, 723 Valley Drive between Valley View Drive and Valentine Road. Caller's Lillian Suarez. Her boyfriend, Devin Bowman, 31 white male, he's possibly 30 to resist, punched a disabled son, Caleb Suarez, 18 years of age. Devin has been drinking. Son's face is red and mouth is bleeding, but refusing an ambulance for now. 1627.
2: 43, copy.
1: 633.
3: Sure. New Syracuse car won't arrive.
1: 633, it's a suicide complaint. 664 West Onondaga Street, right at the front door between Slocum and Rich Street. Meeting with Raven Hallowell. She's 31-year-old, having some PTSD and feeling suicidal. She's not violent, no weapons. She's already spoken to the crisis counselor, and she's requesting an ambulance for transport. AMR staging.
2: 33, recovery.
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0: 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A subscriber gave a proper password, states it went off due to a fog machine.
1: 4524-4525, Village Green Condos, 373 Village Boulevard North, off Christopher Drive in Van Buren. Caller is a Tiana Rubio, requesting a status check of her child, and who is with her father, Joseph Osinski, 33 white male. Caller says the male has schizophrenia and a history of drug abuse with guns and knives in the apartment, but unknown what type or if they're secured. It's her 5-year-old son that she's requesting a check on. She's concerned about the child's safety. There's apparently an ongoing custody dispute between them also.
2: 5705 to control.
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0: 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All right, you clear.
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3: 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Breathing problems. 359 South Midler Avenue. Between Glen Cove Road and Sunny Crest Road. Mini 17. Breathing problems. 359 South Midler Avenue. Between Glen Cove Road and Sunny Crest Road.
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2: 4526, any unit to assist. Green Hills Farms, 5933 South Salina Street, off Dorwin Avenue in Southland, in Onondaga. Caller is the manager of Green Hills, Thomas Marin. He's a 50s white male wearing all black, a black shirt and black shorts, riding a blue e-bike, left from the old, from the Green Hills, heading southbound and pulled into the Aldi's parking lot. It was, yeah.
4: 4526. Since he left, apologize.
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0: 433 on a property complaint, 129 Bryant Ave between South Glover and South Lowell Avenues. Michael Goodnow is the caller. Found a wallet. Would like to turn it over to police at 1635.
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3: Four four three and trespassing just occurred. 217 John Street between Park and Carbon. 217 John, Chelsea Morgan's the caller, states there was a male in her backyard approximately 10 minutes ago. 40s, black male, no weapons, no intox. He was last seen wearing red Nike shirt, ripped jeans, no shoes. Hopped over the fence towards 303 Carbon Street at 1638.
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0: 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I'll be in the area.
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0: 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Any unit for traffic complaint, Pelly Noodle Road off Julia Road in Lafayette.
1: Five seven zero eight control.
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0: 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Near Palladino Road off of Julia and Ransom Road. 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
4: 3801 for status check, Tamarack Street, Tulip Street in the village.
5: 01.
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0: Any unit for a criminal mischief that's occurred at Tisco Valley Campground, Tisco Valley Road in Mount Tisco?
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4: 104 Tamarack Street, cross of Tulip Street and Hazel Street. Apartment number 2, I'm going to check on caller's mother, Rachel Hawkins, 73-year-old female. Not answering phone calls, which is unusual for her. She should be home alone, history of heart problems.
6: Can you put me out with this, the citizen at the Price right near Erie Boulevard, please?
4: 1642.
6: Offer.
0: 4525 arrived. Yeah, for traffic complaint for motor scooter, Isle of Pines off Marinas Drive and Life Center.
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8: 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Possible injuries. 817096 northbound I-81. Engine Company 18. Motor vehicle collision. Possible injuries. 817096 northbound I-81.
2: 7506 clear. 3913 clear. 1643.
4: Northbound I-81. Right before the 41 split over the bridge for East Seneca Turnpike. Driver possibly seems disoriented. Vehicle went into the median, 1644.
6: 543, right.
2: 443 is on scene.
4: 3801, I copy, arrive, 1644.
9: 3801, I'm going to be out with her in the front yard. We're all set here.
2: 440 on
4: scene.
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0: 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If you got a EMS route, they can cancel.
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0: 3401 control, copy that.
1: Yeah, 3401.
0: Brookville Road, eastbound, nearest cross, Wembridge with New York, Lincoln, Frank, Tom, 8269, LFT, 8269, should go back into Green Ford.
1: Yeah, on High Street, your status?
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0: Dad was in the house in the bathroom. Kiddo tried to make a run for it. So this is a 6. We're all set here. You can start me for the MVC on the highway.
2: 4524, clear.
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3: Go ahead.
1: You can start with 543 and 79 on the highway. They're going to be northbound 81. Looks like right at the new East Glen off ramp, 1648.
3: Copy.
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2: F.
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2: 4524, control, you can send me that traffic from the light. Received.
1: 443, DR, please.
0: 443 DR is 388-175. That's 388-175.
5: Fire control, the engine company, you see, we have an additional caller on this stating it's her black Honda hit the median, stating no injuries, just some smoke from the airbags. Discretion.
2: 540. Channel 5-1, information for a general illness, East Sorrel Hill Road off Connors Road in Van Buren, 1649.
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9: Warners, Memphis Rescue. 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
0: East Sorrel Hill
10: Road.
0: 431, copy your notes, 1649. Unit 419. 419. So this is at a party on Jason Place. AMR is going in currently on the line with the crisis counselor. Okay for them to advise?
10: 419, over.
0: Copy.
11: Yes, 3911, 3944. 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
11: 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Meet with Nicholas Avicoli. Regarding mid 30s, Asian female wearing a tan button up sundress with Crocs. Believed to be this suspect in a credit card fraud investigation. She's currently in the building. Unknown name of the suspect. Unknown how she arrived. No open scene. Current intoxication.
4: 530. 391, so you can have me.
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1: 640, 530. Was holding as a dispute. Now it's a larceny at the Duncan Bright. 2648 South Salina Street. Meeting a Quinda Sharper. 220s black females refusing to leave. Now they're apparently going through the refrigerators and stealing items. 1651.
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0: 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Cicero Center Road near Route 31, Town of Cicero.
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15: 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You got a couple of juveniles on the Tully side and smoke coming up from the pavement.
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2: 3101 traffic complaint. Sherry driving, Camillus. 3102 clear.
11: 3903 en route 1654.
5: I have 711 on a stop, northbound 81, in the town of Cicero, 1654.
11: 391 arrived.
4: Yeah, 523 confirmed fireworks.
1: Yeah.
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11: 3911, caller states subject is currently behind or by the bar.
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1: 543.
2: 260, watch those off.
11: I just saw that tractor trailer one. He's in between the off ramp and ramp to southbound 81. He's not in any lane of traffic.
1: Copy. Make it a 2 now.
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5: 4522.
0: 4509D in service. 3944 arrived. Caller's last stating, subject is walking up to his garage. There's also a white female. Last wearing a red shirt outside. Car should be at the end of the driveway.
4: 419, can you add me to that loud? And whoever's assigned to it, can one of them give me a call, please?
5: Yeah.
4: 4522, looking for Nicole Farjone. She's going to be wearing purple long sleeve shirt and navy blue shorts. Should be in the area of the Dollar General.
0: 1700 hours.
4: Unit 419, I copy. Only unit arrives so far, 460. Go again, you said just 460?
1: 45260, watch lockdown.
4: 460 is the only arrived unit thus far. 453 just arrived. More units pulling up right now.
5: Unit 516. 516.
4: Copy, 419 to 460, give me a call, please.
5: Can you take a look at the open complaint on Kirk Ave? Let me know if I can hold the territory.
6: Yeah, I was just looking at it. It can be up to.
7: 460, copy.
5: Copy.
4: 453, 450, 440, all arrived.
8: 460, everybody's leaving out.
4: Copy.
9: 453, just for the notes, there's about 100 people, they're dispersing.
6: Chelsea, 441, clear.
4: Copy.
10: 5705 to control, ending mileage.
4: 419, that elbow, you know, can you give me a 70, please?
1: 5705.
10: 146, 141, 146, 141.
3: 3911, copy plate.
1: Received.
0: Yes, 3911.
3: Kingboy John, 5267. KBJ, 5267. Should come back on a white Tesla.
5: 543, arrived.
4: Unit 453, copy the sergeant's request to landline.
0: 1702.
4: 912 up here.
0: CV entry out of service, 3944, arrived. 1702. 3911, 3912, your status?
1: 4524, arrived.
3: 3911, we're all set.
0: 1702.
5: 533.
0: HQ 69 out of service.
5: 533.
3: 433 on. 514
6: arrived. Can I get my DO number?
5: 388-148. 388-148.
6: Thank you.
3: 3911 control.
0: 3911.
3: Can you run a client ID for me when you're ready?
0: Go ahead.
6: Yes, you have four phone cards.
3: 841-601-666. Advice that comes back to you, please.

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2: Five, four, three.
3: 543.
2: Just past the Connecticut Reg, Boy X-ray 63742, BX 63742 is the Honda Accord.
4: Unit 419.
5: 3101, clear.
1: Okay.
4: 419.
0: 3944, clear to copy. Person 3911, clear to copy. Got a status check of the snowbound apartment. Somebody's nephew that hasn't been heard from in a week, hasn't been to work. AMR requesting to be advised. Can we make that a two for now?
4: 419 for him.
0: Copy, thank you.
5: 3101, clear.
2: 43, I'll be on two for a hook.
3: Okay.
0: Yeah, 3911, clear to copy.
6: 460, we got one in custody.
1: Go ahead.
0: One in custody, 1705. Signal 44.
5: 3101, property check, CB91 logged off.
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0: 1705.
7: 3912 to 3911.
1: 3911, go ahead.
7: I'll be in the basement reviewing footage. I don't have great service down here.
1: Yeah.
8: 490.
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5: 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Yes, 3913. 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
3: Unit 3001, any to assist for a dispute in progress. Landings at Meadowwood on Pebblewood Lane in Baldwinsville.
0: 3001.

0: 3001 Landings at Meadowood, 111 Pebblewood Lane. Caller's Cecilia McGlory, the property manager. Reporting a tenant, a relative of the tenant here, Michelle Linder, 34 white females, refusing to leave the property, and is at 311 Stonewood in apartment 2. It's possibly an animal cruelty issue going on as well with their dogs in the apartment.
1: 01 copy and route.
0: Any unit to assist?
2: 4524. This is going to be in code 4 as well as a juvenile complaint. I'll go.
0: Copy.
3: 3944, copy plate.
4: Yeah, 3944.
5: 660.
3: Suspect vehicle, New York, Charles Victor Tom, 7820. CVT, 7820.
5: 650. 660, we spoke to our 85 over the phone. Verify the order of protection has not been served yet. Clear to 6.
0: Copy.
4: 1708.

0: 660, I'll have you back out on whatever this is on West Lafayette, 855 West Lafayette, because of Hunting Bishop. Her caller is Anaya Cammer. She's 15 years of age. She looks like she may be code 4. Some concern there. 660, I copy. I already landlined the female half of this that left. She's all set. She's not missing, like her dad reported, so that's all set. We'll go see what he wants.
1: Okay.
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0: /4775 Wetzel Road at the YMCA. Lynette Lamb's a caller. She's a child care director. Notes are sent. Plate matches the description. RO's information is in the notes.
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0: 3801, I copy your stop. 2nd Street at Balsam Street in the Village, 1710.
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1: 4522, complaint calls X that she's walking to the burned area to meet you and sounds intoxicated.
2: All right, copy.
1: Any unit for a disabled vehicle northbound 81 by the throughway, town of Salina?
3: Reach drop.
0: 3101 clear.
4: Unit 530.
5: 5732.
0: 30.
1: Northbound 81 by the bridge for the throughway, white Nissan Sentra on the right hand shoulder.
4: Bergen Vest 329 Fellows across the Clark and Euclid meeting A. Cui. Send you the note 1712.
6: You got it.
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6: 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I have one in custody.
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3: Yeah, firm.
2: 1714. Yeah, 3913, 3944, your status.
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1: Any unit for a disabled vehicle, Willett Parkway and Route 31 in Lysander.
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0: Can you start a fire, just the fire chief to come take a look at this? The power line is on the ground, no arcing or sparking, but they still have power. And I have the tree branch over it.
2: Very safe.

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2: 43.
0: It's an assist to Big Red's towing southbound 81 at the 481 split. They're there to hook up a tractor trailer and just looking for traffic assistance. 1716.
1: 640, yeah.
2: 43, copy.
3: 3201 control, I'll be on data underneath the trucks.
1: 3201, can you repeat?
3: 3201, I'll be on data underneath the trucks.
1: Copy.
4: 419 on scene.
5: 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Can you give me the number of the caller?
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11: 10, I can hold.
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You 100, traffic complaint.

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2: Going to Port Byron, 8373 State Street Road. It's going to be a 19 female, feels faint. A3B will also be going.
0: Proceed. Twin Engine 8 responding. The caller believes that he may have it under control now. However, he still would like fire to respond. Jordan Medicar received.
1: Attention, he's going to get information. Fire responding on outdoor fire. 6450 Pheasant Road, come to it. Cross Benedict Road and Myers Road. End of point, 1723.
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1: Jordan Medicar, Jordan A3B, 8373 State Street Road, Crescent Valley Drive, 19 female, 1726.

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3: 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Person down. 1625 Erie Boulevard, East Price Right. Between Cherry Street and Teal Avenue. Mini 10. Person down. 1625 Erie Boulevard, East Price Right. Between Cherry Street and Teal Avenue.
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1: 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Between Divine Street and Ives Avenue. Engine 10. Sick person. 1801 Erie Boulevard, East Catholic Charities Men's Shelter. Between Divine Street and Ives Avenue.
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0: 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Can I get the DR on this?
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2: Any units for a custody dispute in progress? Kingsgate west of Pence on Queensway and Camillus.
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0: 4638B. 453 to Officer Lynch.
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2: 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Building 20, apartment 4. So there's a Sheed Holmes. The custody dispute with her, I assume, child's mother, Demetria Smith, 38, black female. That's all we really have so far.
0: Port for Tiago, Gravin.
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5: 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We don't need any more cars down here.
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2: And unit for a status check, Columbus Avenue of Sydney and Hudson Streets in Camillus.
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2: It's 4508, 4526 to start for a shooting with injuries in progress. Bernard Place off Effingham Road and Lindbergh Road in Onondaga.
8: Mini 1. Breathing problems. 511 South State Street. Between McCarthy Avenue and East Jefferson Street. Mini 1. Breathing problems. 511 South State Street. Between McCarthy Avenue and East Jefferson Street.
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3: 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North Center Street, Crest of West Heeman Street, Village of Syracuse.
0: 01.
1: We'll be in front of this location, 71-year-old male, wearing a blue t-shirt and blue pants, difficulty breathing, 734.
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2: 4506 and 7, 8 and 26. It's entered at 107 Bernard Place, 107 Bernard Place off Effingham Road and Lindbergh Road in Onondaga. Caller unknown reporting her kids were shot and are bleeding. It incident occurred at Kelly Park across Effingham. So 10 and 11-year-olds. Caller never saw the suspects. Is not on scene. They said it came from the woods in Kelly Park.
7: Boston, direct from Reclamation Tunnel, Bill.
3: 3401, 3403, 4509. Possible burglary in progress. 510 North Center Street. 510 North Center Street, across West Heeman Street and West Irving Street. Caller reporting an abandoned house at this address. Got it from a neighbor that the back door and garage were broken open. Caller's unable to see any movement. See, there was also a black pickup truck, unknown registration, involved somehow. Unnoticed still on scene. No weapons, no intoxication.
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9: Park 441 will be also responding.
2: 3001 clear, 4506 Hunter.
9: Attention Eastbound units, per information, EMS responding on the stroke, 7164 East Genesee Street, Academy on the Astor, Brookdale East Side, Crescent Hunt Drive and Gazebo Path, end point 1735.
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2: The caller is also saying that her children also found ammunition at Kelly Park yesterday. The injury seems to be to the thumb or forearm of the children.
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10: Okay, for ambulance, Charlie response, stroke, 7164 East Genesee Street.
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1: Unit 660, your status?
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10: Fayetteville ambulance, 82 is assigned, Charlie response, stroke. 7164 East Genesee Street, Crescent Hunt Drive and Gazebo Path. Room 75 at the Brookdale East Side for an 88-year-old female. Stroke-like symptoms, 1737.
2: 3102 arrived.
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14: Fire control, deal to 441. 441. 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
14: I'm inquiring that now.
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13: 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Can we move this to 1?
1: 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I need to throw a unit for a 79 invest at the PD.
15: Copy, you can send the animal complaint.
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10: 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He's passed out, he's vomiting. A1 is assigned 1740.
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10: Nedro, Squad 1's responding. 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The request of Nedro Chiefs. 107 Bernard Place, cross the Abraham Road and Lindbergh Road. It's a shooting. 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Police are on the scene, 1743.
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18: 940. This could be a 6 for now. They're going to call back if the creepy van comes back, so thank you.
15: Could you put me on a juvenile complaint at a building 6?
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1: 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Having shortness of breath and wheezing. 1746.
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21: 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This is a 9er. MVC is a 1775 and two code 1s. So you can send me a state Jefferson or give her a call. No charges.
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2: 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S5, you able to take a notification also?
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10: Dwight Rescue 300, Dwightshire Road South.
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10: 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Cross of Wellington Road and Dwightshire Road for an 82-year-old female. 1750.
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0: 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EMS responding on sick person call. 300 DeWitt Shire Road South. 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Cross of Wellington Road and DeWitt Shire Road. Endpoint 1751. 640, 643, your status?
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0: 3401.
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6: 30, got it. 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
7: 5711.
6: Clear units of 4 and 10, got nothing shown here, and could you please add me to 5732's call? I'll be en route.
7: Racing.
5: Manlius A2 responding to it. Rescue 14 arrived.
3: 5705, you watch, slow down.
6: East 2, notification from another hemorrhage, proper response 217, he's dead.
0: Attention, East Zone, use plan information. EMS responding on a sick person. 534 Eastern C Street, Village of Fayetteville, at friendly Honda, across the South Manlius Street, and Huntley Ave, and a point 1755.
5: Fayetteville Medicar responding.
0: Also, plan information. EMS responding on a hemorrhage. 217 East Avenue, Germanola for the Onondaga Center. And a plate 1755.
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9: 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Received.
6: Ease to notification from Manola Hemorrhage Bravo Response. 217 East Ave, press at Kaylin Drive and Osborne Street at Onondaga Center. It's room 209. It's a 69-year-old female. Doctor's requesting transport. It's Manola Fire District, 1755.
0: 4509 clear. 3944 arrived. 3404 clear. 3403 clear. 1755.
10: 394410. Well, that here. There's no hazard.
6: Brewer to A1. Hemorrhage Delta response. 9467 Chalkstone Course at the Bayshore North Apartments.
7: 540 clear. 4521 5702. Suspicious person. Brewerton Road across the Campbell Road, Thomas Lino.
11: 4501. 5701.
7: 4521.
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5: Solve A Squad 2 on the air.
0: 3913 clear. 1756.
11: 443.
6: Brewer today 1. Hemorrhage Delta response. 9467 Chalkstone Course across the St. Elmo's Drive and Miller Road to Bayshore North Apartments, apartment H3. It's a 19-year-old female that fell through a glass table. Is bleeding from her arm at this time. The bleeding is now controlled. Shore Fire District 1756. Fire Control 2 Fayetteville A2, your status.
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8: Medicar 20 arrived.
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6: Hughes 2 responding.
7: 2607 Brewerton Road, across the Campbell Road, the White House behind Touch Above Spa. Caller was transferred from Oswego County. He's a landlord. He said he got a phone call from parole officer Wright and Cash. Their phone number's in the notes. He stated they want a Ronnie Davis, 40s black male, in custody. We're unsure if he's on scene. We're discussing if parole would have called us directly. I don't know if you want to look into that further.
11: 4501, I'll give those POs a quick call.
7: 6-6 your status. 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
14: 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The fire hydrant is off. Laying on the ground.
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17: Looks like we might have a sinkhole up here. We need another unit.
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12: 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Less than a mile.
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12: 540.
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13: 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Had a blood infusion earlier. 1800 hours.
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0: 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Question 3403 clear.
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12: 450, I'm seeing.
6: 4501 to 5701 and 02. 01.
12: 443, I'm seeing.
6: Just mean the stats.
18: 443, I'll be at Highland Carbine.
12: Copy.
6: 5702, can you go again? Just meet at the big lots.
12: 530-533, it's a child's complaint, 502 University Ave, apartment 23, between Madison and Harrison. Caller is Molly Robbins. She'd like to meet in the entryway there. She said she heard screaming, then heard a child saying, I want my dad. The child said he hit me because there's no water. The caller knocked on the door, and she was told to mind her business. And then she heard the male inside hit the child, and it's completely silent inside now. 1803.
6: 30, got it.
18: 33, copy.
9: 460 to 453. You guys going to need more cars?
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9: 453, we're going to need one at Carbone and Butternut.
6: Copy, we'll have there.
18: 533, copy, thank you.
7: Oh, well, you know, I'm on my way, but are you going to need more than that?
17: No, we should be all set, ma'am. It's not a sinkhole yet, just a lot of water.
7: Copy.
6: Nova 4 off, dear.
9: 453.
12: 453.
17: Just need one additional car at Highland and South Carbon. We should be all set.
12: 443 is at Highland and South Carbon.
17: Awesome, thank you.
12: 530-533.
7: 419 of 453, do you want Butternut Park shut down? Because it's running pretty good down here. I'm assuming it's going to end up flooding the road out.
15: 530.
17: That would be ideal, ma'am. Thank you.
20: 33.
21: Yeah, I'll park my donor.
7: 530, 533, it's another child's complaint. Mains Ave and Bradford Street. Callers in an Uber. They were driving by and they saw a 2 or 3 year old white male on the street wearing only a diaper. Did not see any adults around. 1805.
20: 30, got it. 33, copy.
7: Channel 5 units, channel 1 is now clear, 1805.
6: Fayetteville A2, transporting.
7: Any units to assist a skip unit requesting a co-response at 452 Columbus Ave on a PSG complaint?
17: Units on the suspicious person. We still have eyes via the camera. Vehicle is going to be a silver Volkswagen SUV. Unsure if the male's in it, a female that's involved with him. He's just backing out of the driveway and across the grass to the back of the house.
20: 450 on copy. As of right now, we're not going to be responding. I got no answer from parole.
7: Proceed.
22: 533, I'm close to Columbus Ave.
7: Copy. If you're both okay with advising on your calls, I can do that.
3: 3662, logged off. Channel 4 units are in. Channel 1 is clear. Channel 1's released, 1807.
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1: 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It's going to be James between Teal and Hampton Road. James between Teal and Hampton. iPhone crash detection. Possibly heard a male in the background talking, then a silent line. Have it out at AT08.
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4: 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This is going to be on James Street between Hampton Road and Teal Ave. iPhone crash detection. No answer on callback. 1808.
1: 543. Channel 3 units in point of information at McGavin's. 1217 West Fayette Street between Magnolia and Nelson for an uncautious person call. EMS responding. 1809.
5: I'm en route back to the city. 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
4: 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And you're okay to advise?
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5: Appreciate it, thank you.
4: 533 is advised. Or arrived.
0: Mini 5. Unconscious person. 1217 West Fayette Street, Gavins. 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
2: 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MASA 2 transporting. 1810.
4: 6-year-old male. Not responding well. Having trouble breathing. Still trying to get more. 1810. Engine on arrive.
1: 490, I copy, you're clear. Going to have you back out. 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
8: 9th to fire control. Do you have any more info on this?
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4: Received 1810.
1: 490, 433 on a trespassing progress. 135 Lawrence Street between Pond and Kirkpatrick. Ashley Michalowski is the caller. So the vacant house here, there's a squatter inside, a 30s black female, last seen wearing white shirt with apples on it, black pants, pink Crocs. All the doors and windows are currently open. No weapons, possibly intoxicated at 1811.
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1: Unit 430 and 440, fire is on scene, saying unfounded. Your discretion.
2: 440, I'm not too far. 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
1: Copy.
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0: Unit 430, you copy the cancel?
1: I did, thank you.
0: Yeah.
1: 440, I'll take half my trespass.
0: 98, clear. Cop, unit 433, you can disregard that call.
1: 33, I copy, thank you.
2: Five 40, building appears secure. Any subs?
0: Negative. Unit 430.
2: Code 9.
1: 430.
0: Copy. Have you out on a fallen city property incident that occurred West Tennessee and North Gatta Street. Caller, or I'm sorry, patient was transported to St. Joe's at 814.
1: I copy. Unit 32.
0: Copy.
1: 533, I'm also with a 10.
0: 30, cancel. And 633 is clear.
1: 30, copy.

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1: 3100, VNT Newport Road, off Scenic Drive, can I list?
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2: You have 523, your status?
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0: 5-4, you're clear. I'll send you this verbal domestic info. 336 Vincent Street, meeting with Joel Brown. 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
1: 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Between North Salina Street and North Clinton Street. 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Between North Salina Street and North Clinton Street.
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2: Fine.
8: There's a passenger who fell. She's right in front of the door and she's requesting ice.
2: 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You're going to have to go ahead and send ARF.
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2: Officer, make me away.
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9: ECC, where did you say that passenger is now?
8: They're in the north terminal by the Breeze. Ticket counter.
5: I need to check a traffic complaint. East Tennessee in front of Wegmans, trying to do it.
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7: 3404, what's the traffic plan?
5: Caller refused to leave their name. They're reporting the traffic light not cycling properly.
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1: Received.
0: I'm not too sure if my dispatch got a hold of you guys for ARF.
1: Just came in.
0: Thank you.

0: 660
1: Harf units, Bravo response, injury from a fall. The airport, North Terminal, by the Breeze ticket counter.
2: Maybach ambulance, falls, Bravo response, 1000, Colonel Collins Boulevard.
3: Unit 3102, status check.
4: Hold up.
3: Received.
1: Harf units, Bravo response, injury from a fall. The airport, North Terminal, in the area of door 4 and the Breeze ticket counter. It's a 91 female. Injuries from a fall, 1824.
2: Sabe Squad 2 logged on. Maybach ambulance to the airport. It's the North Terminal, the Breeze ticket counter. It's a 91-year-old female. Reads as unknown injuries after a fall. Our fire district. 1824.
0: 640 clear.
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6: Units 530 and 543.
1: 543. Four 40 is clear.
6: 530-543, domestic. 406 Kimber Road, cross Carnegie and Killian. Lena Furbeck's calling us against her husband, Kennel Furbeck, 47, light skin blackmail. Throwing items around the house. There's no weapons, unknown intact, and there's no protection involved. 1828.
7: Pretty copy.
1: 490 clear. 43, I got it. Unit 440.
0: 4522.
7: 440.
1: 4522.
0: Yeah, it'd be a 4502.
1: Sorry, I'm sorry about that. Going to add you to this MVC sinkhole at Carbon and Butternut. Sergeant requesting somebody go over to 327 Beecher Street to check for the RO of the vehicle involved.
7: 440, copy.
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7: 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I'll be en route to the Thompson, Canisota. 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
3: 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Sarah Tisco Lane off of Tisco Valley Road in Tisco, 1830.
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1: Attention North Zone Unit, EMS responding to general illness. 113 Patricia Lane, 113 Patricia Lane, Town of Cicero, end of point 1830.

0: Many 3. Seizures. 257 Fitch Street. Between Dudley Street and South Geddes Street. Many 3. Seizures. 257 Fitch Street. Between Dudley Street and South Geddes Street.
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8: 272.
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3: Control the 2211.
4: Copy. The last one that I did an 8 to AMR, do you have that DMR or DR at all?
3: What?
8: Yes,
3: ambulance is asking where the patient is exactly.
1: We're going to be at door 4 on the inside. I think you need to sign off. I'll double check.
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6: Onondaga Hill, ladder 2 is responding.
4: Happy, thank you. You can clear this one, sir.
8: Kevin.
9: ARF from NAVAC 1.
8: 535-43, the male half just took off northbound on Timber and a black Dodge Ram alternate out.
2: Rachel, Amber Car 1 is in the way.
6: Copy that. Amber Car 1 responding.
10: Unit 940.
8: 940.
10: I'll be heading over to Cottage 3 for a juvenile complaint.
9: Control NAVAC 1.
8: Okay.
6: NAVAC 1. Fortune ARF units, can you verify if this is ticket count here on the B side?
9: I'm trying to raise ARF. Can you see if you can clarify from Airport Police? Is this door 4 curbside or gate 4? 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Disregard.
6: Okay, perfect. I was going to say they're making us pretty confused.
11: Airwalk Patrol will be out here at the Halford.
12: Stay back. 1, this is ARF 1. That's affirmative.
4: May 3 arrive.
8: Received.
3: Control the 3201, 3204 for a verbal domestic in progress. 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
6: ARF 3 to NAVAC.
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9: 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We were just advised that it's going to be curbside door 4.
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11: Units for information, fires responding to an outdoor fire, South Carlson Route, please. 1835.
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17: Go ahead.
21: I got no answer at the RO's address, and a neighbor said that he moved 2 weeks ago. I'll try a few numbers that are in chairs.
17: Copy, thank you.
22: Amber car won't arrive. Nothing evident from the exterior. Engine 4 will be out momentarily.
11: Received. Amber car 1's arrived. Nothing showing from the exterior. Your engine will be out momentarily, 1838.
18: 1-1, copy, in route.
5: 1838.
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11: Okay, I'm out of cars clear. 543-533 is going to take care of the Camber. 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
11: 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Okay. 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
3: 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Caller seeing 10 juveniles, about 10 to 13-year-old males on electric bikes, doing wheelies, flipped off the collar and tried running her off the road. Ongoing issue, last seen heading southbound on Davis Road, end of point 1839.
11: Appreciate fire control units, set off my barbecue grill. 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
3: 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It's going to be apartment G. G is in George in building 14.
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0: So I'll say 3 or 5.
1: Three 2 0 4 arrived, 1842. Any unit for a harassment just occurred. Route 31 town to Cicero at Speedway Bridgeport.
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0: Three 401-4509 for dispute. Meet at the office of the East Manley Street Apartments, 117 East Manley Street off North Center. The owner, Al Buck SM, LM Zaddy, will meet regarding a tenant in apartment 13. Raymond Whip, 45, black male, who was recently evicted. He's still on scene with a friend, refusing to leave. No weapons, but he has a cane with him, and he's known to drink alcohol.
1: Is everyone copy familiar?
0: 4509 is en route, 1847.
2: 433, copy or clear. Going to have you back out. 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
3: 490.
2: 433 and 490, I'm trespassing in progress, 325 Liberty Street between Park and West Genesee. Nakia Bamberg is the caller, Allison Kronk, unknown HOA female, officially trespassed from this property, is back harassing and threatening the caller. No weapons, possibly intoxicated, at 1847.
3: 33 out of West.
4: Unit 640 arrived.
2: Copy, be advised that Allison Kronk is showing 32 for armed.
0: 3401-4509, possible 32 for resists on Raymond.
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2: Three C's 1848.

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0: 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Control the 5702 and any unit to assist for a suspicious vehicle in progress, Oak Orchard Road, Henry Clay Boulevard, Town of Clay. Unit 543, clear.
2: 5702, I can advise.
3: 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Rescue responding on an elevator malfunction, 600 North Franklin Street, the Merrill School Building, at 1856.
0: 5702, copy.
4: 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Elevator malfunction. 600 North Franklin Street, Merrill School Building. Between Solar Street and North Franklin Street. Rescue company. Elevator malfunction. 600 North Franklin Street, Merrill Soul Building. Between Solar Street and North Franklin Street.
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3: 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Are you still also on 10?
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1: 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Now you have status check of a juvenile autistic child alone. Morgan Road near Burr Plank Road, Town of Clay.
0: Manly SA1's transporting, 1859.
1: 4521 arrived. 4523 arrived, 5712 and 4512 arrived.
0: Nova 4 is logged off, 1900 hours.
5: 3403, clear.
0: Nave at the hospital. Truck 3, I'm here.

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2: Four five two three.
0: No, A3 is clear. 1902.
3: I stopped over with 3 juveniles at 7934 Davis Road. They said the group in question continued south and turned onto Boxford, so I'm going to check the area.
0: Wait, 3 is clear.
2: Receive.
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0: Unit 633.
5: 3204 to patrol.
2: 3204.
5: Yeah, we were just there. It's going to be a neighbor dispute at best.
0: Copy.
6: You 7 the domestic and punch me a DR for a juvenile complaint. Same location.
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7: 5712 control, it's going to be a 9 and 10.
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8: Counselor, you know, it's a point of information at the Destiny USA driveway. Maroon Silverado with a white male drinking a beer and driving. New York is John Edward Lincoln, 8239, JEL 8239, headed out of the mall at Hiawatha Boulevard. 1903.
6: Well, 512, you can send me the spotter check.
0: 640, copy, you're clear. Going to add you to 14-0.
2: 4512 and 5712, put your boat back out. Scenario Morgan Road at Verplank Road. Toys of Veronica Logzian. She found a 14-year-old black male, possibly autistic, that she was familiar with, walking alone and appeared lost, wearing a blue tie-dye shirt and black shorts. She was stepping out with him. We'll do a call back and confirm where they are right now.
0: Of apartment 1. The caller is stating that the female has a can and a hammer in her hand, and that the caller was hit in the hand and has a finger injury at 1903.
7: Okay.
4: 4501, jib traffic.
9: Any units for hazard, southbound route, 690 mile marker 5. Henry Bridge.
2: Not since I sat down, I didn't look if there's anything.
9: 4504.
4: 643, you can send this south.
9: Use
0: a 643, copy. 623, your discretion.
9: 4504, it's a large piece of tire, southbound route 90, mile per 5, town of Imburn.
5: 33, we're on scene here. We'll handle it. 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
9: I view touch. 1904.
4: Copy, thanks.
5: Yeah, we'll be all back here. They flagged us down. We're dealing with it.
0: Copy that. Engine 1 off here. Engine company 1 off here. Waves 2, breathing problems, Delta response. 211 Slauson Drive, cross street of Shove Park Drive for a 97-year-old female in the Fairmont Fire District, 1905.
2: Units 4512 and 5712. The caller is no longer with the child. Last saw him on Morgan Road heading south towards 31.
9: Channel 4 units, point of information. Any message in 211 Slauson Drive, town of Camillus for a 97-year-old female, difficulty breathing. End point. 1905.
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11: 443.
0: 443.
11: My area has been barricaded. DPW is all set with PD. I can take that.
12: 4524 control, you can send me that hazard, 25 discretion.
8: Copy, clear 10 off of this call.
7: 25 copy, code 39, thanks.
11: Yes, code 10 this call, please. Thank you.
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9: 4524, have you attached? 1906, 4525, I have you clear. 4504, en route.
0: 4-4-6. 9643, copy or clear. Going to have you in and out for the civil dispute at 248 Furman Street. 2484 Furman Street Housing Visions will be in front of that residence on the curb. You're meeting with Kevin Solark regarding a white Honda Accord that he purchased from a Brenda Warden, a white female, 50 years old, last seen wearing a cowboy hat. She walked away. There's a black male on scene who's 40 years old, refusing to give him the key for the vehicle. He's waiting in front of 248-250 Furman at 1906.
11: Jake said to give us a second. We got it.
8: Unit 443.
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0: Yeah, 660, clear.
2: 1907.
0: Truck 2 off here. Nova 5, Interfacility Evaluation Delta Response, 4995 Winter Suite Drive at Wellnow, room number 7, cross street of West Taft Road, for a 5-year-old female with a head wound in the Morris Corners Fire District, 1907.
7: Engine 2 off here.
2: Hey, you have to go with the ambulance. 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
11: 443-419.
8: Go ahead.
11: You still need me in the same area that I was in before?
0: Wave 3 is off here.
8: Yes, Carbon and Highland.
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2: All set.
0: Copy.
2: 3204 clear, 3210, that's traffic complaint.
0: Manoa A3 is off air, 1908.
7: 4712, we'll be also across from the Clay Community Church.
2: 1908.
0: Fayetteville A2 is clear, 1909.
7: Mini 2 long gone.

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3: Copy, at the age, what was the chief complaint?
4: He's feeling dizzy.
0: Unit 650 arrived.
3: Received.

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1: 3821.
0: I'll be en route back to the PD.
2: Nova 1, meet the police on scene. Morgan Road and Verplank Road.
1: 1911. 4513 clear. And copy the property check. Three, eight, two, one, arrive.
0: 2-0-0-2-2, low down. 1911.
2: Nova 1, meet the police on scene. The address now is going to be 8650 Morgan Road at Clay Community Church, crossroad of Route 31 and Great Northern Entrance. They have a 14-year-old male who's dizzy requesting EMS in the Clay Fire District, 1911. GBAC5 is at the hospital.
3: May 9 off here.
4: Four, five, two, three.
1: 4523.
4: I'll be attending to EMS system of the unit at well now.
5: 3913 arrived.
2: Brewton A1, unconscious personnel for response, 9589 Southerden Road.
1: Affirm, they're still, they just arrived. It's a 5-year-old female with a head injury from playing around the pool, possibly caused by other children.
4: 23 copy. I'm a 10, you can send it. Just let them know I'm not close.
1: Very safe.
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0: 3821 control.
1: 3821.
0: That info can hold for me.
1: Copy, thanks.
5: 4523.
3: 4523.
2: Call to
5: unit 3402.
3: 64 EMO is 633.
4: 3402. Park? Yeah, I'm just passing that group of juveniles. They're northbound on Stearns towards Meltzer Park. They're all over the road right now. I'm not chasing them. They're not going to stop.
2: Copy.
5: Just confirming you copy the larceny invest at Ellis Park.
4: US 490-433.
0: Nova 5.
1: Copy, you want a traffic complaint punch for it?
6: Negative. I'll be en route.
2: Advise if you'll need police, they're coming from a distance.
4: Yeah, if you could, just make it a point of information.
5: Copy, 1913.
0: Copy, we'll let you know.
5: 4509 clear.
7: 4513, you can stick the property check and have me at that point. I'm close with them.
1: 3-2.
4: Units 490, 493.
8: 490.
4: 433.
0: 433.
2: Unit 523, copy or clear. We'll have you in and out for the physical domestic, 230 West Willow Street, 230 West Willow Street, lost on Willow, will be in front of there. You're meeting with Brittany Gorecki versus her child's father, Michael Bellin, a 35-year-old male, with physical spit in her face, no weapons, no intox, at 1914.
3: 3101 control, copy complaint.
2: Stability 1's clear, 1914.
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8: Cabby.
3: The assistant citizen, 217 Broadmoor, 217 Broadmoor, all set.
5: 4509, I cover the follow-up.
4: 490, 433, on a disturbance, 600 Highland Street, cross of Gray Street and Jasper Place, apartment 5. Original caller was a Gregory Jones, regarding a dispute with a Raymond unknown last, 30s black male who was apparently being cruel to his animals, not feeding his dogs. Apparently, he made threats to stab his dogs, and one of the animals is almost deceased. Not sure if he actually did that. There is now a large crowd gathering outside, and it's about to get violent. 1914.
1: Yeah, it's 4501, 4521 status.
8: 490, got it.
0: 33, Gabby.
3: 2108.
0: 4-3, this is 6, Hadley.
4: Copy. 4-5-2-3, how many out of them at Meltzer Park?
2: Cars Point, EMS responding for an unknown problem at West Fayette and South Clinton at 1915.
1: Copy.
5: 4-0, want to get your notes and you're clear. 1915 hours.
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3: Car response 600 Highland Street. We have now have another caller, Bridget Hammonds. The male is reportedly walking in and out of apartment 5. Still making threats to stab the dogs. May have a knife or a screwdriver in his side pocket. He's wearing a blue vest and blue jeans.
4: 4523013. They're going over towards Mancola Drive.
5: Kathy, I'm on Stearns in Virginia. I'm out with two of them right now.
0: Unit 650, your status.
4: 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Those two are fine. It's the group I have in the apartment.
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2: 533, copy your message. 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
0: Group A1's on scene.
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2: Copy, 540, you can disregard.
8: 540, we'll come to cancel. Thanks, guys.
5: 633, what time does this call come in?
6: 210, copy clear. 5705A, well known. 1919.
0: 633, 1902, and it was dispatched at the same time.
9: 4509 arrived, 3944 arrived.

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1: Unit 4523, your status.
2: 4523, officer.
0: Manlius A2's clear. Nova 1's on scene, 1920.
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0: 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Status all set. 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
1: 2211 fair. Three 2 3 1 to 531 at Legionnaire Drive, Town of Cicero, 1923.
2: 452-313. All the group is still here. They're just sitting off in the distance. And every time I try to talk to them, they go to the woods. So you can come over here if you want.
3: 530.
4: 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Go ahead.
5: 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Be in a room.
3: 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Thank you.
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1: 3944, go ahead.
2: 523 DR is 388-355.
0: From the PD to Cap Court with one adult male on board. Departing momentarily.
1: 1924.

0: Mini 5. Chest pains. 135 State Fair Boulevard, Star Park Apartments. Between West Genesee Street and Waite Avenue. Mini 5. Chest pains. 135 State Fair Boulevard, Star Park Apartments. Between West Genesee Street and Waite Avenue.
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1: go ahead.
0: This is a verbal, you can amend it. It's 6.
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4: Waves 2, Alpha.
1: Copy, 1927. Waves 3 is on scene, TLC 442 is clear and logged off, 1927. 523, going to put you en route to the parking complaint, 327 West Fayette Street, Mill Pond Landing at 1927. Fire control 2, Nova 5, your status?
0: Gabby.
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6: 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Buckwheat Road. Right road to town of Disco.
5: I'll be heading over to Cottage 3 again. Juvenile complaint.
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2: You can put me on a follow up to that suspicious vehicle you had me on earlier. 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It's going to be 4654 Oak Orchard. We'll be all set.
3: Copy.
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6: 4508-4525. It's a verbal domestic. In progress, 2251 Buckwheat Road, the town of Patisco, off Wright Road and Kenyon Road. Meeting with Mariah Curtis. States her child's father, Jeffrey Fries, a 26-year-old white male, has been calling her, saying he's going to kill her. She believes he is on his way, possibly en route with his mother, Suzanne Tokars, a 61-year-old white female in a white SUV. Unknown weapons. The others have a history of cocaine and pill use. Female does have an order of protection against the male, but has not been able to serve the paperwork to him yet. Male is currently on parole. 1928. I have you both around.
1: Copy, Nova 1. You're all set. Fire control 2, Nova 5. You're set.
0: Control Nova 5. We're all set.
1: Copy, Nova 5. You're all set. 1928.
8: Units at 600 Highland. Units at.
7: That was 449. You're all set.
8: Received.
3: Unit 3231 status.
0: What's up?
3: 1929.
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1: Don't you?
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1: Rescue 2 off here. 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
1: Yeah, 3101, it's an animal claim for injured animal in the backyard of 314 Gordon Parkway off Milton Ave. The town of Mellis, known to meet. Close states, there's an injured doe limping around the area, last seen in the backyard here. I can try for an UNCON unit if you'd like.
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4: 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I'll just do a drive-through and see if the doe is actually injured first.
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3: Clay Rescue, breathing problems, health response, 8496 Mellow Circle off of McNamara Drive. 83-year-old female, difficulty breathing. Caller said she's locked inside her room, but the caller's able to open it. 1932.
2: Nova 3, breathing problems, Delta response. 8496 Mellow Circle, cross street on McNamara Drive for an 83-year-old female on home oxygen. Stats in the 80s, difficulty breathing in the Clay Fire District, 1932.
0: 4516, that's right, we're all set. Copy, you're all set, 1932.
5: 4509, I cover the follow-up and route to Hardwood. I have a ton to it.
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0: 419.
5: 3402, clear.
7: We just had a blue dump truck-ish truck hit a Toyota and basically total it down here. If somebody's in the area and can try to track it down. They went oberst off of Harbon.
8: Copy. Do you need fire EMS?
2: Fire control 2, Brewerton A1, your status?
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7: I don't believe so. The car that looks like it was hit is unoccupied. I'm just walking down the road to check right now.
2: Copy, 1934.
10: 453, we can get out of Butternut and Schneider. We're trying to stop it now.
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2: 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Will be a white Cadillac versus maroon sedan color. Said the airbags went off, unconfirmed injuries at 1935.
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0: 419.
9: Looks like he actually hit two cars on other riders when you're riding for him.
0: 419, go ahead.
2: 650, we now have an involved party who's in a red Honda CR-V. He's a 6-year-old male with neck pain. He's saying that the other vehicle, the white Cadillac, left unknown direction of travel at this time.
10: 5706, I need to assist for a person in crisis. Green Hills Farms, South Salina Street, down on
2: the
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9: First one's going to be a white Toyota Camry, New York Reds, John Paul Sam, 3796, JPS 3796.
2: TLC 441, PIC, Green Hills, 5933 South Salina Street, Cross Street, Dorwin Ave, and Southland Drive, for a 40-year-old male, dressed, requested to go to CPAP, requesting an ambulance. Your male's going to be wearing a blue shirt.
8: Amelia Rescue Unconscious Person, Delta Response, 800 Route 91 off of Jones Road and Route 80. 79-year-old female, not conscious, is breathing. Said she slumped over, unable to stay awake.
0: Cop.
10: 5706, it's a person in crisis in front of Green Hills Farms, South Salina Street, the town of Onondaga. We have a 40-year-old male, says she's depressed, feeling hopeless, requesting to go to CPAP. Male is wearing a blue shirt, jean shorts, and glasses.
9: Second one's going to be a red Ford Fusion, New York Reds, John Henry Romeo, 4502, JHR 4502.
0: Copy.
10: 5706, route 1937.
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12: 3101 control.
0: Go ahead, sir.
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9: Can one of you guys that's not completely occupied up there just meet me down here with these two vehicles that were hit, please?
0: Affirm.
12: 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She's fine, just eating some flowers and hopping around. All set, post 6.
10: Yeah. 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
0: Miranda, 1937.
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1: And it's for a harassment in progress, possible PIC caller. The burn dairy, Route 31, down to Cicero.
6: 3204.
15: 3204.
8: 425 to 4508. Mini 5 off here. 4508. 650, is there 77 working? I'm still a ways out, but I attached the plate of the mother and the informer. Any cameras on 4? Copy, thank you.
15: 77, somebody looking for me.
8: 77 affirm at West Kennedy and South Salina. There was a hit and run. I'll give you a call.
1: Both units in route 1939.
16: 3-9, what's your control?
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16: 3912.
1: Unit 3231 status.
10: 450, that plate is Kilo Whiskey Yankee 5634. Comes back to a white Honda Tucson.
17: What's that?
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8: Cartville, car 1 logged in.
16: 3-1-2 control. 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
16: Receive. We'll leave it at that. Thanks.
18: Receive. 3911 clear.
10: Channel 4 units, point of information. EMS responding to 800 Route 91, the town of Fabius, for a 79-year-old female. Possibly having a syncope episode. End of point, 1940.
8: Waves 2 is transporting, 1940 hours. Clay squad, when arrived. Nova 3 is on beam. Navy 3 is clear, 1940.
1: 3202 clear. Person 3202 has arrived.
8: Ophelia, car 3 arrived.
19: Fire control, tell you when the medic is out.
1: 4536, put me out of Green Hills.
10: Copy.
8: Copy, Tully A1, you're responding, medic car out. 1941.
20: 4523. 4523. We're up with one juvenile who stayed behind. The rest are taking off back down Stearns. We're not pursuing. We're just talking to this one juvenile here. Waiting for dad to show up.
1: Receive.
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8: 650, the plate is MVP 4052, Mary Boy Paul 4052, and it was last seen southbound on South Salina.
17: Copy, I was telling you the other plate. It's going to be Lincoln Paul Nora 9050 LPN 9050.
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0: 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Yeah, with two vehicles. 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
6: 4506, copy transport.
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6: One adult male to upstate community, starting 10556.
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0: 340102, if you didn't copy, you have a sub responding. He's about a minute out. No vehicle description. His name is Nick Luhoey.
1: First one is going to be New York Ridge, Lincoln Victor, Lincoln 8837, LVL 8837. The second one will be New York Ridge, Mary Boy Union 7342, MBU 7342.
0: 3401, I copy. I'm about a minute out as well.
3: Copy.
4: 540, copy a hang-up call at 165 Fisco Ave, 165 Fisco Ave of a South Salina Street. We'll be in front of that residence. Call taker has an open line with arguing at 1947.
5: 540, we got it.
0: 3402, arrive.
3: 5711 clear, 3281 clear, and off here.
6: No, you want service all set.
4: So you want service all set, 1948.
3: 3204 arrived.
4: Engine 8 off here. Engine company 8 off here. 540, you can cancel. They said the person left.
5: We can't be sending that.
0: Three 401 right.
3: And if her wire's down, Damon Road, Avenue 31, Thomas Cicero.
6: Yeah, it's on Highland Street, your status.
3: No further.
6: Copy.
1: Okay. 450-570, your status.
6: Fire control, TLC 441.
3: No need.
4: Car.
1: Copy.
7: 3281, I'm heading that way, I'll check it.
6: Did the sheriff's transport?
4: Looks like it. I'm assuming they did not let us know. Stand by.
3: Very safe. It's going to be on Damon off of Route 31. Cooperating a UPS tractor trailer, took down some wires, then left westbound on 31. So the lines are twisted and that they were sparking at one point.
1: Got it.
3: Should be right near the open lot to the firehouse.
6: Fire control, the sheriffs did take him.
4: Copy. I'll put you back on service 441.
3: Unit 3210.
1: 10.
3: Can you landline the TA?
0: 4509, clear.
3: Five 931 in custody, 1192.
6: One in custody at 1950.
4: 419DR, please.
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4: Engine Company 2, cause reporting fire in the trees behind this building. 1950.
6: 419DR 388-378.
4: 388-378. Copy, thank you.
2: Nova 5 at the hospital.
4: Place squad 3 off here.
0: 5761 status.
4: Unit 533 and
1: 543. Yeah.
4: 533.
7: 543. 281, I'm out. There's no hazard or anything. I'll make quick notification, too.
3: Appreciate it. 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
4: Liverpool fire, fire alarm, 680 Liverpool Road. 001 clear.
0: 5761 status check.
4: 533 and 543, copy harassment at 219 Milner Ave, 219 Milner Ave, off of Bull Ave and Salisbury Park Drive. Caller is Maricel Caraballo, stating that her roommate, George Sepulveda, 59-year-old Hispanic male, is banging on the door to get his belonging. No weapon seen, unknown intoxication. And he's also calling on her, too, at 1951.
9: 5702-5. I'm pretty sure all the 6-1 units are going to be on Channel 10 for the national detail.
10: 532, I'll advise.
3: Copy, they tried. There was no answer.
4: Copy, 543, you can disregard.
9: I'll give them a landline.
0: 5761, disregard, you're on 10. And copy, 1952.
11: 453.
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6: 1952.
14: 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You have TAC 3. Liverpool Engine 1 is responding at 1952.
4: And at 523, your status?
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14: Liverpool Rescue 1 responding.
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11: All set.
14: Liverpool Car 1 responding. 4508 for control. 452 left in disregard.
4: Copy.
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10: 4525 IV clear, 1953.
11: Liverpool Car 3 North.
14: Liverpool Car 3 responding. Liverpool Car 2 responding.
10: 4506.
11: 06.
10: EMS asking if they're all set.
11: They can disregard. Sorry about that.
14: Liverpool Car 2 arrived.
0: 3401-3402. Status.
6: New units for physical domestic 208 Turtle Street.
14: Liverpool N 2 arrived, TAC
4: 3. Unit 533. The male half that called, he said that her family just arrived. Do you want to go 10?
15: 513 to me.
14: Copy.
11: Car 2, what was the name of the restaurant again?
14: Supposed to be the Saba Place Restaurant.
0: And it's 3401 and 3402. Status?
11: Received. All right. It's a one-story commercial strip. It's in the middle. There's nothing evident from the number one side.
10: 3401, all set.
0: Copy.
14: Received. One-story commercial strip. Stores in the middle. Nothing showing from one side.
6: Car 1 arrived. Last command.
14: Car 1 arrived. Task command. Liverpool Rescue 1 arrived.
4: 523, copy your cop truck at South Franklin and Walton at 1954.
14: Liverpool Engine 1 arrived.
3: 4522 arrived.
16: 77-662. Correction, 653.
15: Liverpool Car 3.
14: Police 2000.
4: 77, is that for the hit and run at West Kennedy and South Salina?
16: Yeah, affirmative. The vehicle goes west on Midland. Or west on Kennedy, south on Midland.
14: Copy, thank you.
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0: 3-0 to control, copy clearing codes.
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20: 4301 is the civil dispute. 112 Hazard Street, off Cogswell Street. Bill DeSalva, we'll be in front of this residence. He was Carnesha Underwood, states that the neighbor at this address is being verbal with five juveniles. No weapons, no intoxication. Female is a 70-year-old white female, last seen wearing purple and blue shirt. We'll be on the porch.
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0: East Wing Units 1, ambulance responding on difficulty breathing. Old Commerce South, hometown in Town of DeWitt, 1958.
14: East 5, breathing problem south response, 6611 Old Collimer Road South.
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6: 660, got to search for an assistive fire. 510 Bear Street, 510 Bear Street, cross of Carbon and Spring Street. Engine 2 is out on the scene there with an uncooperative resident requesting us, 1959.
14: 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Room 146 for a 65 female, difficulty breathing and general illness. DeWitt Fire Station 2 area in 1959.
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3: 96 on the way.